0: This large wooden spoon, because apparently, allegedly, I stir from time to time. That big old wooden spoon is getting a name.
1: Oh, I can't wait for this coronation ceremony to begin.
2: Hear ye! Hear ye! Let it be known across the airwaves that on this most unnecessarily formal and deeply important occasion, we gather to honor Martin Bester, presenter of the people, provoker of opinions, master of mischief, first lord of feel good, and undisputed sovereign of the stir. The great wooden spoon has been bestowed, but one sacred matter remains. Suggestions were summoned from across the land, from the minds of the mourning family, from the loyal people of the airwaves. And now, the hour has come.
0: Rory McMurray.
1: You need to say with a lot more gravity.

0: previously on Breakfast with Martin Bester.
1: Asking for a friend.
2: My wife won't allow me to have female friends. What should I do?
3: Allow him. He needs permission to have female friends. How do you feel about that? Flip it, obviously. If you need that kind of permission from your husband to have male friends, constantly jealous of people at work. What's happening?
4: I think my husband should have female friends. I think it's very important that men see women as more than just romantic objects.
5: Mm-hmm.
4: If you aren't able to be friends with a woman, it's a red flag. It's also a red flag if people have to ask their spouse's permission for things that make them better people.
3: Well said.
6: I've heard of too many friends in our circles where the partners get drunk and they have shared so many emotional stories and personal things in their lives with each other, and then the affair starts.
3: But that's going to happen if it's going to happen.
5: Thank you.
3: It's going to happen anyway.
5: Yeah.
3: I don't think not having any physical social contact
5: is going to prevent that.
3: No,
5: I think that's a character flaw. That's got nothing to do with the fact that these people are friends. That's a complete character flaw in you as the cheater, whatever.
3: You should know which situations to place yourself in
5: and also you should know
3: which people can't be friends.
7: And if you don't trust your partner around friends of the opposite gender, do you trust them when they go on an, I don't know, work trip?
5: Oh, can you imagine?
7: For instance.
3: Yeah, and now you've got to share the chalet with...
7: No, there's no friends there, but are you going to...
8: I think ask yourself the question. If I was single right now and the opportunity of something would present itself, would I go for it? If the answer is yes, then no, that's not a friend. If the answer is no, then possibly could be a friend.
3: Yeah, I kind of hear what you're saying. It's that's a very interesting concept. What do they call it when you have order envy? So when you order something,
5: and then someone else orders,
7: like food envy, like
3: Have you, has it ever happened to you?
7: Yeah.
3: I didn't make the right choice. I should have ordered what they ordered. But you only...
5: Your food analogies this morning is killing me.
7: Is this a seafood dish?
3: I thought to myself, let me ditch the movie, the Nemo metaphor and analogy, and then go to something more, like a restaurant.
7: Yeah.
3: That makes it better. So what I'm saying is, sometimes when you're in something... Then maybe, you know...
7: Something else looks better?
5: Oh, I see what you're saying. Right. Then something arrives on your plate or in front of you and you go, actually, that's maybe more my speed.
3: And then the waitress says, you can do this as a side order.
5: Do you want a doggy bag for that?
7: Take away.
3: Take away. You can have it later. Anyway.
9: Honestly, my opinion, and I know a lot of people's not going to like it, that's the quickest that you will lose me as a girlfriend, as a wife. I don't care. In Afrikaans sê ons, honde wat nie blaf nie word in die donker gevoer. So, female friends is a big no-no.
3: Oh.
9: But also, no male friends on the lady's side. It's vice versa. It's a two-way street.
5: So you just have no friends? Neither of you have friends?
3: Or they're only friends when you are with them? In other words, help me gaga, antwoord gaga die vraag. Beteken dit dat jy geen vriende hê nie of jy het nie vriende van jou eie nie?
7: Yeah. We can have mutual friends.
3: Ons het net ons vriende.
7: Yeah.
3: Wat jy sien as ons saam het en jy het nie aparte vriende wat jy apart sien nie. Wat is daar 'n verskil soos dit?
10: It wakes me up in the morning. It makes me feel good as I drive to work. Happy, uplifted. I can conquer everything.
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3: Okay, brand new secret sound. Ugh, I know I've said this before, but you're gonna tell me it's too easy. Here it comes. What is this secret sound for 50,000 rand?
5: I'm going to need you to play that again.
3: Yeah. It's too easy. I can't. Give me that
0: cash. Give me that cash. Think you know the secret sound? WhatsApp the word secret 02 084 850 0942. And you could win 50,000 Rand. 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

0: The most decorated Commonwealth Games athlete of all time. Chad Leclerc is in the building. When you went back into the pool, were you expecting this kind of a result?
1: Honestly, guys, this feels amazing. I mean, the last 10 days has been like, felt like London all over again. I think perspective is everything. So I think for me at the moment, you know, right after that last race where I got medal 21, literally 45 minutes later, I got the news that my apartment was on fire. I lost a lot in that fire. I'm not going to pretend I didn't. But I didn't lose my father, my mother, or myself. If I was in the flat, I probably wouldn't have made it out because I sleep with eye masks and earplugs and 10 years of memories, all my memorabilia, all my Olympic gear, a lot of medals. And I have my first hat I won the Olympics in.
0: Yeah.
1: That's all burnt down. That's something I can't replace, unfortunately. To everyone listening, I really have felt the love the last 10 days. And I just want to say from the bottom of my heart, truly grateful to everyone in South Africa. Thank you, guys.
0: We are so proud of you.

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1: Okay. 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What is this secret sound for 50,000 rand?
2: I'm going to need you to play that again.
1: 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I can't.
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1: I've been gifted this large wooden spoon because apparently, allegedly, I stir from time to time. 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
3: 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The great wooden spoon has been bestowed, but one sacred matter remains. Suggestions were summoned from across the land, from the minds of the mourning family, from the loyal people of the airwaves. And now, the hour has come.
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This song became one of Billy's biggest global hits and was inspired by the idea of sticking with someone through thick and thin. Basically, if you're going to have somebody in your corner, make sure they are your bird of a feather. Billy Eilish, Birds of a Feather. It's time for a 90s late classic throwback, followed by a dance floor favorite. Here is Sting, Desert Rose. Good morning, how are you doing?

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Hey, what a jam. But boys to men. Hey, boys to men. Oh. It's that Motown Philly, and just like that, the morning takes a turn from old school R&B into something a little bigger. Still coming up, Swedish House Mafia with Don't You Worry Child, two different sounds, but both have that one thing that matters on a morning like this, a tune that gets stuck in your head and stays there. For now, here is Emmy Jones with a gang right here on your number one feel-good station.

0: It's music by Marshmallow Halsey, Be Kind, on your number one feel good station. Good morning, if you're just finding your way into Wednesday, and maybe, just maybe, you're still trying to convince yourself that getting out of bed was a good idea. Whatever the morning looks like for you, you've got company. Ek is eintlik maar net die ou langsane wat toevallig 'n mikrofoon het. Geen radio stem nie, want ek doen nie voor asof ek die lewe heeltemal uitgevind het nie. 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Goeie musiek speel en hopelik die volgende paar uur 'n bietjie ligter laat voel. And because it's Wednesday, you officially passed the halfway point of the working week. That deserves a small victory, right? So grab that coffee, turn it up a little, and stick around. There's plenty more music coming your way. Welcome to Mornings with Mac, Ravapali and Jacqueline FM, 4 to 6 a.m. Good morning. Hello, Dar.
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4: 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The great wooden spoon has been bestowed, but one sacred matter remains. Suggestions were summoned from across the land, from the minds of the morning family, from the loyal people of the airwaves. And now, the hour has come.
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0: Dis musiek van Janie Bay, Nevermind. Ariana Grande, Love Me Harder, Louis Capaldi. Also played some Shakira, Hips Don't Lie. Alright, so here we go. The countdown is on for the Mancosa Jacaranda FM Business Breakfast, a morning bold around business, leadership, growth, and some seriously inspiring stories. I'm talking about four powerful voices, four very different journeys, but one big question. What does it actually take to build something that lasts? Whether you've got a business, a side hustle, a big idea, or you're simply, you know, trying to figure out your next move, this one is worth having on the calendar. Now, the tickets are limited, so don't leave it too late. It's happening on the 17th, so you do not want to miss it. That's on a Monday, because when you look at your own journey, what kind of legacy are you building?
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0: Na na na na. It's proof that you don't need an expensive night out to have a good time. Sia, Sean DePaul, Cheap Thrills vir dit, oorspronklik geskryf deur die country sanger Garth Brooks en 'n groot internasionale treffer vir Ronan Keating in 2002. If Tomorrow Never Comes, Welcome to Five.
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8: Mevrou Jacobs, bly om te sien jy is weer op die been. Waarby help ons vandag?
6: Arinal is daar vir jou gemeenskap, want ons is van jou gemeenskap. 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
0: Bam bam bam. Lekker Woensdag, your number one focus station, Jacker NFM, morning so maak op 'n paalie. So met jou tot 6 uur, hoe gaan dit met jou? 0845-0942, 084-850-0942. 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Dit en meer om 5:30 met Gerde. Stick around, more coming up, more feel good tunes, Benson Boone taking it off with Mystical Magical Good Morning. Hello, darling.

Oh yeah, Taylor Swift, I knew it, I knew you. 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I'm challenging you now, wees deel van dit, have some fun. Look, even if you get it wrong, it's fine. 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Trust me on this one. Let me make it very easy. 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I can disappear without leaving, come back without knocking, and suddenly, everyone in the house knows exactly where the candles are. What am I? 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I can disappear without leaving, come back without knocking, and suddenly everyone in the house knows exactly where the candles are. What am I? Your feel-good song comes from a South African house duo with beautiful chilled-out sound that doesn't need to shout to get your attention. 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Here it is. 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

0: Dis 'n verskoning. Want op 'n stadium het almal al terug gekyk en gedink ek kon dit anders hanteer. 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The Reason. What a beautiful song, eh? For Wednesday morning, hearts.
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0: Ja, nee, ja. 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Please tell us that a little bit of sun, a little bit of fun.
1: Kiepie, sonskyn.
0: Oh, well, here it comes now, brought to you by Omnia, your agriculture partner for more than 70 years.
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1: 24 vermeende onwettige mynwerkers is in Pelgrimsrus in Mpumalanga in hegtenis geneem tydens 'n polisieoperasie wat gefokus het op onwettige mynbedrywighede en misdaad wat daarmee saamgaan. 11 van die verdagtes is onwettig in die land en polisie sê hulle is gevang met goudstof in hulle besitting. 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
3: Breakfast with Martin Bester.
4: I've been gifted this large wooden spoon because apparently, allegedly, I stir from time to time. That big old wooden spoon is getting a name.
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6: Hear ye, hear ye! Let it be known across the airwaves that on this most unnecessarily formal and deeply important occasion, we gather to honor Martin Bester, presenter of the people, provoker of opinions, master of mischief, first lord of feel good, and undisputed sovereign of the stir. The great wooden spoon has been bestowed, but one sacred matter remains. Suggestions were summoned from across the land, from the minds of the mourning family, from the loyal people of the airwaves. And now, the hour has come.
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2: Alright, kom eens hoor. 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Wat is ek? What am I? 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
3: Hi Mac. 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
5: Morning Mac, Linda Leeds, I'm gonna say it's load shedding.
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2: 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That and more just after music by Paul Russell. This is J-Hope.

0: You know what you need on this song? Unination. Father and son, Jesse Clegg, Johnny Clegg, Great Hearts. Love it. The number one feel good station. But a Wednesday morning. All right, so dit is jou kans om jou sê te sê oor waarom hierdie stasie jou goed voel plek is. Jy luister altyd na Jacqueline FM. 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

0: hit it. Hey. 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Freshy ground. Doobie doo. Leads you straight into breakfast tomorrow to best of 6 to 9 a.m. It is No Makeup Wednesday, which basically means good morning, angels. GMA is a partner for you net na 7. Jou secret sound line is amptelik oop op 084-850-0942. Stuur deur jou antwoord, if you know what it is. Start om raankie, bykie 50,000 raankies op pad na jou toe. And well, family quiz, kicking on. 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Why don't you just play along? More coming up. 6 to 9, your feel-good breakfast with Martin Bester. 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
4: Ietwat warmer vandag. Pretoria op na 14 grade, Johannesburg maksimum van 11 en Mpumalanga 16.
12: Goeiemôre, ek bestuur Lieken. Daar was 'n ongeluk op die N3 suid aanrit na die N12 R25 oos, dis by die Grolies wisselaar in Bedfordview.
1: One-way traffic in Durban as the All Blacks score 8 tries to crush the Sharks last night. And Cape Town beats Tswane by 1 point to win their maiden Spa Netball Championship title in Cape Town.
4: Ons begin in Mpumalanga waar 24 vermeende onwettige mynwerkers in Pelgrimsrus in hegtenis geneem is tydens 'n polisieoperasie wat gefokus het op onwettige mynbedrywighede en die misdaad wat daarmee gepaard gaan. 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
16: During the operations, police also recovered various items that had allegedly been abandoned at an illicit mining site. The operations form part of the SAP's ongoing efforts together with relevant law enforcement stakeholders to disrupt illicit mining activities.
4: In die Noordwes word daar vermoed dat 'n onbekende aantal onwettige mynwerkers moontlik nog ondergronds vasgekeer kan wees by 'n myn naby Rustenburg. 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
17: Parliament has no ICT service desk record that support the claim that Mr. Adams' parliamentary laptop was persistently dysfunctional for approximately 18 months as described before the commission. It should also be noted that members are not dependent on a single device to perform their work. Parliament provides members with a laptop, tablet and smartphone to support access to parliamentary systems and information.
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3: Breakfast with Martin Bester.
1: I've been gifted this large wooden spoon because apparently, allegedly, I stir from time to time. That big old wooden spoon's getting a name.
19: Oh, I can't wait for this coronation ceremony to begin.
20: Hear ye, hear ye! Let it be known across the airwaves that on this most unnecessarily formal and deeply important occasion, we gather to honor Martin Bester. Presenter of the people, provoker of opinions, master of mischief, first lord of feel good, and undisputed sovereign of the stir. The great wooden spoon has been bestowed, but one sacred matter remains. Suggestions were summoned from across the land, from the minds of the mourning family, from the loyal people of the airwaves. And now, the hour has come.
1: Rory McMurray.
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2: Oh, fuck they know. Lucky yellow, lucky.
3: Yeah.
2: Went from winter to summer.
3: No. Don't exaggerate.
2: So much hotter today, hey?
3: Not wow. at all.
2: Now, yes, there's proper winter, guys.
3: Sure. Yeah,
2: it was proper winter.
4: That's why my life came to a standstill. Like, I didn't do anything.
2: Mm. Isn't it beautiful, though? Isn't that why you need winter in your life? It's sometimes to slow you down.
4: I couldn't do anything because I was too cold. I didn't choose not
2: Don't
4: to
2: be
4: do
2: a liar.
4: Anything.
2: Do
4: I
2: not
4: was
2: lie.
4: Too cold.
2: You did not do nothing. You moaned a lot.
4: Yes, because I was too cold.
2: That's doing something. Moan all day. Welkom by die show op hierdie woensdagoggend. Gaan die engele bymekaar roep net na 7 vanoggend vir Good Morning Angels. That's happening just after 8, your chance to win 50,000 rand. Listen, if you're not normally in at 8 o'clock in the morning, maybe you should hang around this morning. Maybe this is your sign. Because here's the secret sound, and I've made it so easy. Again, if you want to play, you drop us a WhatsApp. First word is secret, and you send that to 084-850-0942. Waar is Rudy McMoody?
3: Dis 'n baie goeie vraag. Rudy!
2: It's in a different place. I don't think it comes when you call it.
3: It's probably on my basis. It's going to just...
2: It's not a dog. It's a spoon.
3: Rudy, come.
2: I think we should keep it in the corner over there.
3: Yes, that's a good idea.
2: Just in case. Because, I don't know, just I woke up this morning thinking...
3: Meskin.
2: I feel like stirring.

0: Alex Warren aan Fever Dream op Jack Red FM 40.6. Wat gebeur? Is jy wakker? Is jy gereed? Is jy warm? Thanks for starting your day with us, your number one feel good station on a Wednesday. So Beyonce is being sued because apparently she didn't pay for a sample and stuff.
1: Oh,
0: now
1: dear.
0: These things go.
1: Yeah.
0: You listen to a song and you think to yourself, that part sounds familiar. And then quite often it's just legitimately sampled.
1: Yeah.
0: And she paid for it. It's the song in question is this one here.
2: Please do not be alarmed. Remain calm. Do not attempt to leave the dance floor. The DJ booth is conducting a troubleshoot test of the entire system.
0: Is that even Beyonce? Yeah.
1: Oh, sure. Okay, yes.
0: Mm-hmm. Oh, yeah. It's called Alien Superstar. Anyway, the song that apparently is in question is John Holiday's Moonraker.
2: Please do not be alarmed. Remain calm. Do not attempt to leave the dance floor. The DJ booth is conducting a troubleshoot test of the entire system.
0: Now, which one is Beyonce?
1: I don't know.
0: Which one is Beyonce and which one's John? Yeah, so we'll see how that one happens. It's happened quite regularly.
1: Yeah, and that's a straight copy. I'm assuming it's lyric, so to speak.
0: It's a sample, yeah.
1: Yes.
0: But they say she didn't follow the right path, paid the right person.
1: Got you.
0: And stuff like that. What I love about these stories is people always wait long enough for the song to do really well.
3: Yes. And then.
1: Yes. Oh, by the way, that's mine. You owe me money.
0: If Taylor Swift had to be, you know, delusional enough to sample anything of mine, I'm not going to jump in there and go, hey,
3: excuse you.
0: What pinke dunye? That's my song. You wait. You wait a little bit. Give it a couple of years.
1: Yeah, until everybody's listening, singing. Where is it? Feed and flammen is mine. Brennewein.
0: Feed and flammen.
1: This is mine. Yeah. It's mine and I.
0: Yeah, guys. Yes, imagine that. I'll be so happy. Steal it. Bietjie landry vir jou pad as jy al saam praat of net môre sê vandag is jy warm, is jy okay? 084-850-0942. Hey, Wednesday, let's go.
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1: So other than the collision on the N3 South ramp to the N12 R24 East at the Galeries Interchange in Bedford View, we've got three stationary vehicles. The first one on the N1 northbound before the Buccleuch Interchange, actually only two, and the other one on the N12 westbound after Voortrekker Road. More traffic with me, Felicity Reekin, in about 10 minutes.

0: Ilandredo, Philip Ivart, Jacaranda FM 6:22 early. Slightly cold Wednesday morning.
1: Did you just say slightly?
0: Yes, I know. I saw you had a problem with that. You see, I'm in constant comparison with what's happening on other WhatsApp groups around the country.
1: Right.
0: Because okay. I'm also on my dad's WhatsApp group in the Great Karoo.
1: Oh, I've seen photos of what it looks incredible.
0: Yes. Is it even South Africa?
1: Yeah.
0: It looks just a winter wonderland.
1: Yes.
0: Like Christmas in insert place where it snows in Christmas here.
1: Switzerland. But
2: yeah.
1: I was very close yesterday to thinking, do I go hunting snow? And then I was like, it's an 8-hour drive, Phil, to the Groot Karoo to go and get proper snow. And then you have to drive back.
2: If you can drive back.
0: Yeah, if you can get out to
2: get out.
0: But there's closer.
1: Really?
2: KZN?
0: Yeah.
2: Yeah, about a 5-hour.
1: I suppose.
0: I saw a picture with snow in Durban. I'm sure it was AI, but worth a try.
1: Yeah.
0: No, it's a different story. And the temperatures there, look, I mean, it was damn cold yesterday, but I don't even think, not on the Pretoria side, it didn't even dip below zero. And then you look at the temperatures at these other places.
1: Yeah.
2: Bro, that was extreme.
0: It's like -8, -9, you know, 6. You think to yourself, I don't know.
1: Yeah.
0: It's a lot.
1: You know, that is a lot. But, you know, there's nothing like a fireplace or a gas heater while it's snowing outside. I mean, just think about it.
2: Welcome to Iceland.
0: Let's do Christmas now.
1: That's a good idea.
0: I swear, would you remind me?
1: Yes.
0: The next time it snows around these parts, let's do make as if it's Christmas, get the pictures.
2: Yeah.
0: And then spam people with it. Put the music to
1: it.
0: Merry Christmas from the bestest.
2: Yeah.
0: And then it's this cute little picture.
2: There's things that make more sense when it's cold, like eggnog.
0: I've skipped that one.
1: I've tried it once.
2: Because it doesn't make sense otherwise to me.
0: It just doesn't sound nice.
1: You don't wanna.
0: Oh, really?
1: I've tried it once. You don't wanna.
0: It's the one with the alcohol in?
1: Yeah.
2: Yeah.
1: And egg.
2: And egg.
0: No,
1: sweet.
0: You see, no.
1: So
0: no.
1: It's like a runny omelette.
0: I normally ask for one without the egg. Just straight. Anyway, this is a story for Felicity that I know excited you. It's the new Whitney Houston Barbie doll.
1: Oh, I love that. Mm. And it's based on her I'm Gonna Dance With Somebody.
0: Yeah.
1: It's so cool. It's very, very cool.
0: It looks really stunning.
1: Yes.
0: Did you gather them? Were you a doll girl?
1: I was a doll girl. We can never afford Barbies, but I love the knockoffs that you could get. I absolutely adored them. I did also used to bake them upside down in ice cream trays, but that's another story for another
0: day.
1: The
0: doll?
1: Yeah, I'd put them in heads first in the ice cream trays and then bake them in the sun like that. And
0: I knew there was something about this child. You just never put our finger on it. Nikki, you're now in Daisy, sunroof.

0: Nikki, you're now with Daisy and Sunroof on Chakarat FM. Did you collect anything as a child? Do you have any things?
1: Yeah, I mean, there was always a thing. We were talking about the aeroplane cars. You remember those? You'd be able to tell the wingspan and the range. And
0: Oh, yes.
1: Do you remember those?
0: Of course, yes.
1: Yeah, those were huge when I was growing up. I went through a marbles phase.
2: I love marbles.
1: Absolutely. And then you'd have to play little games under the stands at by the school.
2: And the big moonies.
0: Felicity, did you do anything sinister with the marbles?
2: No.
0: Or was it just the dolls?
1: Just lose them. I did lose them.
0: Did you throw the marbles at anyone?
2: I didn't. I mean, if there was
0: after one person. After you baked your dolls?
2: Well, I cut their hair first and then I baked them. So that was fine, I suppose.
0: You do know this is going to be presented in some courtroom at some point in your life. I just want you to know. And honestly, it's a long, arduous day. I'm saying no.
2: Are you not coming to be a witness for me?
0: I heard nothing that you said in the last 5 minutes. Like, literally. My headphones cut out.
3: I heard you saying that she baked her dolls before she lost her marbles.
0: You heard wrong.
2: No. No, you heard wrong. You're not being called to the witness stand at all.
3: I am there for
2: you. No.
0: Were you nice to your dolls?
2: See, no girls were. None of us really were.
1: Hang on. Terrible.
0: What's going on here?
3: I didn't really play a lot of dolls. I wasn't really always comb their hair and, you know, buy them a house.
1: Dolls were played more, well, with my girls when there was friends around rather than when you at home on your own.
3: No, I had my imaginary friend.
0: May I make a suggestion?
2: Yes.
0: For the dating crowd.
2: Looking directly at me, yes.
1: He just called you a crowd.
2: Yes, he called me a crowd who dates. Me and all my personalities.
1: All of you.
0: But you should actually, that is a topic of conversation that will tell you a lot about a person. That should come up somewhere in the first date.
2: Oh, what did you collect as a kid?
0: Yeah, toys that you did with a kid and also what you did with them. I feel I've uncovered a new little topic here for speed dating. Coming up, your morning family quiz. You need to get a?
2: You only need to get a 6 or more.
0: Do it. Coming up.
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3: A cold and cloudy day with isolated showers and rain over parts of Gauteng, Mpumalanga, Limpopo in the northwest. Expect windy conditions in the northwest. Pretoria today up to 14 degrees, Joburg 11, Mbombela 16, Emalahleni 13, Polokwane 17, and Rustenburg up to 15 degrees.
2: There is now a stationary vehicle in Pretoria on the N1 southbound at Rigel.
3: An undocumented foreign national has been arrested for allegedly attempting to obtain accreditation for the 46th SADC summit. The 3-day summit kicks off in Durban today. Nat Joints says all security plans are in place. And a number of people are feared dead after a ferry with 95 passengers capsized on Lake Kariba in Zimbabwe yesterday. 60 people have so far been rescued. The boat overturned after hitting strong waves during bad winter caused by a storm. And with that, we look at our business news. The rand has kept its stronger footing against the US dollar and other currencies, despite the release yesterday of concerning economic data. Statistics SA confirmed that South Africa's unemployment rate continues to be among the highest in the world, climbing to 33.6% in the second quarter of the year. Employment declined in the 7 of the 10 sectors tracked by Stats SA. Statistics SA also announced yesterday that manufacturing production declined by 1.7% year-on-year in June. 3 of the 10 manufacturing divisions dragged the sector lower, including food and beverages, wood and paper, and motor vehicles. And oil prices rose again this morning. Stock on Asian markets are mixed. It comes after Washington and Tehran issued demands for compensation over the 5-month war, hardening their positions. Brent crude has now risen about 14% over the past week. Looking at our financial indicators, a dollar this morning at 16 rand 18 cents, a euro 18 rand 68, a pound 21 rand 86. Gold at $4,406.26 per fine ounce, and that higher Brent crude price now trading at $89.64 per barrel. I'm Khadra D'Souza, back with more news at 7.
7: Jacaranda Newswatch Sport.
1: Oh, it was a terrible, terrible day for the Sharks. They might as well played baby Sharks on the speakers in Durban after what came out on the field.
8: Where were the people?
1: Yeah, I think one, KZN has got the worst of this weather. And two, it's a midweek game. And three, we spoke about the fact that if you're going to go to one of the matches, you'll probably try and save it for a test match. And unfortunately, we saw the results. I think 17,600 people making it to Kings Park last night, which... Ouch. Not a small crowd, but for that big stadium,
8: I know.
1: It doesn't look great. No. But the All Blacks will be smiling. They scored 8 tries in those wet conditions to crush the Sharks at Kings Park. They led 14-0 at the break, which is not too bad, but then ran riot in the second half to claim a comprehensive 54-0 win. The Sharks also suffered late injury setbacks. They lost both lock Emil van Eerden and flank Vincent Chituka before the game. There was a special moment, though, right up front, when All Blacks Kamate Haka was followed by a one-man Kapa Opango by Ma'anonu, the 44-year-old former New Zealand centre who only arrived in Durban just last week.
0: That was cool.
1: Yeah, you can't really hear him, but it was a one-man jive. He was facing his former teammates. It was a really special moment. It also got, I think, the biggest cheer of the day from that disappointingly small crowd. He did make his presence felt, though, with a big hit on Ruben Love. He couldn't stop the black wave. And speaking to fellow Kiwi legend Justin Marshall, Nonu explained his response to the haka.
9: Oh, it's a spur of the moment thing. They asked me, I kind of said no because... Obviously, this week I didn't want it to be about myself being on the bench and the All Blacks and my issue with the team. I wanted it to be about the All Blacks and the Sharks. I asked Tamati for permission in terms of doing it out of respect on behalf of myself and my family, and I thought it was the right thing to do to answer the boys and the All Blacks.
1: Loved that, and absolute respect, and I love to see the traditions continue. The All Blacks, they've still got more work to do. They now travel to Pretoria to face the Bulls on Saturday. The Sharks continue their pre-season preparations ahead of the URC. There was some midweek league action for the Betway Premiership. Kruger United claimed their first point in the top flight after playing out a goalless draw against Maruma Gallants. That was at Royal Bafokeng. Richards Bay came from behind to play out a 1-1 draw against Chipa United at the Dobsonville Stadium. Mamelodi Sundowns claimed a dramatic come-from-behind 3-2 victory away to TS Galaxy in Bombela, while Polokwane City and Stellenbosch drew 3-3 at Sesheko Stadium in Polokwane. And Cape Town produced a thrilling performance to beat Tswane 56-55 and win their maiden SPA Netball Senior Championship title that was at Stellenberg High School in Cape Town yesterday. The victory was extra special for the hosts, who lifted the trophy in front of a packed home crowd after years of building towards the moment. Meanwhile, Joburg's under-21A completed a three-peat, winning the age division title for a third consecutive time. They beat provincial rivals Tswane 52-38. I'm Xolani Jinga, and that's a Jacka Sport.

0: Strong Enough van Jacaranda FM, your number one feel-good station. 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The winner at the end of the week gets 5,000 bucks and you get 1,000 rand for playing. And anybody in the car could help you and play along. It's a team sport. So this week you are chasing...
1: And Tubby's saying her daughter got a 6 yesterday.
0: You can do it.
2: It's time. It's time for the Morning Family Quiz on Breakfast with Martin Bester.
0: So much confidence in you, Enoch and Kewan. How are you?
3: Good on yourself, Martin. Thank you.
4: Morning, team.
0: Good morning. Are you guys on your way to work? What's happening?
3: We're literally standing in front of the door about to go out.
0: Please do not leave the house until you are victorious.
1: Correct.
3: Yes. Correct, Martin. Correct.
0: All right, guys. You've got to get a 6 or better to put yourself in line. You can do it. Are you ready?
3: Ready.
0: 30 seconds on the clock. The All Blacks rugby team is from which country?
3: New Zealand.
0: Name the famous TV show Jeremy Clarkson presented about cars.
3: Jeremy Clarkson's car. Oh, I can't.
0: In which which province is Bloemfontein?
3: Free State.
0: What's another word for spectacles?
3: Glasses.
0: Where in your body are your tonsils located?
3: The throat.
0: Tulips are flowers from which country?
3: Tulips.
0: Now, what did you say at the end there?
3: Tulips, flowers. I don't know.
0: They're from the Netherlands.
3: Netherlands.
0: Yes, guys. Who gets the shout out this morning?
3: Q gets it. It's me, Martin. I want to say hello. Butsulu, Ket, Basi, Kawelo, the sexy transporters. My peeps at Mark Shaw, the peeps at Standard Bank, the whole country. Yeah, that's me.
0: That is a solid shout out.
5: Love that.
0: Nice one, Kewan. You must have a fabulous day, guys. And thank you very much for playing. Cheers. Bye. Gave it a good shot there. Just quickly picking up. It was Top Gear. Yeah. Free State. Bloemfontein is you get your tonsils in your throat if you have them. Holland. And that's how far we got.
1: Yeah.
0: You're still chasing a 6, everybody. Who's in tomorrow morning?
2: Don't miss the fun. Every morning, just before 7, it's the Morning Family Quiz on Breakfast with Martin Bester.
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1: Daar is 'n stasie van 'n voertuig op die N1 Noord by die Bekleurwisselaar. Daar's nog 'n ene op die N1 Suid aanrit na Rigel Lane toe. Dan is daar nog 'n stasie van 'n voertuig op die N1 Suid by die rand die aanrit van die

0: a carpenter. Was it? You told me about someone on the WhatsApp line who said.
1: Yes, so Charlize says she's got the song from Madonna and Sabrina Carpenter, Bring You Love. She says just before the song ends, there's a voice that sings something in the background, and every time she hears it, it reminds her of you. Oh. It sounds like you're singing backing vocals at the end,
0: okay.
1: And she thought maybe we could hear it too.
0: Well, did I? Didn't I?
1: Oh. Did you? Know? Did you sing backing vocals for Madonna and Sabrina Carpenter?
2: Why don't you not telling us?
0: Let's first hear.

0: That's what.
1: That part?
0: That part.
1: What does that person sing there?
0: Martin.
1: I don't know.
0: Martin.
1: Martin. Could be.
0: I have no idea what they're saying.
1: No, but if the truth be told, it was me in that other song.
2: Our husband is coming.
3: Was that you? Okay.
0: Right.
2: Your husband is coming. Of course, you know, I love my little...
3: Yeah, you do.
2: The granny voice.
3: You do.
2: Oh, so lovely.
3: You do it so
2: oh,
3: well.
2: Oh, she's so lovely. Especially on it. Cold Wednesday morning.
1: Welcome to the show. Good observation, though. Thank you for that. Love to hear from you on our WhatsApp line, 084-850-0942. So I wanted to say to Paula just now, listening to how you and Khada treated your toys, I think we need a safe word on the show. Is what I'm thinking. Yeah. Honestly.
0: Yeah.
3: Hold on, what about your toys?
1: We looked after them.
0: Yeah,
1: surely.
0: If anything, you try and fix it.
1: Yeah.
0: If a wheel comes

0: Comes off you fixing that thing, boy.
1: Yes,
0: even
1: sir.
0: If it's with Prestick.
1: Yes, sir.
2: I'm not saying we didn't fix them, Artis, but we broke them first and then fixed them.
1: Boys even get stuff like, do you remember Meccano sets by any chance?
0: Love Meccano.
1: Teaches you how to fix things. We were like the fixers, if you will.
0: Mm-hmm. It's like my cousin always got into trouble for breaking his toys until he explained to my aunt and uncle that actually, no, he was taking apart
1: that.
0: To see how it works and then putting it back together again.
1: Yeah. So different. Don't just destroy it.
0: No.
2: We weren't just destroying it, though.
1: You baked your dolls.
2: Yes, I did, but then I would trip them out of there. I wouldn't just leave them in there permanently.
0: Yeah, already destroyed.
2: Broken. They're not broken. They're in a quick bit of water.
1: I'm not buying the new Whitney Houston doll.
2: Oh, please.
1: No.
2: Please, I can make earrings out of
1: her. No. She's been through enough. No. 10 to 7.
0: She just wants to dance
1: with somebody. Good morning. Welcome to this show.

0: Face. Cold Wednesday morning. Good morning, Angel. Still coming up just after 8, a chance for you to win 50,000 Rand. Quick question. How good are you with knowing the difference between AI or not? Can you spot AI?
1: I think I can spot it when I see it. I don't know if I can hear it.
0: Oh, really? Yeah. So when it's in music, you're not so good at telling the difference. Is it AI? Is it real?
1: Yeah.
0: Okay, yourself?
2: I agree with that. I think when I see it, usually because things look ridiculous. I think it's easier to see for me at the moment. Mm. But I also accept that these technologies keep on,
0: it gets
2: improving.
0: Better every day.
2: I'm sure there's a lot of stuff that I've seen and not thought was AI.
0: Some people are terrible at spotting AI. I mean, videos and stuff on social media, you can tell they think it's real. Weirdly enough, for me, it's kind of the other way around. I see stuff that's real, and I'm like, please, God, let this be AI. Mm. And it's not. It's real. Yeah. Sorry. Please, let this be AI.
2: We can't be that lost.
0: So there's a rapper that's been getting a lot of nonsense from people because they're calling AI, and he's saying, no, it's real. I can actually sing and not just rap. More about that coming up.
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0: I've been gifted this large wooden spoon because apparently, allegedly, I stir from time to time. 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
12: Hear ye, hear ye! Let it be known across the airwaves that on this most unnecessarily formal and deeply important occasion, we gather to honor Martin Bester, presenter of the people, provoker of opinions, master of mischief, first lord of feel good, and undisputed sovereign of the stir. The great wooden spoon has been bestowed, but one sacred matter remains. Suggestions were summoned from across the land, from the minds of the morning family, from the loyal people of the airwaves. And now, the hour has come.
0: Rory McMurray.
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3: Johannesburg today up to 11 degrees, Pretoria a high of 14, Polokwane a maximum of 17.
2: In Randburg on the N1 northbound, there's very slow moving traffic towards Beyers Nordia Drive.
4: In your sport, the All Blacks demolished the Sharks to make it 2 out of 2 on their tour, and Lion spinner Bjorn Fortein will captain the Proteas during their upcoming tour of Namibia.
3: We start in Mpumalanga, where 24 suspected illegal mine workers were arrested in Pilgrim's Rest during a police operation that focused on illegal mining activities and related crimes. Mpumalanga police spokesperson Mponyeni Mbe says 11 of these suspects are undocumented nationals, and they were caught with gold material in their possession.
5: During the operations, police also recovered various items that had allegedly been abandoned at an illicit mining site. The operations form part of the SAP's ongoing efforts, together with relevant law enforcement stakeholders, to disrupt illicit mining activities.
3: Yesterday, Justice Minister Moloko Kubai announced a major legal crackdown on illegal mining with the introduction of the General Mining Laws Amendment Bill. Under the proposed legislation, offenders could face severe penalties, including up to 30 years in prison and fines of up to 100 million rand. In Durban, an undocumented foreign national was arrested for allegedly trying to get accreditation for the SADC summit that kicks off in the city today. SADC council ministers are scheduled to meet at the International Convention Centre in Durban till Friday.
6: The individual presented himself as a performing artist and claimed that his documentation and supporting documents have been stolen. This was not correct. Our vigilant law enforcers responded swiftly. He was arrested.
3: Briefing the media in Durban last night, Nat Joins chairperson Tubela Mosikire said all security and operational preparations are in place. International news, US President Donald Trump confirmed yesterday that he secretly switched planes because of a threat to his life during last month's NATO summit in Turkey. The Washington Post revealed the US president was smuggled out of Air Force One to a different aircraft. For that secret mission to succeed, the US president was moved inside a catering truck from the one plane to the other. Trump told the media he did what he was told to do. Meanwhile, journalists who traveled with the president have reacted with anger, saying they were unwittingly used as decoys to make it seem as if Trump was indeed still on Air Force One and that they flew on that plane despite the apparent threat from Iran. And if we thought the coronation of a wooden spoon is out of the ordinary, then Martin, you've met your match. Welcome to British politics. They have a long-cherished reputation for attracting the weird and the wonderful. And this week's by-election in a place called Clacton is no different. A man wearing a rubbish bin over his head is going to stand against hardline anti-immigrant politician Nigel Farage tomorrow. None of the other mainstream political parties is fielding candidates, which means, and this is a true story, Count Binface has a chance to win the by-election.
7: My name's Count Binface, intergalactic space warrior, leader of the Recyclones from planet Sigma 9, and part-time democratic politician on Earth. You're all sick of these politicians, as good as they're trying to be, but you know, you need something different. Voila.
8: Voila, here I am.
2: Count Binface.
4: Yes. I have been following this so closely. He even did a bit of an advertising marketing tourist video to say, come and see our county. Very popular. Very popular.
0: Do you remember a number of years ago, there was also some ridiculously named party that ran an election? I don't remember what they were called, but they also...
4: The Brits have it almost every major election.
0: Do you remember? There was like a ridiculously... Like a really ridiculous. If you go in on the list, even our local elections, have you ever actually looked at the whole list?
4: Yeah.
0: They always include some really odd parties.
4: Kiss Party.
0: Yes. Yeah. I mean, remember, it was a British party as well. It was like a ridiculous one. And it gets votes.
4: Yeah.
0: People want to take the pee.
2: If not, why not?
0: Yeah. was the guy's called Mr. Binface?
2: Count Binface.
4: His royalty. Oh,
0: yes. You know what? The more I listen to Khada's news, the more I understand that you all and that why you voted for Ruri McMurray. Let's be honest. It's not that hard to. On that note, why don't you just pass me the screen there? Ruri McMurray. No. Listen. And I often say this, and I don't know if you believe me, but I am merely asking. I'm merely asking.
4: Mm-hmm.
0: What is the name of a fish that is less aggressive than a shark? What is the least aggressive fish? If there are any fishermen listening,
3: like Dory. Dory just wanted to keep on swimming. Yeah. She was the least aggressive fish I've ever met in my whole life. Dory. And Nima.
0: It's got a nice ring to it. The Dory Rugby Club.

0: Harry Styles now on Aperture. Jacaranda FM. You know, shame. No, I'm just stirring now for the sake of stirring. Honestly, I have got nothing against the Sharks. They'll bounce back.
1: Sorry, did you mean the Dory's team?
0: What was the other one?
1: The Sunfish.
0: Sardines Rugby Club. No, you know what? It's unnecessary. They'll bounce back. Also, why do they get a Tuesday night?
2: Why? They're just trying to fit in as many matches away from the test as possible. So there's only one other midweek game before the test matches. It's just trying to clear up the All Blacks schedule before we go back-to-back-to-back tests.
0: Once again, whose idea was this? Who said let the local teams play the All Blacks?
2: Well, I mean, that's what traditional tours look like. Your team would come for a month, and then they'd play the traditional Curry Cup teams, and then they'd play the Springboks as well. It's a throwback to old school tours.
0: But read the room. Now's not the time. It's for the Sharks in Durban on a Tuesday night.
2: Yeah, I'm still a fan. I'm still a fan because the Springboks have done it before as well. We went to England. We toured with what we then called the Dirt Trackers, or the midweek team, or they call them the Dirties in the squad.
0: Felicity's interested all of a sudden.
1: Yeah. Yeah. Yes. Yeah. Tell me more.
2: And the Dirties get an opportunity to, one, be on tour with the national team.
0: Play a top team.
2: And then if injuries happen, you're already there. And you could be promoted into, say, Rassie Erasmus's team. I love old school tours. The only complaint I have is if you're going to have the Sharks, Lions, Bulls play them, then you need the top Lions players who are Springboks. You need the top Bulls players who are Springboks, and so on. So that is competitive.
0: Yeah. No, I hear you. But I mean, also the Sharks, in this country, you've got the Bulls. So they've played against basically, you know, the Springboks, the All Blacks kind of strength teams.
2: I mean, we see it every time the British and Irish Lions travel. They'll play against the local sides. And of course, Western Province still go on about beating the All Blacks 50 years ago in a team led by by a Springbok captain in Morne du Plessis. So it does make for historic moments for those players who'll never ever get the chance to play against the best in the world. So I think I'm all for it. But you have to give the guys a chance and let them play with their best available teams.
0: Or just take one or two players out of the All Blacks. Make it like...
2: Even Stevens.
0: Yeah. If you can see, Felicity, they're not nimble enough.
1: Right, okay. Right.
0: They're not flexible enough when it comes to these things. Right. Rugby, the guys are very set in there. They have to know suggestions.
1: Right.
0: I mean, last night, Tuesday night, it's cold.
2: Yeah, that was
0: take a couple of guys out, feel the side of 11, 12.
2: You joke, but the All Blacks do use it as an opportunity to give other guys a run, check out one or two combinations, and one or two of the guys who played last night will be in the test matches against the Boks.
0: I will say this, though. You're not going to see the same side at Loftus.
1: Nope. Absolutely not.
0: No empty stadium there, please.
2: No, let's not do that.
0: Loftus, when Loftus head last, the All Blacks will win.
1: Hey.
2: Yeah. Just trying to think of when was it 96.
0: There's a bit of trivia for you, Paul Anchinger.
2: I have to check because the last tour.
0: Check that.
2: I know Province played. I don't think Northern Transvaal played. I'll check.
0: I think they beat them. I really do.
1: I also do, even though I have no idea. I'm just going to go with yes.
2: Oh, okay.
1: It's a time is 5 to 5:30.
0: Just more or less.
2: It's fine. I can tell you, we've got a former Sharky who's there for the Bulls that we get to see for the first time.
0: Oh, yeah.
2: Kerwin Bosch has made his return to South Africa and should be running at 10.
0: Listen to me, I'm a rugby oracle. The moment they start paying me, what did I say a couple of years ago? Actually, back me up here. Mm-hmm. Not only am I right about the Bulls versus All Blacks, maybe. Did I not, that day Andre Pollard was in the studio, did I not ask him about Kerwin Bosch?
1: I think you might have.
0: I did. And I said, I miss that guy. Where did he go? He should have gone further. He should come to the Bulls because he was the Sharks at one point.
2: He was.
0: Didn't really shine much there.
2: To France for a little bit, and now he's back. And you are right, Northern Transvaal played against the touring All Blacks between 1949 and 1976.
1: You know he's going to make you repeat that. Just that phrase, you are right.
2: Yeah, guys, before our time.
0: We need to move on, but is there anything else you want to know?
1: Last thing, kickoff is 7 o'clock on Saturday.
0: So not near 5 o'clock.
1: No, it is close. It's like 2 hours away.
0: Honestly, is there anything else you want from me?
1: What can you predict? I know your numbers. Predict a score.
0: I predict the following.
1: Oh, wait. Okay, wait. I've got to write this down.
0: Don't know the difference between AI and real.
1: Okay, but that's, yeah, okay.
0: Am I right again? We'll find out next. Listen, for 140 years, Mercedes-Benz has been part of your life's biggest moments. 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That's Benz to 084 850 0942. 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
4: The most decorated Commonwealth Games athlete of all time. Chad Leclerc is in the building. When you went back into the pool, were you expecting this kind of a result?
5: Honestly, guys, this feels amazing. I mean, the last 10 days has been like, felt like London all over again. I think perspective is everything. So I think for me at the moment, you know, right after that last race where I got medal 21, literally 45 minutes later, I got the news that my apartment was on fire. I lost a lot in that fire. I'm not going to pretend I didn't. But I didn't lose my father, my mother, or myself. If I was in the flat, I probably wouldn't have made it out because I sleep with eye mask and earplugs and 10 years of memories, all my memorabilia, all my Olympic gear, a lot of medals. And I have my first hat I won the Olympics in.
4: Yeah.
5: That's all burnt down. That's something I can't replace, unfortunately. To everyone listening, I really have felt the love for the last 10 days. And I just want to say from the bottom of my heart, truly grateful to everyone in South Africa. Thank you, guys.
4: We are so proud of you.
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1: In Pretoria, you can expect delays on the Mawapane Highway inbound toward Eskia and Pakhlelo Drive. Then traffic lights are also out in near Doornfontein and Joe Slover Drive, not working at Mosley Street. They're also out in the Crown on Main Reef Road, not working at Church Street. We are dealing with the stationary vehicle on the N1 northbound after Rigel Avenue. We've also got slow-moving traffic in Randburg on the N1 northbound towards Bayes-Nordia Drive. The collision on the N12 R24 westbound at the Galulis interchange is causing delays this morning. The roadworks on the N1 southbound for the Brakfontein Road is causing delays as well. And lastly, a stationary vehicle once again on the N1 northbound. That's after John Foster. More traffic with me, Felicity Reekin, in about 10 minutes.
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0: say now, single ladies, 7:21. And look, I mean, some people are good with spotting AI, others aren't. There's a rapper that was questioned about using AI. So, old Phoenix Flexen.
1: Yes, him, of course, yeah.
0: You know, this guy, he was famous more for rapping, I guess. Around strapped up like a seatbelt. I put myself a bell of baby shoes to see how she felt. Then he drops a song where he sounds like this. My pocket's getting thicker. The watch is moving quicker. My knee talk is much louder now. But I can't sleep through the night. And people are like, hang on, buddy.
1: Yeah, I'm hearing it's a bit dissimilar to...
0: Yeah. Dissimilar.
1: Yeah.
0: Being diplomatic. So you know how people are these days. When something is like sounds a little bit different or new to you, strange, immediately the thing is AI.
1: Yeah.
2: Yeah.
0: I mean, you can do that with auto-tune as well and stuff, you know, which is also the machine helping you out.
2: Yeah, yes. It does make people sound different.
0: But does it sound like it's basically AI him? Have they AI'd him into the song?
1: Sleep through the night, still seeing your face in the glass. I'm gonna go, that's not him at all.
0: That's him rapping. It's quite different, eh?
2: Yeah, but also he's at a completely different register, and we're not really hearing him sing, are we?
1: That's also true. It's a different genre, kind of.
0: So that brings us to a game we're gonna play this morning.
1: Oh, good.
0: Yeah! The game is called I or Uman.
1: No, it is not. We are not going with I or Uman as an option.
2: Booyakasha.
0: Yes. My game is called I or Uman. AI or Uman. Guys, I'm super excited about energy coming back. I get it. Is this the real life? Or was it just AI?
2: Or was it just AI? Woohoo!
0: Was it? So let's see if we can spot the difference between AI and real.
1: Okay.
0: And human. Uman. This is Drake. One is real Drake, other one is AI Drake.
1: Sure, okay.
0: All right.
1: Okay.
0: Are you ready?
1: Yes.
0: Okay, here we go. Number one. Number two. I'm not the same, man, and I could let you check the tag. Now I'm rocking name brand. I'm only chasing after bags. Now I got a game plan. All right, contestant number Felicity.
1: Oh,
0: which one is AI Drake? Which one is real Drake?
1: Oh, it's just a guess. Like I said, I'm not great at carrying. Yes, please.
0: Okay,
1: yeah.
0: All right, number one. Right, number two. I'm not the same, man, and I could let you check the tag. Now I'm rocking name brand. I'm only chasing after bags. Now I got a game plan. I nice. Uman.
1: What a guan. I think number two is I, and the first one is Uman.
0: No, I know what you're saying. Say it again. I say number one is?
1: Number one is human.
0: Number two is AI.
1: Number two is AI.
0: Okay, which one do you think? Number one or number two?
2: Yeah, I'm going to agree with that. Number two being the AI.
0: I also think number two is the AI simply because AI often, it's the top notes. It's a little bit more sibilant and topsy. Okay.
2: It also sounds more rhythmically crisp.
0: See, I don't know Drake all that well, yeah, so to be honest either. With you, but the first one sounds more Uman. Okay, so.
1: Oh, what?
0: Oh, no. What?
2: Oh, my God.
0: Did we get it wrong?
2: Oh, we got it wrong. Really?
1: Way.
0: Sol, are you serious? So, number two was real Drake, number one was AI Drake.
2: Wow.
1: I thought number one had inflection and human sounding kind of. No way.
0: Wow.
2: Need to investigate this. We need to call the FB.
0: I.
1: Dude, I'm so sleepless.
0: Do you want another round?
1: Okay.
0: All right. Round two. I'm so surprised.
2: Yeah,
1: me too.
0: Oh, okay. No.
2: Yo.
0: All right.
2: It's not easy.
0: Round two. of my game is called I or Uman. This is, David Attenborough.
2: Oh.
0: David Attenborough. Okay, this is number one.
2: Okay.
3: The great grey owl's hearing is its key to securing a meal. For others, it's crucial to avoid being eaten.
0: Okay, this is number two.
3: Beneath the golden African sun, a lone meerkat rises above the grass, alert and watchful. While the rest of the family searches for food, this tiny sentinel scans the horizon for danger.
0: The one sounds where he's like a young David Attenborough at 92, and the other one is like 104.
1: So, yeah. So just last week, like
2: middle-aged David Attenborough.
0: This is a tough one.
2: Yeah.
0: Okay, let's play this game with you. I'm going to throw this to the phone lines.
1: Yeah, please.
0: Okay. So here's two David Attenboroughs. Which one is the AI David Attenborough, and which one is the real David Attenborough? Here it comes.
3: The great grey owl's hearing is its key to securing a meal. For others, it's crucial to avoid being eaten.
0: Avoid? That sounds very David Attenborough. Yeah, okay, that's number one. Yeah. This is number two.
3: Beneath the golden African sun, a lone meerkat rises above the grass, alert and watchful. While the rest of the family searches for food, this tiny sentinel scans the horizon for danger.
0: Tell me which one is the real David Attenborough and which one is the AI.
2: Oh, which one is the David Attenborough?
0: Attenborough.
1: No, you do need to stop today.
2: It's not
1: going to
2: stop now.
0: It is round two of I... Or Uman 084 850 0942 0845 0942. Also coming up, what?
1: It's been going the whole morning. That won't stop. It's Ali G all the way.
4: Oh, guys. I was here 20 minutes ago and I swear we had everything under control.
1: No.
4: I looked at you and I could understand your language.
0: Khada, as they say in the classics, do you want some? Coming up, a chance for you to win 50,000 rand for the Secret Sound net na 8 van oggend.
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4: A cold and cloudy day with isolated showers and rain over parts of Gauteng, Mpumalanga, Limpopo in the northwest. Expect windy conditions in the northwest. Pretoria up to 14 degrees. Joburg 11. Mbombela 16. Emalahleni 13. Polokwane 17. And Rustenburg a high of 15 degrees.
1: There's now been a collision on the N3 southbound before the Galulis interchange.
4: Teaching and learning have been disrupted at East Bank High School in Alexandra after a fire on the school premises during which four desks and two chairs were destroyed. The Gauteng Department of Education says a case of malicious damage to property is under investigation, with allegations that learners burnt the furniture. And Colombian rescuers pulled a 32-year-old woman alive from the rubble of a collapsed building yesterday as exhausted crews raced to find more survivors from the country's strongest earthquake in a century. The death toll has now risen to at least 241 people. I'm Khada D'Souza. More news coming at 8.
7: Jacaranda Newswatch Sport.
2: Right, so there was some rugby at Kings Park last night, and very difficult one for the Sharks, almost as difficult as some of the Kiwis' names. One of the try scorers, he scored two in each half, is Fehi Fianganofo. He scored a try in each of the halves as New Zealand cruised to a 54-0 victory over the Sharks in the second match of their South African tour. It's pretty depleted by Springbok call-ups and injuries. The Durban franchise were competitive in the opening half, restricting the All Blacks to a 14-0 halftime lead, but the Golfing class showed after the break before that small crowd at Kings Park as the tourists scored a further 6 tries. The All Blacks now travel to Pretoria to face the Vodacom Bulls on Saturday, while the Sharks continue their pre-season preparations ahead of the URC. Some midweek league action from the Betway Premiership as well. Kruger United claimed their first point in the top flight after playing out a goalless draw against Maruma Gallants at the Royal Bafokeng Stadium. Richards Bay came from behind to play out a 1-1 draw against Chipa United. That was in Dobsonville. And Sundowns claimed a dramatic come-from-behind 3-2 victory away to TS Galaxy in Mbombela, and that got their league campaign off to a winning start. Elsewhere, Polokwane City and Stellenbosch drew 3-3 at Sesheko Stadium, and that result saw Rise and Shine climb to the top of the standings, 1 point above second place Kaizer Chiefs, who will host Sekhukhune United later today. And Cape Town produced a thrilling performance to edge Tshwane 56-55 and win their maiden SPA Netball Senior Championship title at Stellenberg High School in Cape Town yesterday afternoon. Lions skipper Bjorn Fortein will captain the Proteas during their upcoming white ball tour of Namibia. The South African men's cricket team face Namibia and Zimbabwe in a T20 tri-series, while the Proteas will also take on Namibia in an ODI series. All of the matches will take place in Windhoek. The first of them, of the T20s, will be on the 28th of August against Namibia. That'll be followed with South Africa against Zimbabwe, Namibia versus Zimbabwe, and so on it goes. There's also an ODI series which will start on the 9th of September. And as mentioned, all matches in Windhoek. I'm Xolani Tshinga, and that's your Jacka Sport.

0: That's my song with Ross Learmonth, Angel, very much inspired by Good Morning Angels. What a community, what a feature that has been with us for over 20 years, thanks to your kindness and compassion. And that's what we do on Wednesday mornings. It's my privilege to call the angels together, see if we can make a difference in someone's life. So allow me.
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0: So this past Women's Day, we celebrated the strides made over the past 70 years since that historic Women's March on the 9th of August in 56. Now, many organizations and individuals, however, also put a spotlight on challenges that women still face today, like period poverty. One of those women would be Lebogang Pashwana from Springs. She's the founder of T's Pads, Pad a Girl Foundation. T.S. Pad a Girl Foundation. Now, Lebogang held a collection drive, and on Women's Day, she distributed these to girls and young women at the event at her local soccer club. So thanks very much for joining us in studio this morning. Much appreciated, Lebogang.
3: Thank you for having me.
0: Interesting name for the foundation, T.S. Pad a Girl Foundation.
3: Yes, Tasha Strength Pad a Girl Foundation.
0: Okay.
3: And my other name is Tasha.
0: Okay. I get it now. And how did this start? How did you come up with this idea?
3: I was a team manager for TS Generals. It's a football team. I was handling the girls team. And I thought that to launch the girls team, I came with the idea that we launched it with a pet drive. Mm-hmm. So it was just an idea that grew. And today it's a foundation standing. It was founded last year in March.
0: Okay. Yes. And where about you from? Where does this soccer team play?
3: Oh, the soccer team is in Springs, where we had the event on Sunday. But I am from Hammarskraal. I'm from Pretoria.
0: Okay, so you started this obviously noticing, and you know, I think it's well documented now that there's a problem. There is a very, very big problem when it comes to young women.
3: Yes.
4: And
0: women.
4: Sanitary wear.
3: Is a lot. Also, other kids miss school because they don't have sanitary pads and they prefer to stay at home. Mm. Others don't have anyone to talk to. It's either brothers or fathers in the house. There's no sisters, there's no mothers. And I believe that as the TS Foundation, we're here to help where we can. They can call us. I am free anyway. I don't mind. Mm. If it's not me, I have my committee, the side of East Rand. I'm in Pretoria, wherever. Where we can help, we welcome to help.
0: Yeah. I like that. You almost play the role of sister or mom.
3: Yes, I'm being the sister that I never had. I'm the only girl from my mom. I'm being the big sister that I never had. I only have a brother.
4: Period poverty is a massive problem in this country.
3: Yes, it is.
4: It does force a lot of girls out of education and missing out huge amounts of school as well.
3: Yes.
4: And because sanitary wear is actually ridiculously expensive in this country as well, it's not always accessible the way that it should be to a lot of young girls in this country.
0: Yeah. What would the cost be?
4: Well, the range can be from, I suppose, let's say 20 Rand for your cheaper product to possibly even 50 Rand. But it's also how many you're using. Every woman is different. So there is no standard amount that you're going to go, oh, this will last me the whole month. Some people it's 2, 3. Some people it's 1. Mm. It depends entirely.
5: I also like that you guys are normalizing the conversation, especially when it comes to sport, because I know that especially girls do battle when it comes to dealing with periods on the sporting field, and almost always never want to say.
3: Mm. They're scared to talk. Even on the day, there were girls that were afraid to take pets. And I was like, it's okay. It's not a crime.
4: Yeah. Mm.
3: You're a woman.
0: Thank you very much, Lebogang, for what you do. We salute you for doing it.
3: Thank you so much.
0: And do more of it. We believe in you so much that we want to put 25,000 Rand into an account of a supplier so that you can go there and get some more. And yeah, spread some more of this education, help, much needed assistance.
3: Thank you so much. I'm gonna cry.
0: You're the sister you never had.
3: Yes.
0: You're the big sister you never had, and you deserve it so well. Now listen, you support us, shame. You deserve even more support.
3: Yes.
0: And people like you, Lebogang, it's so important to you. A lot of people would say it's important to them. They realize the importance, and we should normalize this, and we should do this and support, but they do nothing.
4: Yeah.
0: Here you are. You started this foundation.
5: Actually doing it.
0: And you are actually doing it.
3: Thank you so much.
0: It comes with so much love from our listeners who support Good Morning Angels.
3: I really appreciate it.
0: I hear a lot of people say how important it is. Now put your money where your mouth is and support this foundation and other foundations like this. Let's keep that ball rolling and keep more support going. Thank you very much. Nice to meet you.
3: Thank you. It's my pleasure.
0: Good job, Angels. Good job.
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4: Daar was nou ongeluk op die R24 oos by Barbara weg. Nog een ongeluk op die N3 Suid voor Genoedes Wisselaar in Parktown. 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Bly ingelig op Twitter by Jacka_traffic.
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0: Brennemars with Skittles. Hey, listen, we played a game just now where you had to tell the difference between AI and human and real. That was hard. We failed the first round.
1: Yeah, we did dismally.
0: With Drake. And then I played you some David Attenborough. You need to guess which one is AI David Attenborough and which one is the actual Uman David Attenborough.

0: All right. So here are the two clips. David Attenborough, clip number one.
1: The great grey owl's hearing is its key to securing a meal. For others, it's crucial to avoid being eaten.
0: This is clip number two.
2: Beneath the golden African sun, a lone meerkat rises above the grass, alert and watchful. While the rest of the family searches for food, this tiny sentinel...
0: Which one is AI and which one is real? Let's see who gets it.
3: The second one is the real David Attenborough. The first one is eyes. The second is Omar.
4: I think the first one is the real David Attenborough. I think the second one is the AI. It just sounds... The speaking is too fast to be David Attenborough. He usually pronunciates his words a lot slower.
5: Number one is AI.
6: Number one is I, and number two is Fuma.
7: What have you started?
8: I shall say number one is the real one.
0: And number two is AI. Okay. Okay. Player number Felicity.
9: Okay, so I'm going to go with... I had it the other way around, but listening to it again, I'm actually going to go with two is real because of the animal he's talking about. That's the reason why I'm basing it that two is real and one is AI.
0: What was the animal?
9: It was a meerkat. So he's speaking about, oh, the meerkat wakes up and he and does kind of...
0: The first one,
9: okay. I can't even remember. Okay. But it doesn't... It sounds...
0: I mean, you can't remember, so how can you be convinced...
9: I don't know. There was just something about the way he was talking about the meerkat that made me go, oh, this is real David Attenborough talking about the African bush.
0: I'm calling BS. Did you tell her?
9: No, he didn't.
0: You can't remember the first animal.
10: Yeah.
9: I don't think he was talking about an animal, though, was he, in the first one?
0: No. I'm watching you, yeah.
10: I would have thought... Somebody said the speed at which he opens the first one... Speaks a little bit fast, so I'm going to go with number one is AI.
0: Okay, and then two is
10: Uman.
0: Is Uman.
9: But that's the meerkat one.
0: Yeah.
9: So you're saying two with me, the meerkat one is
0: now,
9: real.
0: I'm very curious now to hear what animal he was talking about.
10: Yeah.
1: The great grey owl's hearing is its key to securing a meerkat.
9: Great? Great grey owl is the first one.
10: Why would that be? No, he goes on to securing a meerkat, he says.
1: Eel. For others, it's crucial to avoid being eaten.
0: So you're saying him talking about a meerkat is more plausible than an owl?
9: Yeah, the speed he speaks about it at and the way he speaks about the meerkat
2: beneath the golden African sun, a lone meerkat rises above the ground.
0: Okay, so you're saying number two is
9: number real? Number two is real.
0: And number one is AI?
10: No, I'm changing my mind. That meerkat one, That's
0: That's high.
10: Yeah.
0: It's the AI and high.
10: It's high. Yeah.
0: Okay.

0: But I'm loving the analysis here, guys. Very important. We're taking this seriously.
1: Very seriously.
0: Okay, I'm going to guess, yeah, I'm going to guess the second one is also AI. And...
1: oh, drum roll.
0: Yeah, your meerkat theory sucked. Number two was AI.
1: Oh.
2: AI.
0: You're very convincing there. And number one is real. Yeah,
1: okay.
0: Number one is real. Is real AI. It's real. David Attenborough. All right, you want another round?
1: Yes, please. Yeah. This is fun. But
0: round
1: also
0: three
1: stressful.
0: Of I or Uman. Here it is. This time round, Karma Chameleon. It's a song by Boy George and okay. The Culture Club.
2: Yes,
0: they actually re-released an AI version.
2: Oh,
0: which one is the original, and right. Which one is the AI? Here it comes. Sounds so real. Okay, number two.

0: they sound very similar.
1: My word.
0: The first one's missing a bit of mid-range.
1: Yeah.
0: Or something. Let me just hear again. This is number one.
2: The Great Grey Owls.
1: Hold on.
0: Hold on here. Come a right, okay, and... No, man, they're very similar.
1: They're very similar.
0: Which one is...
1: More treble on the second one.
0: Yeah, there's more treble and
1: the highs are a little bit
0: there's
1: clearer.
0: There's also frequency missing for me in the first one, but I don't know.
1: But it doesn't...
0: It was recorded in the 80s,
3: wasn't
0: it? Like 80s
1: tracks. Right.
0: Okay.
3: Analysis.
1: That makes it difficult.
0: Competitor number Clawla.
1: Okay, I like the second one better... Which is going to sound counterintuitive because then I'm going to say the first one is real, is Uman.
0: First one's human, second one.
1: It sounds very clean, the second one.
0: First one, second one.
3: I say first one is real, second one is AI.
0: Oh my gosh. So opposite of what you see.
3: No, same. Same.
0: First one's real. Second one is AI.
3: That's right.
0: Oh.
1: Yeah.
3: Come with your analysis.
0: The second one, mm-hmm. Feels like it's played on a record player. Because record players have a richer mid,
1: it's quite crisp
0: bottom section. No, it's got a warmth,
3: like a warmth. Okay,
0: like a warmth to it that AI can't do.
3: Got you, which makes it real.
0: AI is definitely a little bit more topsy
3: and crisper.
0: But not also this. Oak, look at him. Do you trust him?
3: No, not at all.
0: He could have stuffed.
1: He looks like the cat that caught the canary.
0: Equalizer. Confuse us
3: on purpose.
0: Okay, I'm gonna throw this one to the phone as well. Not sure which one is the real original Carl McMillan and which one is the AI revived, done by Boy George himself. He put it through AI to revive it and make it new. 1 084 850 0942.

0: Bernard Nas, Zara Larsson, and Symphony on Jacaranda FM just before 8 on a Wednesday. We're playing a game called I or Uman. You have to tell if something is real or is it AI. This round is very hard. Very
1: is
0: hard.
1: Is this the real life? Or was it just AI? AI. Or was it just AI?
0: Now, this one's confused me because the second Karma Chameleon sounds to me like more boomy, like there's more bottom end, mid frequencies going on, but that's maybe how AI corrected it, because in the 80s you did have some thin production. So now I'm completely confused. Anyway, here's the two. This is number one.
1: You come and go. You come and go.
0: This is the second one. Alright, what do you say? Which one is AI or which one is human?
2: Ian is AI and two is Uma. Ian is Bikita Perfect Amper.
3: Nommer 1 is AI en nommer 2 is die original.
4: Number 1 is definitely the original.
5: The first one is definitely AI. The backing vocals give it away. And the second one is the original.
6: Oh. Martin, die boy George, I think jylle vat ons vir die toffie. Daar is die selle ding.
0: Het is nie, hè? One is AI enhanced and the other one's the original. Okay, so which one did you say is the AI number?
7: And number two is AI.
0: Number two is AI, you said?
8: Yeah, said the same.
0: Number two, AI?
8: Yeah.
9: Number one
0: is AI.
9: Yeah.
8: Yeah, I said number two.
7: Yeah, what now? What now, Martin?
8: Is number two slightly faster?
0: Oh, don't say that now. Oh, for goodness sake. Okay, wait, listen, I've literally run out of time. So we're going to do the news quickly, secret sound, and then we're going to get to the answer.
7: Oh.
0: And I'm sorry.
7: Okay.
0: No, sorry. I really, really. Just like, just think about it just a little bit.
8: Okay, no, respect.
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14: Johannesburg today up to 11 degrees, Pretoria 14, and Rustenburg a high of 15.
7: Queuing traffic in Sandton on the M1 northbound towards Grayston Drive.
8: In your sport, Kerwin Bosch has a golden opportunity to remind fans of his worth if picked for the Bulls to face the All Blacks on Saturday. And Cristiano Ronaldo marries his longtime girlfriend at a civil ceremony in Portugal.
14: We start in the north of Johannesburg, where pupils of a high school are suspected of starting a fire that destroyed furniture. Spokesperson for the Gauteng Department of Education, Onwabile Lebogwana, says four desks and two chairs were set on fire at the East Bank High School in Alexandra yesterday, and that led to the disruption of classes.
15: MEC Maile warned that there is no excuse for destroying scarce education resources or disrupting teaching and learning.
14: Ebuchana says it's alleged that school kids burnt the furniture to stay warm because some of the windows in the classes were broken and the bitterly cold wind was coming in. But he adds the school started the new year with no broken windows and has since reported about 60 windows were broken by learners so far this year. In Durban, an undocumented foreign national was arrested for allegedly trying to get accreditation for the SADC summit that kicks off in the city today.
16: The individual presented himself as a performing artist and claimed that his documentation and supporting documents have been stolen. This was not correct. Our vigilant law enforcers responded swiftly. He was arrested.
14: Briefing the media in Durban last night, Nat Joints Chairperson Tabela Musikiri said all security and operational preparations are in place. In Mpumalanga, 11 undocumented nationals were among those arrested for illegal mining activities and related crimes in the Pilgrim's Rest area. Police say some of the suspected illegal miners were caught with gold material in their possession. While in the northwest, it's feared that an unknown number of miners may still be trapped underground at a mine near Rustenburg following a deadly rockfall. 14 suspected illegal miners were killed, while 5 remain in hospital and 3 were arrested. Police spokesperson Adel Meiberg says newly appointed Provincial Commissioner Arthur Adams has vowed to clamp down on such illegal activities.
9: People entering abandoned or active underground areas expose themselves to significant risks, including rockfalls and other life-threatening hazards.
14: In international news, the oil price is up again after reports that a U.S. helicopter fired missiles on the engine room of a Panama-flagged cargo ship that attempted to break the American blockade of Iran's ports. Iran has demanded that the U.S. ends the port's blockade as part of its conditions to reopen the Strait of Hormuz. And Europe is getting ready for an extraordinary night of celestial events. First, there is going to be the total solar eclipse tonight that will sweep across the Atlantic. And then later tonight, the Perseids meteor shower will also be visible. According to stargazers, the best place to have your head in the clouds tonight is a very small village in Spain called Avellanosa de Muño. It has almost no residents, no restaurants and barely any visitors. But it is located directly in the line of the eclipse, and with its low hills, no high buildings and no air pollution, experts say it is the perfect location to watch this first solar eclipse in Spain since 1912. In London, people have been queuing outside shops to get their hands on eclipse glasses. For us in South Africa, there will be no total solar eclipse, but we will be able to see the Perseids meteor shower. However, it will be low on the northern horizon.
0: Lowering and lowering our expectations as that story went along. But thank you.
14: That's
0: thank
14: a pleasure. You. All of those facts this morning.
0: Leicester, great day. Had a distracting us from this cold weather outside. Meteor showers. Mm. Yeah, I am offering you a little 50,000 rands worth of distraction.
14: Ooh.
0: How about that? Mm. 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
0: Twane, Khaled.
19: Hallo, good on yourself.
0: Oh, my God, I'm Kingy. Waarvan of luister jy?
19: Ek luister al die pad van Boksburg.
0: Good stuff. Okay, so, for 50,000 rand, what is the secret sound? What makes this sound?
19: So I think this is a metronome. So it is a device of an app that you can gebruik om a stem beat te hou. Waar jou musikante gebruik het, om a tempo te hou en om a time te hou. So this is my guess.
7: You were a very good metronome, by the way.
0: Thank you. Very good guess. I mean, now that she says it, when you listen to the sound, it's what drummers and producers and things, you know. Twane, is jy musikant? Hoe weet jy?
19: Ek is
0: jou,
19: ek speel
0: die toon
19: van het
0: sesis. Vanaf jy sesis?
19: Ja, en ek word na die jaar 20.
0: Good job. Twane, is een baie anderste antwoord. Ek sê vir jou dankie daarvoor, maar jy is nie reg nie hoor. But good listening and good thinking. Baie dankie dat jy gespeel het.
19: Baie Okay. Bye, donkey.
0: Bye.
19: Okay, bye.
0: I mean, quite a variety of answers.
20: Yes. No, we've had a whole host so far. So we're sitting with a metronome. Renee yesterday said, you know that sound you make when you open up a tomato sauce bottle, that initial pop?
0: Pops.
20: Yeah. Yeah. Right. We've had, after sending a WhatsApp message, that's notification noise as well. And then hitting a ping pong ball with a ping pong paddle as well from Robert in Gerardsville. We've had so far.
0: Mm-hmm. All those are wrong. Mm. If you think you've got the right answer, you get it right on air. I'll give you 50,000 Rand tomorrow. Don't forget to SMS out to 38798 now and see how much you can save on your car insurance, or ask for 500 Rand if you don't. Give me that
12: cash, give me that cash. Think you know the secret sound? WhatsApp the word secret to 084-850-0942. Insurance on Breakfast with Martin Bester.
21: 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Are you with me? Are you with me?

0: Drink some margaritas by swinging blue lights. 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Are you with me?
1: Lost Frequency.
0: Are you with me?
1: And are you with me, Jack around FM? How's it? Welcome to your Wednesday morning, your number one feel good station. We're playing a game called Is It AI or Is It Human? Is It Real? The song in question is Comic Chameleon.
2: Is this the real life?
3: Or was it just AI?
1: Let me play it for you one more time. One is the original and the other one is AI enhanced and new released by George, Boy George himself.
4: Okay, okay.
1: Yeah, that's number one. Right, which one is AI, which one is real? You're saying number two is AI?
4: I'm saying number two is AI. Yeah.
1: You're saying number two is AI?
5: I'm saying number two is AI.
1: Okay, I'll flip it and say number one is AI.
5: Okay.
1: Let's find out what you reckon. People all over the place.
5: Yeah.
4: Yes.
5: And they're convinced as well.
1: And the right answer is... number two is AI.
4: What?
1: Enhanced.
4: What?
1: Oh, AI enhanced.
5: Okay.
1: Sure stuck to my original. It was a thin production in the 80s.
5: Yeah.
4: Yeah.
1: And AI made it fatter and made it sound more 80s in the 80s.
4: Yeah. It did.
1: Dan,
4: yeah, it
1: you
4: did.
1: Believe it.
5: Just cleaned up a lot of sound.
1: Yeah, it put back that mid-frequency and that boomy kind of vibe.
4: Uh-huh.
1: So as it turns out, it's a very different use of AI because Boy George actually approved and participated in it.
4: Okay.
1: Yes. At 65, he went back into the studio and recorded brand new vocals. AI-supported technology was then used to help recreate the character of his voice when he originally recorded the song at 22 years old. That's why his voice is...
4: Got you.
1: Pretty much the same. Even the original producer, Steve Levine, came back for the new version.
5: Yeah.
4: Right.
1: So it's a bit of a different one.
4: It's like real AI. It's exactly what you said earlier. It's...
1: They used AI to make an existing one. So for a long time, you would often see that there would be a new... What do they call it? When they re-release a song and they re-produce
5: it.
4: Like
1: a remastered version. So you would see like it's the 2015, you know, whatever. So this is the use of AI to kind of clean it up and... make it even more 80s than the 80s.
4: Okay.
1: Thank you, everybody. Should we play this again?
4: Yes, please. Yeah, I like this.
1: But what is it?
4: Yeah.
1: What is it, though?
4: It's
1: I
4: or Ullman.
1: Not R. It's I. You must listen to me saying.
5: You must listen to I.
1: I or Ullman. We'll play again.
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4: Oh dear, please be careful. There's fire and smoke on the N1 southbound after the Buccleuch interchange. There's also slow traffic in Sandton on the N1 northbound towards Greyston Drive. In Bramfontein on the N1 northbound, slow moving traffic towards Empire Road. Quite a bit of congestion on the N1 northbound between Allendale Road and the Buccleuch interchange as well. There's also some congestion on the N1 northbound at Rigel. The collision on the R24 eastbound at Barbara Road causing some delays there. Then, of course, we are dealing with the power outage in Pretoria. It's affecting traffic lights at multiple junctions in Waverley, Valeria, and surrounds. Expect delays there. More traffic with me, Felicity Regan, in about 10 minutes.
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0: You Shania Twain, man. 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
2: That was good fun though.
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0: breakfast with Martin Kolanjinga. 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
1: Goal scorer at Tapelo Baseko, so very proud of him. I got all of his number. He's not going to answer. They're busy celebrating or getting on a bus or something. But it's fine. We leave him a message. Oh, my soul.
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1: I think he's calling back. Hello?
3: Hi, Martin. How are you?
2: Aguero. Aguero.
1: Aguero.
2: That's his nickname. Aguero.
1: Yeah. It's not him. It's AI.
2: Aguero, you're so fluke.
1: Oh, shame your face. I actually felt so, so bad.
4: Breakfast with Martin Vesta. 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
1: It was such a bad. This is like R2-D2.
5: Hello, Martin.
2: Stop it. I was convinced. I was like, this is the most exciting thing that has ever happened to me.
1: I'm sorry. It was a failure. What is the word you keep saying to him?
2: Aguero. Because that's his nickname.
1: Aguero.
5: Hello.
2: I was building connection.
1: Felicity Aguero Mirkat. Not too. 8:22 now on a Wednesday, your number one feel-good station, Jacaranda FM. Thanks for having fun with us. As you'll sound proud of it, more to say, 084 850 0942.

0: Is Malaika na Destiny, dit is 26 na 8 op koue, natterige woensdagochtend. Bedankt dat jy jou dag saam met ons begin. Waardeer. Tomorrow on the show, we have ourselves a special guest. I don't think he's been on the show before. We've spoken about him on the show before.
1: Mm-hmm.
0: He's been referenced in the news quite a bit.
1: Right, okay.
0: On the show before.
1: Right.
0: Mm-hmm. You hear him actually quite a bit in the news.
1: Oh.
0: At the Art van die Saak.
1: Yeah.
0: Yeah. Very responsible position in South Africa.
2: Right.
0: So who do you think our special guest is tomorrow? It's also, I think it's one of those people, they also travel around with quite a bit of, you know, detail.
2: Ah, okay, with an entourage.
0: I would imagine.
1: Okay.
0: Yeah, I would imagine. I would imagine. We've been asked to keep a couple of spaces.
1: Yes.
0: You know, so yeah. Yeah. I mean, he gets, you know, quite angry and obviously sometimes quite friendly, as they do in those positions. I think the newsroom is going to love our guest tomorrow.
1: Oh, okay.
0: Yeah.
1: Hi, this one's for you.
0: Yeah, we're bringing in a guest especially for you tomorrow morning.
1: Please do tell.
0: Because you speak about him.
1: Yeah.
0: And you quote him in your news quite a bit, but I don't think you've ever spoken to him face to face. I don't know.
1: Is it Stittle? I mean,
0: Stittle Ramaphosa.
1: Is it like a big politician?
0: I would say so. Yeah, I would say so.
1: Locally, nationally, internationally.
0: In fact, when they sent the request through, it was something along the lines, and I paraphrase: I want to tell that Khadr Souza something or two about what she has about me in her news.
1: Oh, no, though. I actually more in it.
0: Dank weer. Who do you think it is? I will tell you more about the special guest on the show tomorrow. That's coming up.
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7: Jacaranda Newswatch Sport.
2: All right, certainly all eyes have been on the All Blacks since their arrival in South Africa, and they are now heading to Pretoria for the third match of their tour, where they'll take on the Vodacom Bulls at Loftus on Saturday. Johan Ackermann's men are bracing to face a side that followed up their win over the Stormers with a 54-0 demolition of the Sharks in Durban last night. The Bulls' last competitive match was the URC final, which was back on the 19th of June. They lost that one, 36-7 at Croke Park. The team has been boosted, though, by a number of signs signings ahead of the new season, most notably Cohen Bosch, who played two matches for the Boks. The last one was against Wales back in 2018. Over the past two seasons, he's played for Brive in the French second division and believes his experiences have helped mold him into a better player.
8: It's an amazing experience. I mean, I think they said the last tour here was 1996. It was a year before I was born, so it's an amazing opportunity. Really, really excited for this weekend. And again, that's probably an opportunity of a lifetime, you know, to test yourself against the second best team in the world.
2: Yeah, still remains to be seen if Akraman will indeed select Bosch to start, but they are preparing for the beginning of the URC, so the Bulls need to play as much as possible as a unit. They kick off the 2026-27 campaign against Zebre Parma. That will be on the 25th of September. Paul Pogba suffered a new thigh injury yesterday during the first day of Monaco's training camp in England, which cast doubt on his future in the Principality. The 2018 French World Cup winner suffered an injury to his left thigh as Monaco trained at the English National Football Centre at St George's Park after beating Liverpool in a friendly on Sunday. The 33-year-old midfielder was only returning to group training after a long spell of right knee problems. Pogba has played only one and a half seasons of football for Monaco, hours for Monaco in this preseason, so still needs to get onto the field. Chilean forward Alexis Sanchez, a former Barcelona and Arsenal star, has signed with Montreal through to the at least the 2027 season. That's according to the MLS club. The 37-year-old winger, who's a two-time Copa America champion with Chile, also made stops at Manchester United, Inter Milan and Marseille, also spent last season with La Liga side Sevilla. And Cristiano Ronaldo has married his longtime girlfriend Georgina Rodriguez at a civil ceremony in Portugal. The couple, who've been together since 2016 after meeting in Madrid, posted a picture on Instagram showing off their rings. 41-year-old Ronaldo tied the knot just 4 days before his club Al Nassr start their 2026-27 Saudi Pro League campaign. Congratulations to the happy couple. I'm Xolani Njinga, and that's your Jack of Sport.

0: Snow Patrol, what a song. 19 voor 9 op 'n woensdagoggend, your number one feel good station, Jacaranda FM. Thank you for starting your day with us. So I was saying, tomorrow's guest, who do you think it's going to be? It's a political figure. Been in the political scene, on the scene for a number of years, I would say.
1: Okay.
0: In and out of our news quite a bit over the years, I would say.
2: The guest is Gayton McKenzie.
0: It's not Gayton McKenzie this time round.
1: Oh, I was thinking the same.
0: Definitely put in a request to catch up with Mr. McKenzie.
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0: Gayton to Studio 1, please. Gayton to Studio 1. But it's not him.
3: It's a Thabo Mbeki.
0: Love that.
1: Hey.
0: Would love to catch up with, you know us.
3: Yes.
0: We have a chat with just about anyone.
3: Yeah.
0: We're curious people. We lack of people.
1: Yeah, I don't know.
0: Remember, who did we have in quite recently? Was it Helen?
1: At Helen, we've had three Tswane Mayors,
0: I would say.
3: Yes.
1: Yeah.
3: And
1: yeah.
3: George is a regular.
0: We have a catch up. Who?
3: Gordon.
0: Old Jordan, old Gordon. Yeah, we love catching up with people, and most importantly, because I suppose it's in your interest to catch up with these people. And if you're around here from Gauteng, well, stand by, everybody.
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3: Is still so on a voertuig by N1 Suidbay Rigel, a ongeluk by N12 West, dis na Edenvalweg. Dan is daar stadig verkeer in Braamfontein op die M1 Noord in die rigting van Kaarsstraat. Die ongeluk in Bedford View by N12 West na by die R24 snelweg. As jy nou by mekaar kom, dit hoor ek by verkeer daarso. Dan was ook nou ongeluk op die N1 Suid by die Golden snelweg. 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Bly ingelig op Twitter by Jacka_traffic.

0: Billie Jean, what a song, 10 to 9. Caller tells me that his young girls, daughters, and their friends are like on this Michael Jackson trip.
1: Oh, yeah, yeah. Every song now. And they even go back to the Jackson 5.
0: Can you believe? What? Nah, what is that big song?
1: That ABC.
0: No, no, there was another one. It was a name.
1: Ooh.
0: Ben. Was it? Was
1: the
0: it
1: two of us. Yeah. Was that just Michael singing? Or was
0: See, not even we don't even know this.
1: Yeah.
0: Goodness. How do the kids know this?
1: They found it online. Yeah.
0: That's good stuff, though. Oh, good parenting.
1: Love that.
0: Good job. Next is Nirvana, but a Pearl Jam.
1: They're already there.
0: Oh, is it?
1: Yeah, they're already there.
2: Didn't we buy a Nirvana shirt for?
1: We did. And then the other one, my other daughter got very jealous because I only bought one, but I explained to her, it's because you've already got one. That I had to get your sister one.
0: So you've answered my question, because I always wondered, do they ask, like, who's that on the t-shirt?
1: Yeah, but they listen. Well, Langa, my old

0: The one in particular loves and listens to Nirvana, and every time she's in her room, I can hear her little Bluetooth speaker going off.
1: That is amazing.
0: And then she picked up my old guitar and tried to play a couple of chords, like one does.
2: Dude,
0: as one does.
2: So cool.
0: Yeah, you try it.
2: So cool.
0: Yeah.
3: Man. One of the best albums of all time, changed my mind.
4: Mm-hmm.
3: Nirvana MTV Unplugged.
4: Oh, yes.
3: Do you remember that
4: album? Oh,
0: it
4: yes.
0: It was a great album.
4: Yeah.
3: Oh, guys. And guess what? Here's some Nirvana on the... No.
4: Do not threaten us with a good time.
3: Sorry. I misread Dua Lipa.
4: Easy mistake to make.
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0: 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So thank you very much, by the way, with your help with this one last couple of days. 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
2: I've been gifted this large wooden spoon because apparently, allegedly, I stir from time to time. That big old wooden spoon is getting a name.
3: Oh, I can't wait for this coronation ceremony to begin.
4: Hear ye, hear ye. Let it be known across the airwaves that on this most unnecessarily formal and deeply important occasion, we gather to honor Martin Bester, presenter of the people, provoker of opinions, master of mischief, first lord of feel good, and undisputed sovereign of the stir. The great wooden spoon has been bestowed, but one sacred matter remains. Suggestions were summoned from across the land, from the minds of the mourning family, from the loyal people of the airwaves. And now, the hour has come.
2: Rory McMurray.
3: You need to say with a lot more gravity.

0: spoon named. 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
0: Yeah, well, tomorrow, Benyaza Le Soufi on the show, premiere of Houting. Before that, I mean, he's been around. He's been in various different jobs. I think the first time I got to deal with him more closely was when he was with education.
2: Yeah, he's the MSc of education in the province.
0: In the news quite a bit.
2: I think it's been premier since 2022, which is quite a run.
0: Yeah.
3: Question.
0: Premier, yes.
3: Will we be offering Panyaza an opportunity to play with Rudy McMoody?
0: Oh! Rudy McMoody, wait. Here she is. But you know us. We always like to make all our guests, feel very welcome in the studio and have a bit of fun. What did we do with the last politicians? Who was the last politician on the show?
3: I think it was Helen.
2: Was it Helen?
0: What did we do with her? Did we not do a dance with her?
2: We
3: did a dance and we also did a this or that.
2: Yeah, we did a this or that
3: with
2: game.
3: Her as well.
0: Do you think Mr. Le Soufi would be up for a bit of TikTok fun?
3: Of course.
2: He's going to have to be. You know, he's coming here.
0: He's coming here.
2: Yeah. So, like, we're going to his office.
0: Exactly. You're coming to the home of Rudy McMoody. So, we'll find out how that goes tomorrow if you have any questions for the Premier. I suppose this time, especially with him, it's a lot closer to home.
3: Yeah.
2: Yeah.
0: He is an active premier of this area.
3: Yes. Yeah.
0: That you are living in. So it's in your best interest, I guess, to ask him questions. And I'm sure he'll be open to it. So, for your questions, especially from tomorrow morning, 6 o'clock. You must have a lekker, stay warm, have a fantastic Wednesday. We'll catch you again tomorrow morning at 6 o'clock. Okay, everybody, stay dry, stay warm. Bye.
3: Bye-bye.
0: Bye.
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0: 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Ugh, I know I've said this before, but you're going to tell me it's too easy. Here it comes. What is this secret sound for 50,000 rand?
3: I'm going to need you to play that again.
0: Yeah. It's too easy, I can't.
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1: Think you know the secret sound? 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
3: 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I'm Ilana Afrika Bredenkamp. Kom ons jou wange so rooi.
7: Ek dink is van al die laa klere wat ek aan het.
3: Shame. How many layers are you wearing?
7: Daar's hierdie trui, dan's daar hierdie polonek.
3: What do you call that thing around your neck? A snooze?
7: And it's part of the jersey, the wool.
3: Oh, it's one thing. It's my goodness. Thing. And then you're wearing this big jacket with a fur collar.
7: And a jacket and a vessie. En ek het nog sokkies aan met wol aan die binnenkant onder my broek.
3: Wait, so 9 o'clock time for the news. We're going to get into the news shortly. Wag net vinnig, man. Ek laat jou in my kop in. So gister trek ek nou al my lae uit, want is nou tyd om te stort. Yeah. All right. And then at some stage, I'm wearing a vest. So we growing up, we used to call it a spencer.
7: Mm.
3: You know, a vest, spencer.
7: Die lekkerstes.
3: Ja. Toet ek nou so 'n vleeskleurige spencer aan, en bo oor dit 'n kort mou T-shirt. Toe dink ek, you know what? You can mess with anyone. Maar jy mors nie met 'n vrou wat 'n spencer dra nie. Like, have you seen someone's washing? Yeah? And now they call it Spanx. But back then, we called it a stepping. Dis daai broeke wat
7: alles inhou.
3: Ja.
7: Waar dit moet
3: kyk,
7: hou wees.
3: Alles as jy spring en voel jy mos nou alles en as jy in daai ding inklim, dan hou dit alles so. If you see a stepping on someone's washing line, do not mess with that woman.
7: Walk on by.
3: You don't want to. Met jou, met Spencer. Don't mess with Gerda. Time for the news. Morning.
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7: En dis hoekom ons vandag nog steeds baie klere aan het, want dit is koud. 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
8: The suspect, a known gangster, was out on bail at the time of his arrest. He has several pending cases, including two counts of murder, two counts of attempted murder, and possession of an unlicensed firearm.
7: Die Valkese Katlego Mogale sê die ondersoek gaan intussen voort en nog inhegtenisnemings word verwag. 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
9: The commission says the alleged hit squads consist of members of the South African Police Service operating under the guise of a task team. They allegedly target suspects involved in cash in transit robberies. Taxi operators and members of drug syndicates are also allegedly targeted. Anastasie Mokgobo for Jacaranda News Watch in Pretoria.
7: Die Gautengse Departement van Onderwys sê daar word beweer dat leerlinge van die East Bank High School in Alexandra in die noorde van Johannesburg self die brand in 'n klaskamer gestig het, wat gelei het tot die verwoesting van meubels gister. 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
7: Lebowana sê daar word beweer dat skoolkinders die meubels aan die brand gesteek het om warm te bly, omdat vensters in die klaskamer stikkend is en gister se ijskoue wind ingewaai het. 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
7: Meer oor al vanoggend se hoofstories, dis by jackrandafm.com, klik op news.
12: Good morning to the show that will bring you chances to win in our Feel Good Mystery Year today. Selaas gister, die beste musiek ooit en Gerda, jou laaste storie trek my aandag. I never thought there would be a time that mental health, right, becomes a crisis so much that we need to put it in our news so that we can keep everyone safe. So this morning's conclusion that I had, it totally relates to what you're saying. So wat sê hulle, sê as jy al reeds in a let's call it in a state of sadness, jy voel nie so lekker nie.
7: Yeah.
12: Okay, they're saying don't go on social media.
7: Yeah, he says a negative emotional state leads to you writing negative things on social media. Mm. And then instead of getting the majority of people helping or advising or coming to assist you, you find other people who also feel the same way as you do. And in that, you are reinforcing
12: sadness.
7: Your sadness and your negative emotional state.
12: So it's interesting you say that. Yesterday and even this morning, I read something interesting. So last night, I opened a book. It's about manifestation. Hoe groot woord.
3: And they say, chase the feeling if you don't know what to do immediately. I was like, chase the feeling. I just won't even do this. They say, like, for instance, here at Jacaranda FM, your number one feel-good station, right? Let's say you are in your vehicle at the moment and you're on your way to a meeting. They say, ask yourself, what will make me feel the feeling of love? So this morning, the feeling of love for me is Gerda. I love Gerda because she's smiling. She is going to make herself coffee and then I'm going to make coffee and we'll drink it together. So immediately it's taking my mind off the negative and it's putting me in a feeling of, I want to do something with Gerda, therefore I will love. So I agree with you. Social media, it's sometimes really tough. Read the positive stuff, but it's very hard. Just quickly before you go to your meeting. Today I learned this, that stress is not just the things around us. It's actually the stuff inside us that's coming out. And so that's the stuff that we need to deal with. And that's why I'm talking about manifestation, right? We'll talk more about it in the show later on today, but I thought I'd leave you with that. Wat is haar story?
7: Hy is online en ek wil ook net vir jou sê, van almal wat vanoggend by die werk is en ons is almal bietjie moeilik uit die bed uit, your pink beanie brings the happiness.
3: Oh, my word.
7: It is beautiful. I love it.
3: I'm wearing a pink beanie. Okay, I'll share it at Jacaranda FM at Ilana Africa. Oh, I'll bring sunshine. Come on, guys. We got this.

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Willow Sage Heart is Jacaranda FM. Good morning. 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It's 24 minutes past 9 o'clock. 9 to 12 with myself, Ilona. Goeiemôre.

0: Feels Like I'm Falling in Love. It's Coldplay on Jacaranda FM. A big love and shout out to everyone listening from other parts of the world that's tuning us on for the first time as part of their morning 9 to 12 on Jacaranda FM. To you who's been listening to Martin Vester and the team, 6 to 9 a.m. They'll be back tomorrow. En nou is ek hier om vir jou goeie nuus te kan bring in nog steeds hierdie vroue maand. Ek het nou so 'n lekker nuusbrief gelees. I'm definitely going to share it with you. It's from one of my favorite people and a mentor, and I'll share that with you on the show later on today. And if you just tuned in, I made the promise earlier. Our Feel Good Mystery Year has got a wonderful prize for the rest of the week and today. So jy staan 'n kans om te kan wen terwyl ons lekker saam speel en die tyd draai ons Feel Good Year, en dit gebeur net na 10:00 vanoggend. Vir die van julle wat vir die heel eerste keer luister, is so 'n groot voorreg, want ons het gesê aan die begin van Augustus gaan ons seker maak dat almal voel asof hulle behoort, en not just the women in Women's Month, but you, yes, you in that fancy car. How lucky are we, right? To be driving in cars listening to Jacaranda FM. Listen, inspiration. No one often, not all of us, goes around looking for it. But based on Hannah's story this morning that talks about how all these external voices, including social media, can derail us from our positivity, I thought I'd bring this to you again. So for those of you who missed out on it yesterday, we brought you a message for Women's Month, and it's live right now on jacarandafm.com. I'll share it with you shortly. It's in the form of a video. Last week we posted the podcast. All of this coming your way shortly.
1: With Martin Vester. I've been gifted this large wooden spoon because apparently, allegedly, I stir from time to time. That big old wooden spoon's getting a name.
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3: Hear ye! Hear ye! Let it be known across the airwaves that on this most unnecessarily formal and deeply important occasion, we gather to honor Martin Vester, presenter of the people, provoker of opinions, master of mischief, first lord of feel good, and undisputed sovereign of the stir. The great wooden spoon has been bestowed, but one sacred matter remains. Suggestions were summoned from across the land, from the minds of the morning family, from the loyal people of the airwaves. And now, the hour has come.
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2: As South Africans, we know how to switch it up. One minute it's
3: bottom fluffy
2: from the sidelines. 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
10: Ons maan ons motoriste om nog steeds veilig te wees, nat weer, plek, maar ek moet sê, geen voorspellings op hierdie stadium vir Gauteng nie, maar hou dit in gedagte saam met ons koue weer. 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Then with the N1 southbound, a stationary vehicle on the N1 south at John Forster. The N1 northbound affected with roadworks. That's on the N1 northbound at the Moroka bypass. And then earlier, northbound on the N1. This is at the Donnie Ubad freeway, so John Forster Drive. There was a stationary vehicle. It was on the N1. Keep us updated if it's still there. Otherwise, traffic free flowing. Well, it looks like it, unless you let me know on 084-850-0942.

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0: my nou sin. 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En as 'n sangeres en aktrise en selfs radioomroeper, het ons met haar gesels en die een ding wat ek nie gedink het uit ons gesprek uit sou kom nie, was nuggets and strength from her own personal life. And we shared it with you, not because we want you to know what happens in personal in life, in people's lives and in their personal stories. But we shared it with you because we know that if we share something about our own resilience and what happened. So this video now is live on jacarandafm.com. Ek klik gou deur saam met jou. So as jy gaan na jacarandafm.com en jy klik op Elana Afrika Bredenkamp 9 to 12 on Jacaranda FM, you'll see that there's a picture with myself and Stephanie, and that's our video that we want to share with you this Women's Month. 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So click away and check it out. It's live on jacarandafm.com. 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

0: Sjoe, mooier as 'n mens, hè? 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Daai gevoel, Jacaranda FM. Coming up your news at 10 o'clock. It's 2 minutes to then. 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
1: 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It's not vocal. Perhaps there's still a little bit of trepidation.
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12: This is Jacaranda News Watch with Chanel September.
13: Pretoria 14, Tzaneen 18, Johannesburg 11 degrees. We start in Mpumalanga and police have arrested 24 suspects for illicit mining and associated crimes in Pilgrim's Rest. Police spokesperson Port Nonyampe says the suspects were, and the arrests rather, were made during ongoing operations targeting illicit mining activities and related offences in the area.
14: Were arrested for offences relating to illegal mining, while one suspect faces charges of assaulting police officers and resisting arrest. Further 11 suspects who were found to be undocumented illegal immigrants are facing additional charges relating to illicit mining and possession of suspected gold-bearing material and equipment.
13: Justice Minister Mamaloko Kubai says government is moving to strengthen the country's legal framework through four legislative amendment bills. The General Mining Laws Amendment Bill, the Legal Practice Amendment Bill and the Regulation of Trusts Bill have been gazetted for public comment. The Mining Bill seeks to criminalise illegal mining with offences facing up to 30 years in prison and fines of up to 100 million rand.
15: Regularly reviewing and changing legislation ensures that laws remain fair, useful, and ensures equality before the law. It allows government to fix outdated rules, adapt to new technology.
13: Parliament says MPs have access to several devices to help them continue working when they experience technical problems. This follows suspended National Coloured Congress MP Fadil Adams' testimony at the Madlanga Commission yesterday that problems with his laptop affected his ability to access information. His Parliament spokesperson, Maloto Mutapo.
16: Parliament provides members with a laptop, tablet and smartphone to support access to parliamentary systems and information. Where one device developed a technical problems, ICT support is available, and other parliament-issued devices provide alternative means of access while the problem is being attended to.
13: City Power is dealing with more than 6,000 outstanding outage reports in Johannesburg. This as freezing temperatures drive up electricity demands. The utility says adverse weather conditions are delaying response times while increased power use is placing additional pressure on the electricity network. A 23-year-old man is expected to appear in the Boksburg Magistrates Court today on murder charges and the possession of unlicensed firearm. His court appearance follows a deadly shooting in Eicher Park, Boksburg, last Friday, which claimed the lives of four people. Here's Hawk spokesperson Kitlego Mukhale.
17: He has several pending cases, including two counts of murder, two counts of attempted murder, and possession of an unlicensed firearm. Investigations are ongoing, with police continuing to pursue all those involved. Further arrests have not been ruled out.
13: To Thailand and its government to stop the issuing of new licenses to possess, purchase and carry firearms following last week's deadly school shooting. A 14-year-old shot his grandparents and also later shot five staff members at a school, as well as a 12-year-old girl, before turning the gun on himself. And finally, we end off with a heartwarming story. A Texas family in the U.S., family Pet Goose, is being hailed as a hero. This after alerting the sleeping family to a fire that erupted in their barn. Fort Bend County resident Bert Gerber said that he was asleep in front of the TV last week when he was aroused by the honking of the family's pet goose, Goosey. The family's home security cameras also recorded as Goosey let out several loud honks while flames erupted in the barn near the home. That's your latest news update, More at 11.
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0: Good morning and welcome to Jacaranda FM. 6 minutes past 10 as we press pause on what we normally play and we jump into what's called our Feel Good Mystery Year. So I take you back to one mystery year. It could be the 80s, it could be the 90s. Six feel good hits. So iconic culture, pop moments and entertainment, some clues, so leidrade, some fun facts about the particular year, and you need to figure out which year we are in. Now, for today and tomorrow and the day after, you stand a chance of winning with Swan Lake. There's some amazing prizes up for grabs. Today, I've got two tickets to Swan Lake at Monte Casino, and you could have fun with Jacaranda FM and our Feel Good Mystery Year. Here comes the facts. You need to send the guess or the year to 084-850-0942. The eerste leidraad is, the Summer Olympics were held in Rio de Janeiro, Brazil, making it the first time for South America to host the games. Remember Pokemon Go? It became a thing, but it was first a thing when it became a worldwide phenomenon, introducing million people to how to do reality gaming when we were running around like that. En dan hier is een wat dalk vir jou perspektief sal gee en 'n goeie raaiskoot sal gee. The Brexit referendum, it resulted in the United Kingdom voting to leave the European Union. So, wat 'n jaar het dit gebeur? He's funny, Miss Six. So, starting off with Bruno Mars. 24K Magic was one of the biggest songs during that year. The song became, call it a global party anthem. It won a Grammy Award that year for Record of the Year.
21: Tonight,
0: And what an intro. 24K Magic, it's Bruno Mars. We're singing it on Jacaranda FM, 8 past 10. You need to guess our feel-good mystery year on 084-850-0942.

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Now.

It became one of the biggest love songs that particular year. James Arthur, Say You Won't Let Go. Almal het hom gespeel by troues en oefenpartytjies en oral. Okay, so what is the Feel Good Mystery? If you just joined us, we're sharing thoughts and we're going back in time, pressing pause on what we normally play here at Jacaranda FM and going back in time with some clues also for your chance to win. Remember, with our Feel Good Mystery year today, you stand a chance of winning tickets to see Swan Lake. So ek moet die meeste van julle raai op ons WhatsApp line is reg op hierdie oomblik met nog feite wat jou kant kom. Okay, so take a guess. Jungle Book, an live-action adaptation by Disney. It became one of the highest-grossing films for that year. Donald Trump won the United States presidential election. And if you had an iPhone 7, that was so cool, eh? Portugal defeated France to win the UEFA European Championship for the first time. And the phrase, mannequin challenge, it became one of the biggest viral trends on social media. And even that was new at the time. So, guess I'll feel good, Mr. Year, for your chance to win with these songs that we're featuring on Jacaranda FM. Here's another one. It features the French electronic duo, so Daft Punk and Think Retro Disco Synth Influences. You're going to need to turn it up. It's The Weeknd and Daft Punk with I Feel It Coming. 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

said my love, Adele, to your new lover. Yeah. 28 minutes to 11 o'clock. Baie dankie aan almal met hulle boodskappe. Izel met haar wen with those wonderful tickets. You have a chance to winning Swan Lake tickets with your Feel Good Mr. Year on Jacaranda FM. 2016, our Feel Good Mr. Year that we're celebrating on Jacaranda FM. Hier's nog een. The most streamed song worldwide for that particular year. I'm playing it. It's Drake, One Dance, Jacaranda FM.

0: It was Kid Drake, One Dance, Jacaranda FM. 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It's also your feel-good mystery year. Big shout out to everyone that's taken part. And also big thanks to Jacaranda FM and Swan Lake for those tickets. More spiel ons weer.
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1: Jacaranda Newswatch traffic in 90 seconds.
0: Unfortunately, the N1 northbound, there's been a collision on the N1 northbound before New Road. Slow-moving traffic. This has been there for about 30 minutes, still ongoing. Also, the N1 southbound, a stationary vehicle on the N1 south at the Golden Highway. Also, flashing, it's still the same incident. It's affecting traffic both ways. The one side because of spectator value and the other side because of the collision. The N1 northbound affected by that collision at New Road. Then the M2, the Crown westbound, expect delays towards Main Reef Road. And Gauteng, the R21 northbound, there's been a collision on the R21 northbound at Olifantsfontein Road. That's your traffic. Let me know of any other traffic issues on 084 850 0942.

feels good. It's local, Will Lindley and Wrong Time, Jacaranda FM. 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

0: It girl, Eva Marie, 3 minutes to 11 o'clock, Jacaranda FM with news coming your way. Also, Rob and Roz, they're talking about Chad Leclerc. Ek lag lekker vir hulle in die middag, tussen 4 en 7 na middag, het jy die geleentheid om na hulle te kan luister. 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
2: The most decorated Commonwealth Games athlete of all time. Chad Leclerc is in the building. When you went back into the pool, were you expecting this kind of a result?
3: Honestly, guys, this feels amazing. I mean, the last 10 days has been like, felt like London all over again. I think perspective is everything. So I think for me at the moment, you know, right after that last race where I got medal 21, literally 45 minutes later, I got the news that my apartment was on fire. I lost a lot in that fire. I'm not going to pretend I didn't. But I didn't lose my father, my mother, or myself. If I was in the flat, I probably wouldn't have made it out because I sleep with eye masks and earplugs and 10 years of memories, all my memorabilia, all my Olympic gear, a lot of medals. And I have my first hat I won the Olympics in.
2: Yeah.
3: That's all burnt down. That's something I can't replace, unfortunately. To everyone listening, I really have felt the love the last 10 days. And I just want to say from the bottom of my heart, truly grateful to everyone in South Africa. Thank you, guys.
2: We are so proud of you.
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14: Pretoria 14, Mbombela 16, Johannesburg 11 grade. 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
15: In these killings, you'll get a shooting where six people are shot and killed. However, when you do an investigation at the crime scene, you find only two firearms. And the police, their modus operandi is that the deceased shot first at them before they could shoot. As we investigate, we identified a few cases which actually contradict the version of the police.
14: Die SABC benodig 120 miljoen rand om regverdige en omvattende dekking van November se plaaslike regeringsverkiesings te verseker. Die voorsitter van die parlement se portefeulje komitee oor kommunikasie en digitale tegnologie, Kusela Diko, sê geld is nodig vir bedrywighede, tegnologie, uitslagdata en digitale dienste. Die SABC se voorsitter, Nomsa Chabeli, het hieroor gereageer.
16: For us, we are saying here that the timeline matters enormously because, you know, we've got between August and really November for us to source, deliver and mobilize and integrate the technology requirements that we've got. And what we are saying is that the reality is that even though we sit with this risk, but in terms of how we've planned, is that we are able to scale up and scale down.
14: Die EFF het intussen kommer uitgespreek. Die EFF se parlementslid Siko Lisegilishe.
17: Gauteng alone, we had three events in the metros, but none of those were covered. And of course, they're going to take or prioritize government, you know. But this is the same SABC when March and March was doing their marches. They had resources to deploy to those marches. So I don't know what informs their editorial decisions, but it is concerning and I'm very uncomfortable.
14: Die Gauteng Onderwysdepartement het die uitbrand van meubels en ontwrigting van onderrig en leer by die East Bank High School in Alexandra veroordeel. Vier lesenaars en twee stoele is gister in 'n brand op die skoolterrein vernietig. Die departement se woordvoerder Onwabile Lutlewana.
18: MEC Maile warned that there is no excuse for destroying scarce education resources or disrupting teaching and learning. A case of malicious damage to property has been opened with the SAPS, and those responsible will face the consequences.
14: Die Suid-Afrikaanse regering eis vergoeding van regerings van Malawi, Nigerië en Ethiopië. Dis vir die koste om al landsburgers te repatrieer. Die grensbestuursowerheid het bekend gemaak dat 89.000 mense teen die 7 Augustus deur Suid-Afrikaanse grensposte gerepatrieer is. Die Departement van Binnelandse Sake se direkteur-generaal Tommy Makori.
19: This is an unfunded mandate as the Department of Home Affairs and other departments that have been involved in this matter. We have not budgeted for this. We've written to the government of Malawi and of course the embassies of Nigeria and Ethiopia requesting reimbursements of this cost through DERCO.
14: En ons sluit af met nog nie sy die buitenland Oekraïense hommeltuige aanvalle op die syde van Rusland het door die dood van twee mense gelei. Dit sluit in 'n 8-jarige kind. Dit aan die jongste nuus meer om 12 uur.

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0: I can't see clearly now. Jimmy Cliff, Jacaranda FM. I'm bringing you a lucky surprise, 15 minutes past 11 o'clock. Oh, I love a story. I love a story, especially if it can help someone. So good morning if you join us for the first time today, or if you just tuned into 9 to 12. Guess who is on the show today? I brought her back into studio. Hey, Gerda de Souza.
1: Hello, Yolana Afrika Bredenkamp.
0: How are you?
1: I'm still fine, and I'm warmer than I was yesterday this time, so I'm doing great.
0: I love how she brings in the weather. It's a beautiful conversation start. And that's how the day started for us at 9 o'clock this morning. So for those of you who listen from this time onwards to Jacaranda FM, I have the privilege every morning of 9 o'clock to take over from Martin Bester and the team, the breakfast show. They're wonderful. 6 to 9 a.m. And then 9 to 12, this show starts. And at 9 o'clock this morning, Hada had a story in the news that caught my attention. It talked about social media. It talked about a finding that dit gepraat van 'n studie wat in Suid-Afrika gedoen was. Is dit nie wonderlik nie?
1: Veral omdat dit sosiale media is. Jy weet, ons is so gewoond daaraan dat as daar studies oor sosiale media is, dan kom dit, dit is in Engeland gedoen, dit is in Amerika gedoen, dit is in Australië gedoen, en dan weet die mens nie altyd of dit ons insluit nie, want ons het almal ander maniere van sosiale media. This was the Stellenbosch University.
0: So this study was done, and the reason it caught my attention is because it talks to something that most of us do during the day and especially in the evening. And then guess what? It doesn't do so well for our attitude, our mental health, and even how we show up in our workplace. Gerda this morning had this story. Okay, so what did you bring to me at 9 o'clock this morning?
1: So 9 o'clock this morning, I told you that this study done by a doctorate graduate at the Stellenbosch University, Dr. Kurt Marais, found that when we use social media and we are not feeling our strongest ever, we are mentally not that healthy, and we go onto social media, it doesn't just reflect how I feel. Social media reinforces it, which means there are other people who feel like you who will tell you, yes, you are right to feel like that. Yes, I also feel like that. Yes. Instead of the majority of people saying, but is there help?
0: So if I am already in a place where I'm feeling sad, stressed, depressed, overwhelmed, all those feelings that make us show up differently, are you saying that the study has confirmed if I go to social media, there's more people who are overwhelmed, stressed, sad, like me, and it reinforces this negative feeling?
1: Yes. Yes. Mm. And it will go as far as to tell you why you should feel like this and why we are all like this, instead of saying, hey, this is why we shouldn't be like, you know.
0: Or, hey, let's so have a good day.
1: Right, it's right, not right. Just a place where you can vent. It's a place where you run the danger of your venting being reinforced.
0: Dit laat my dink aan 'n storie. 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Jy weet, jy's in a position where you actually want to help yourself. And now you go onto social media, which most of the time has got other people's opinions. It's not like it's, and if there's psychology, babybrunch.co.za, I have to say this, then it's TikTok psychology, you know, these flashy things that goes, you know, five reasons to, you know, whatever the case is. So there's something interesting from the study that also caught my attention. Jacaranda FM, if you just joined us. In our articles and on websites, we talk about SEO. We talk about buzzwords that are highlighted on a particular article that people then latch onto. Yeah. What did they say about that?
1: So first person words such as I, me, my are very prominent when we go onto social media and we talk about negativity. I am sad today because I feel
0: my workplace. Should,
1: yes, right. And it highlights the personal nature of discussions about depression. So it's not like we are saying, you know,
0: As a community,
1: it is me. I am
0: as mothers.
1: Like this. Yes.
0: As working dads.
1: Yes.
0: Shout out.
1: Yeah. Yeah.
0: Okay.
1: Also, the patterns. So what Dr. Marais found, most of these negative or about mental health feelings and which are not positive go out over after the weekends, and particularly on a Monday and a Tuesday,
0: right,
1: that the most prominent on those 2 days. On a Saturday, least prominent, which is tells you people are busy with other things on a Saturday, but it also tells you that whatever they were busy with on the Saturday leads to that post on the Monday or the Tuesday.
0: Or it's like the joke that we always share where you say if the carte blanche music starts, you know, it's the end of Sunday and the beginning of Monday, hence the fact that we listen to Monday Motivations. If you just joined in, Hannah D'Souza is in our studio. I'm going to play you a song quickly because I actually want to hear the voice note that you played on the news this morning. Hannah D'Souza is joining us in studio. Why? Because this morning at 9 o'clock, Jacaranda FM brought you good news. And the good news is about our social media habits, what we like looking at, and what is better for us to look at. Coming up, Justin Bieber.

0: Peaches. Justin Timberlake, Jacaranda FM. 24 minutes past 11 o'clock on your number one feel-good station. Bringing you a feel-good story, and we've learned about the symptoms this morning with Khada D'Souza. And the symptoms of feeling sad and social media does not go hand in hand, because online, there's more of us that's sad. And so it doesn't make a good result. Do you still have the sound clip this morning from the doctor that had these findings from Stellenbosch University?
1: Yeah, so this is Dr. Koot Marie speaking in English, saying that when you go onto social media and you go with negativity, you will find it being reinforced on social media.
2: The lexicon that I developed performed competitively against some current and widely used general sentiment tools when analyzing posts from subreddits related to other mental health conditions as well, such as anxiety and post-traumatic stress disorder.
0: And he refers to the disorder, not just the symptoms. So that's really powerful, Khada. Yeah. If you just tuned in, we realize that social media can be beneficial and really positive, like here at your number one feel-good station at Jacaranda FM. Or it can be very, very negative if you're already feeling sad and you're scrolling online and you're not sure what your body and your mind really, really needs. What's the cure after a doctor has had these findings?
1: So at this stage, I think it's important to also keep in mind that he is at the Stellenbosch University with students, working with young people, doing all of this with young people, and to see how the next generation is going to take social media and how aware they are of the dangers and what they can do to prevent it or to work on it. So at this stage, I think it's more a case of awareness, the fact that there is a reason for doing this study in South Africa and for us not having to rely on overseas numbers and overseas stats to tell us
0: we can
1: how we use it. Exactly.
0: We can. So stay informed. That you heard it from Khada and her entire newsroom. They put together this beautiful story for us this morning. Awareness and to be informed is powerful. And I would say from a personal point of view, if we're not feeling great, I mean, here we do feel good and amazing things, but you probably want to look at, read and think positive things instead of the social media algorithm that we currently have. Khada, thanks for your time this morning. I really appreciate it.
1: Pleasure, Ilana.
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0: Let Me Like You Do, Ellie Goulding, Jacaranda FM. 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If you've got a colleague that shares their SAMI, or this morning I have a wonderful technical producer. He came in here and all he did was he brought me a chocolate bar. Oh, how nice. Of course I ate it. Welcome to your number one feel-good station. It's Jacaranda FM with Lacka Music, and I really hope that we could lend support to something that's very, very special to me, our mind, mental health. Thanks for all the messages also on 084 850-0942. If you missed out on it, news and sport on jacarandafm.com. A South African research piece on negative comments on social media and what it does to our psyche and our minds. En dan sal die ander deel, wat die positiewe goed doen. Jo, ons gaan lekker dans. Janet Jackson en DJ Snake. Jacaranda FM. Your number one feel good station.
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4: 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The great wooden spoon has been bestowed, but one sacred matter remains. Suggestions were summoned from across the land, from the minds of the morning family, from the loyal people of the airwaves. And now, the hour has come.
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0: continuing with our Women's Month vibes. 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
5: 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It's a biggie coat vandaag, né? 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
7: Pretoria vandaag 14, Rustenburg 15, Johannesburg 11 graden.
5: Got a crash. It's on the M1 North before 14th Avenue. An incident on the M1 North after Gersfontein and a stolen motor in Ian Noordna by John Foster Rijnlaan.
7: Die Gautengse Departement van Onderwijs het 'n ondersoek van stapel gestuur na beweringe van seksuele wangedrag by die Curtis Nkondo skool in Mendi Soweto. 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
8: Gauteng MEC for Education, Sport, Arts, Culture and Recreation, Lebogang Maile, has directed that all allegations, including claims dating back from 2022, be investigated. The safety and dignity of learners remain non-negotiable, and decisive action will be taken where wrongdoing is established.
7: Oopot ondersoek het aan die Midlanga Kommissie gesê dat 'n misdaad intelligensie taakspan na bewering betrokke is by skietvoorvalle. 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
9: In these killings, you'll get a shooting where 6 people are shot and killed. However, when you do an investigation at the crime scene, you find only 2 firearms. And the police, their modus operandi is that the deceased shot first at them before they could shoot. As we investigate, we identified a few cases which actually contradict the version of the police.
7: Die Suid-Afrikaanse regering eis vergoeding van die regerings van Malawi, Nigerië en Ethiopië. Dit is vir die koste om hul landsburgers te repatrieer. Die grensbestuursowerheid het bekend gemaak dat 89,000 mense teen die 7 Augustus deur die Suid-Afrikaanse grensposte gerepatrieer is. Die Departement van Binnelandse Sake se direkteur-generaal Tommy Makodi.
10: This is an unfunded mandate as the Department of Home Affairs and other departments that have been involved in this matter. We have not budgeted for this. We have written to the government of Malawi and of course the embassies of Nigeria and Ethiopia requesting reimbursements of this cost through DERCO.
7: In ander nuus, die nasionale gesamentlike operasionele intelligensiestruktuur sê alle beskikbare hulpbronne is ontplooi om die veiligheid van 12 staats- en regeringshoofde te verseker. Hulle sal die Suider-Afrikaanse Ontwikkelingsgemeenskapsberaad later hierdie maand in Durban bywoon, woordvoerder en voorsitter Tebelo Moseliki.
11: We have already arrested one illegal immigrant who attempted to obtain accreditation for the summit. The individual presented himself as a performing artist and claimed that his documentation and supporting documents have been stolen. This was not correct. Our vigilant law enforcers responded swiftly. He was arrested after he failed to present valid documents or documentation while attempting to obtain accreditation as an artist for the event.
7: En ons sluit af in Sudan en Hommeltye het vanoggend die hoofstad aangeval. Dit volg na maande se kalmte. Daar's nog steeds geen berigte van beserings of sterftes nie. Dit is die jongste nuus. Vir meer besoek jackarandfm.com. Klik op nuus.
5: Thank you, Chanel. Yay! Okay, so how warmly are you dressed today?
7: Nice and warm.
5: Yeah, and a polo neck and a scarf as well. She's leaving no neck exposed, or me. Thank you, Jacaranda FM. Thank you for the new baseball-y jackets, because they're padded. We all got new jackets in the corporate colors and everything, and they are so warm and lacquer. Yay! Snow in parts of Gauteng yesterday. Yeah, a little flurry over Joburg South, Oakdean, Germiston, over in Ekurhuleni, Bedford View, a light dusting as well. Maybe today we'll build a snowman? First, I'm telling you this from bitter experience as a child. You want to build a snowman? Wear gloves. You will understand what the word chilblains mean. At the moment, the midday highs, Joburg 11, Pretoria 14. Wow, that's subtropical, man. And Vereeniging 14, overnight plus 3, plus 5, and plus 3. So we're going to be fine. And we're going to crank up the volume, play you the hottest hits.

like a dance away. It's Dua Lipa, along with Tevin Campbell. Yeah, formerly Little Tevin. With Can We Talk and Mark Amble, we belong together. 16 minutes past 12. Hope you're nice and warm now. Oh, you've got the body temperature back up again. The core's feeling good. Excellent. So we could ease back with a kind of ballady Latin thing?

0: it's amazing.
1: Thank you, Mary. Hail Mary. No, that's just an ordinary Mary there. Mary J. Blige, or Blige, with Family Affair on your number one feel-good station. Also in the mix, well, we played the lacquer ones, huh? Hosier to Suit, Bob Marley the Wailers, what a classic. Continue the uprising, friends. Could You Be Loved? And Bruno Mars from The Romantic, his new single, Risk It All. Okay, well, you've risked it by getting up and facing the day. I'm proud of you. Yeah, despite the cold weather, some people like winter.
2: Some people out there, they really say they like it. They're like, oh, I love the winter. It helps me appreciate the nice weather more. No thanks. How about we just have nice weather?
1: Amen. Amen. Thank you for that. Hot hits coming up on the show today. We got your Newswatch traffic updates on the way. Details of a couple of gigs to get to. Doing the sporty throw forward as well, because as you are well aware, the Kiwis in town. Did you see the solo haka last night? Yeah, it was brilliant. I mean, that's a way to honour a guy who's racked up 104 tests, huh? The Sharks' performance, well, hokey dokey. Let's just leave that by the side. What is Barney? Van Blady, hiya. Okay, well. Breakfast show. As you are well aware, Martin and the team have got some great guests and a very important one coming up. Panyazala Sufi.
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3: 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Station vehicle N12 West after Clip River Drive, station vehicle M1 North before Allendale Road, station vehicle M1 North after John Foster Drive, station vehicle M1 North at the Buccleuch Interchange, station vehicle M1 South at Atterbury, and we've got roadworks underway on the Rancho Road ramp to the N12 East. Whoa. 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

0: I heard so. Hey, Lizzo, still bad. Goldfish, 1 million views. That was the original thing. Now it's like a billion views. 12:42, almost. Armbonemiddag here today. Hey, you're a grown up. You can have dessert first if you want. Go on then. Oh, what? You're bunking school? Hope you're studying for prelims, because they're around the corner. 13 days to go to matric prelims. Oh, boy. So the All Blacks are in town. Gisteravond gezien, hij solo hacker. That was genius. It's a lovely way to award a guy who's been a stalwart for their team. However, this is a piece of comedy that I was actually going to play on Sunday because I called it a sassy Sunday. Milton Jones, the British comedian, live at the Melbourne Comedy Festival, and he's in Australia, and he's talking about insomnia.
1: Wherever I travel in the world, people have trouble sleeping. But if you talk to any Kiwi, that usually does it.
0: Ooh, ow, that's a burn, dude.
1: Sorry, people from New Zealand. Relax, when I was in New Zealand, guess which country I used? New Zealand.
0: Ah, Milton Jones. Great to have the All Blacks in town. I am looking forward to the 22nd of this month when the Booker take the All Blacks on at Ellis Park.
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0: Liars. Liars. Shaggy, Rayvon. In front of that, we had to see Vardate, Drum Syndrome, Summit Bernice West with Two Lots, and Gabrielle with Dreams. Dreaming of a freebie news update? 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
0: Hey, we're getting very close to summer now. 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
11: Pretoria and Polokwane both peaking at 14 degrees today. Johannesburg 11.
0: We've got a crash on the N1 South now after Samrand Avenue in a stillstaande motor. R21 South, it's stuck at Nel Mapius Drive.
11: We start in the northwest, and Premier Lazarus Mahosi has made three changes to his executive council. Mahosi has appointed current provincial literature speaker Despo Monono as the new MEC for education. Faisal's Morweng has been moved from community safety to sports, arts and culture, while Virginia Klapi has been appointed MEC for community safety.
12: We cannot say that we are happy with the service delivery in the province. We still have challenges in the province. In areas where there is no water, there are areas where we don't have proper roads, there are areas where you still see sewage spillage, but we are convinced that there are areas where we are doing very well.
11: Limpopo Premier Popi Ramatupa says that they're happy that financial management has improved in most municipalities across the province over the past 5 years. She says out of the 27 municipalities in the province, 18 have improved to unqualified audit opinions, while two have achieved clean audit outcomes.
13: We are moving beyond the stage of celebrating compliance. We have now proven that we can get the clean audits, we can get the unqualified audit opinion, but we are out of disclaimer. But we need now to be in the era of demanding the impact. What does that clean audit mean?
11: Here in Gauteng, the Education Department has launched an investigation into allegations of sexual misconduct at Curtis Nkondo School of Specialization in Emendi, Soweto. Department spokesperson Unwabile Luelwana says on the previous Friday, the school principal referred a sexual harassment allegation case involving an educator to the Johannesburg Central Dispute Management Office and requested urgent intervention.
14: Gauteng MEC for Education, Sport, Arts, Culture and Recreation, Lebogang Maile, has directed that all allegations, including claims dating back from 2022, be investigated. The safety and dignity of learners remain non-negotiable, and decisive action will be taken where wrongdoing is established.
11: To Durban now, and a well-known businessman has made his first appearance in court on charges of human trafficking. Nishir Sujil has more.
6: The 65-year-old man has been previously mentioned in testimony at the Madlanga Commission and has been formally known to have ties with a former police minister. He faces around 20 charges, ranging from sexual assault, kidnapping, distribution of classified sexually explicit material, and contravention of the Films and Publications Act, amongst others. The case stems from an incident that occurred between February and March 2022. Shera Sudial at the Durban Magistrates Court.
11: To Thailand, and its governments have stopped the issuing of new licenses to possess, purchase and carry firearms. This follows last week's deadly school shooting. 8 people were killed. And back home, Stats SA says the country's manufacturing production declined by 1.7% year on year in June. 3 of the 10 manufacturing divisions dragged the sector lower, including food and beverages, wood and paper, as well as vehicles. That's a wrap of your big stories at lunchtime. We'll news at 2.
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Tony Braxton on Jacaranda FM. Moine. What do you mean, no? Also in the mix, Miles Smith and the Killers with Mr. Brightside. So low temperatures today and tomorrow again. Friday, well, edging into the mid-teens. A week from today, temperatures are going to be in the 20s. It's unbelievable. We're also going to get through a bit of a chilly weekend, but that's okay. We got the hottest hits, including this wishful thinking track from Glass Animals. It's called Heatwave.

0: Thank you, Sabrina. She's a friendly little witch.
1: What? No, that's a different Sabrina. Sabrina Carpenter on Jacaranda FM. Moi, man-child. Also the brilliant Prime Circle track, Moments. And Our City featuring Adam Levine and Maroon 5, Locked Away. Yeah, I know, but a lot of people have said, you should be locked away. Yeah. So, hey, before I tell you about today's famous birthdays, half 2 years, let's see, date. This is just an indication of how far we have come. Just checking on the socials, having a look at Banyana, who posted, Proteas Women Cricket Team, who posted, the under-18s, rugby guys have all posted, all international competitions, all doing really well, holding our head up high on the international stages. Guys, it was 62 years ago today that we as a country were banned from the Olympic Games because of apartheid. Time flies, 62 years ago today. Alrighty, who's celebrating a birthday today? Did you get cake? Did you get the respect that you know you deserve? Work towards it, buddy. Come on. Share your birthday with... Well, it is August the 12th. And if it is your birthday, feel so luck. Hope you have a beautiful day ahead. Share your birthday with the legends, Cecil B. DeMille, founders of the Guinness Book of Records, Norris and Ross McWhirter, novelist of Lord of the Flies fame, William Goldman, Porter Wagner, late country muso. Born today, George Hamilton, the late American actor, Jennifer Warnes. She's had the time of her life, and apparently she's up where she belongs. Mark Knopfler is 60... What? 77 years old today. Good grief. Even older, it's Ron Mayall, the keyboard player of the American band Sparks. It's Kid Creole's birthday. Pat Metheny, the American guitarist. Pete DeFreitas, the late drummer of Echo and the Bunnymen. Roy Hay, the drummer of the Culture Club. The former tennis great. Well, he's still a tennis great. Pete Sampras, Pistol Pete, born today, 1971. One of my favorite hip-hop producers, Del the Funky Homo Sapien, born Teren Delvon Jones today, 1972. He was the guy behind the hip-hop styling of Gorillaz and Deltron 3030. Carla Delevingne's birthday today, the English model and actress. She is 34. In local legendas, rugby flanker Jacques Duplessis, who's currently playing for Montpellier, born today. Karen Corkier, do you remember her? She was the Cape Town-born winner of Idols SA Season 3. She's 46 today. The late cricket legend Eddie Barlow, born 1940. And one of our pro cyclists over on the Vuelta Tour, Nicholas Flamini, born today, 1995. There you go. That's today's famous birthdays. Well, a very famous person is going to be the guest on our breakfast show tomorrow.
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2: 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Stationary vehicle N1 South at the ramp from Rivonia Road. Stationary vehicle on the M1 South at Atterbury Road. And just to be different, a stationary vehicle on the R21 South after Nell Mapius Drive. Okay, that's your Newswatch traffic update. 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

0: I don't. Vincent Boone. Mr. Electric Blue, along with Sixpence None the Richer and Kiss Me. Yes, another Swinkies Licky. 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
0: Yeah, I made a mistake. I messaged them with the Benz. I got a reply from Tom York of Radiohead going, yeah, you like our album. Yay. Sorry. Welcome to the Stationary Vehicle Report. Stilstaande motors oral. There's one on the M1 South at the Proefplaas Interchange, one on the M1 South at the ramp from Rivonia Road, another stationary vehicle on the M1 South, this one's at Atterbury Road, and a stationary vehicle on the R21 South after Nell Mapius Drive. Speaking of drive, looking for your next ride at a great bargain? Well, bid on one of We Buy Cars' online auctions because you stand a chance to score an incredible deal on a quality vehicle. 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

0: great track. Sienna Sparrow, new single from The Die on This Hill, lady. It's called Material Lover. On sale, Lee Cole and James Blunt. Prior to that, Jack and News at 2 next.
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7: Pretoria 14, my gang 16, Johannesburg, 11 grane.
0: Bottle this traffic report. There are no issues on the roads at the moment.
7: Die voorsitter van die polisie portefeulje komitee in die parlement, Ian Cameron, sê Suid-Afrika se teenbende eenheid is nie voldoende toegerus om die land se toenemende bendegeweld te hanteer nie. 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
8: So I think government, you know, keep throwing visible policing strategies towards a problem, but they're not looking at how we can increase conviction rate, how we can improve intelligence-led and prosecution-led investigations. If we don't change that mindset, we're not going to win the fight.
7: Die Gauteng Onderwysdepartement het die uitbrand van meubels en ontwrigting van onderrig en leer by die East Bank High School in Alexandra veroordeel. Vier lesenaars en twee stoele is gister in 'n brand op die skoolterrein vernietig. Die departement se woordvoerder Onwabile Lubelana.
9: M. Ismaili warned that there is no excuse for destroying scarce education resources or disrupting teaching and learning. A case of malicious damage to property has been opened with the SAPS, and those responsible will face the consequences.
7: Nou na Noordwes en premier Lazarus Magosi het drie veranderinge aan sy kabinet aangebring. 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
10: We cannot say that we are happy with the service delivery in the province. We still have challenges in the province. In areas where there is no water, there are areas where we don't have proper roads, there are areas where you still see sewage spillage, but we are convinced that there are areas where we are doing very well.
7: Die ANC sê intussen sy komende manifest sal fokus op die implementering van strukture. Die party sal sy manifest op die 23ste Augustus bekend maak. Dis net voor die 2026 plaaslike regeringsverkiesings wat op die 4de November geskeduleer is. Die party se hoof van beleid, Phoebe Potgieter-Ngubele.
11: The next manifesto will therefore be more focused in its commitments, clearer in its measurable outcomes and stronger in its implementation oversight. Each commitment will be linked to a responsible sphere, a funding route, delivery milestones, and public mechanisms for reporting progress. This will make the contract with communities more credible and enable successful interventions.
7: Nog nuus uit die buiteland. Oekraïense hommeltuigaanvalle op die suide van Rusland het tot die dood van 2 mense gelei. Dit sluit in 'n 8-jarige kind. En dele van Europa duur voort. 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Meer as 92 mense, veral diegene in Frankryk, Italië en Spanje, word geraak. 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

0: one at that.
1: Yeah, you can tell those Oaks have got money. Heated pool. Hey, we can go for a goof. Yeah. BTS, Salama Santana, Rob Thomas, and Getter, Teddy Swims, and Tones and I with Gone, Gone, Gone. Now I'm still here. Thanks for hanging out with me today. Still to come, The Script, Wham, Maroon 5, and this brilliant track by Alicia Keys and Usher.

0: Easy for you to say. It's Maroon 5 and Megan Thee Stallion. Not to be confused with the party pony. No. Beautiful Mistakes, the script for the Hall of Fame. When are we going to play the rap version of that now, Willie? Seeing as rap's acceptable, because that's the proper version of that song. The script for the Hall of Fame. Also the Makes a Wham and some Freedom and Alicia Keys and Usher, If I Ain't Got You. So, I don't know if you still watch reality TV. In fact, do you still watch TV? I mean, other than the sport. Reality TV shows, man, it was a big thing back in the 90s and the noughties. And a lot of people, including my wife and I, we were sitting on the couch going, you know, we should do the show. What? Skatayach. You want to do Skatayach? I'm like, no. Yeah, look, maybe it's not the best thing for people to go and do that show because it might end up, well, like the American comedian Nate Bargatze and his wife, because they were going to do the same thing.
1: We used to watch that show, The Amazing Race, together. And she was always like, oh, we should do that. And I told her, I said, look, if you want to get divorced on live TV, let's do it. I don't think we'd make it from our house to the local airport.
0: What are you going to do, right? Well, the guy's a realist, and she is an idealist. Love him. It's just gone 2:30. Coming up tomorrow morning, man, we got a very, very special guest on our own Bite Sessie.
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5: NewsWatch traffic update. All right, I'm afraid there is a crash now. It's four ways. Winnie Mandela Drive northbound, a crash near Monte Cassino Boulevard. Issues on Marlborough Drive, Frot Verkeerslichter. Marlborough Drive, lights not working at Zinnia Drive nor at South Way. They're in the stationary vehicles, one on the N12 East after Camaro Street, one on the M1 North at Ravonia Road, one on the R21 South at Griffiths Road. And that, oh wait, it's flashing red again. Why are you flashing red? Why? What do you think? Verkeerslichter of Autokal? Oh, they are Verkeerslichter. Linwood Road, lights ain't working at Brooklyn Road. 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So nothing happening is worth something. 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This is Freedom.

0: Gehoop die jaren, so die verlangen weg kon wees.
1: Was dit vir jou ook werkelijk, of het ek iets gemis?
2: Nee, you missed something. Demi Lure, Demi Lee Moore en Elandre, nee, a collab, iemand soos jy. Also in the mix, another collab. Well, it was a pretty good one too. Lady Gaga, Bruno Mars, Dying with a Smile. I don't know, is it possible? Robin Ross had a very, very emotional show with Chad. Chad Leclos.
3: Turn up the feel good with Rob and Roz.
4: The most decorated Commonwealth Games athlete of all time. Chad Leclos is in the building. When you went back into the pool, were you expecting this kind of a result?
5: Honestly, guys, this feels amazing. I mean, the last 10 days has been like, felt like London all over again. I think perspective is everything. So I think for me at the moment, you know, right after that last race where I got medal 21, literally 45 minutes later, I got the news that my apartment was on fire. I lost a lot in that fire. I'm not going to pretend I didn't. But I didn't lose my father, my mother, or myself. If I was in the flat, I probably wouldn't have made it out because I sleep with eye mask and earplugs and 10 years of memories, all my memorabilia, all my Olympic gear, a lot of medals, and I have my first hat I won the Olympics in.
4: Yeah.
5: That's all burnt down. That's something I can't replace, unfortunately. To everyone listening, I really have felt the love for the last 10 days. And I just want to say from the bottom of my heart, truly grateful to everyone in South Africa. Thank you, guys.
4: We are so proud of you.
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8: 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And I know they can work because I've seen it where the Democratic Alliance is in charge. I want our town to work for all. 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
2: News Watch traffic update. All right, so we got the crash in 4 ways on Winnie Mandela Drive northbound near Monte Cassino Boulevard. Faulty traffic lights. Yeah, Marlborough Drive, lights not working at Zinnia Drive nor at Southway. Any Hoofstad, Roger Dyerson Road, lights ain't working at Industrial Road. Stormvoorwacht, lights ain't working at Anna Wilson Street. And Linwood Road, lights are not working at Brooklyn Road. Elsewhere, well, it's stationary vehicles. There's one on the R21 South at Griffiths Road, one on the N1 North after Rivonia Road, and a stationary vehicle on the M1 North now at the Brufplas Interchange. 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

0: And as we're leaving it, Machay, John Sakata on Jacka, accompanied by Tyler and Zara Larson and Ronan Keating. Life is a roller coaster.
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9: Johannesburg, 11 degrees today. Emalahleni, 13. Pretoria, 14.
0: Got that earlier crash that happened in four ways about 30 minutes ago. Winnie Mandela Drive northbound, the crash near Monte Cassino Boulevard. And we now have got to have a stationary vehicle on the M1 north at the Flying Saucer interchange.
9: We start with news just in. The Constitutional Court has denied the African Transformation Movement direct access to urgently appeal a Western Cape High Court ruling that halted impeachment proceedings against President Cyril Ramaphosa. This is over the Palapala farm scandal. The court says an imminent review application in the Western Cape High Court would render the interim interdict moot. Meanwhile, Parliament's Section 89 Impeachment Committee Chairperson Makashule Gana says Parliament's work will continue. For more, go to jacarandfm.com, click on news. To the Midlanga Commission of Inquiry in Pretoria, and that's where the Independent Police Investigative Directorate's Deputy Director for Investigations, Lynn John, says the tow truck industry is closely linked to the drug trade. John is testifying before the Commission of Inquiry on alleged gangs operating in the Greater Durban area and police involvement. He says the majority of tow trucks are being used to supply and transport drugs across the country.
10: Commissioner, it's a known factor that certain police officers at station levels are linked with certain tow truck businesses. You'll get police officers who will give jobs to certain tow trucks in order to get you can call it a payment from them.
9: At the same time, Parliament's Police Portfolio Committee Chairperson Ian Cameron says government needs to rethink its approach to fighting gang violence. Cameron confirmed that the committee is expected to establish a gang violence inquiry next week. It will for now predominantly focus on gang violence around Cape Town.
11: I mean, we've seen with Operation Prosper, the SANDF being deployed, but we haven't seen any remarkable or any really definite decrease in gang-related murders. In fact, in some places, we've seen an increase.
9: To the Northwest now, and Premier Lazarus Mahosi has made three changes to Executive Council. Mahosi has appointed current Provincial Literature Speaker De Sobo Monono as the new MEC for Education. Wessels Morweng has been moved from community safety to sports, arts and culture, while Virginia Tlapi has been appointed MEC for community safety.
12: We cannot say that we are happy with the service delivery in the province. We still have challenges in the province. In areas where there is no water, there are areas where we don't have proper roads, there are areas where you still see sewage spillage. But we are convinced that there are areas where we are doing very well.
9: Moving to Zimbabwe, and at least 44 people have drowned after an overcrowded ferry capsized on the country's Lake Kariba. Police confirmed this and released the latest death toll after the disaster. In Thailand, the government there stopped the issuing of new licenses to possess, purchase and carry firearms. This follows last week's deadly school shooting in which 8 people were killed. And millions of Europeans will look to the sky in awe. This as a rare total solar eclipse crosses parts of the continent and plunges parts of Spain into an eerie daytime darkness. That's your latest news. More at 4.
0: Oh, wait, there's more.

0: Yeah? Easy for you to say. Love and Jacka, accompanied by Whitney Houston. It's not right, but it's okay. And Taylor Swift and the Black Eyed Peas with Where Is the Love? Riyad Musa, his wife's pregnant. And you know what the doctor said?
1: They advise you to get a water birth. So we went to this new age midwife.
2: Yes, it's the most natural thing in the world for a human being to give birth in water, listening to whale music.
1: So I'm listening to the CD. And no one knows why whales beach themselves. And I thought, you know, maybe they're new age whales trying to give birth the natural way.

0: That'll do. Post Malone, Morgan Wallen, they had some help. Of course they did. Also, The Makes of Rachel Platten, Master KG, Nom Cabo, and Burna Boy with Jerusalem. Also, Whitney Taylor and The Bets. So, I know it's not a throwback Thursday, but it is an interesting one. We, as a organism, really did enter the computer age today, back in 1981. Look, before that, all the Kenners, all of the highfalutin academic institutions and everything, they were running things like Fortran and what was that other crazy digital language? I can't even remember the damn thing now. But there was a whole bunch of different languages. However, the PC made it get very, very personal. The PC arrived 45 years ago today. Good Lord. The very first IBM personal computer. It was released today in 1981. It ran DOS 1.0, and it came with no mouse. At launch, 45 years ago, it would have cost you $1,565. Translated into today's rands, that's about 25,000 rand for an entry-level PC. Hey, welcome to the internet age. Yeah, right.
1: Breakfast with Martin Bester.
2: I've been gifted this large wooden spoon because apparently, allegedly, I stir from time to time. That big old wooden spoon's getting a name.
3: Oh, I can't wait for this coronation ceremony to begin.
4: Hear ye, hear ye! Let it be known across the airwaves that on this most unnecessarily formal and deeply important occasion, we gather to honor Martin Bester, presenter of the people, provoker of opinions, master of mischief, first lord of feel good, and undisputed sovereign of the stir. The great wooden spoon has been bestowed, but one sacred matter remains. Suggestions were summoned from across the land, from the minds of the mourning family, from the loyal people of the airwaves. And now, the hour has come.
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6: Got a crash in Parktown, M1 South. The crash before Jan Smuts Avenue. Got a stationary vehicle, R21 South at Nel Mapius Drive. And then Frotfrikierslichter, Boksburg, Atlas Road. No lights at Schur Avenue. Pretoria, Linwood Road. Lights aren't working at Glenwood Road. Roger Dyson Road. Lights aren't working at Industrial Road. And then Stormvoorweg. Lights are not working at Anna Withson Street. See, I didn't even say ain't. That's your Newswatch traffic update. Right, two in a row from the ladies. Destiny's Child and Lola Young in the mix.
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12: And first.

Interesting lyrics. Lena Young, Messy, Destiny's Child with Bills, Bills, Bills. Oh, allow me be the first person to let you know on air that the Mancosa Jacaranda FM Business Breakfast coming up on the 17th of August, in 5 days' time, at the Vodacom Voter World in Midrand, is now completely sold out. Thanks, guys. Looking forward to seeing you there. It's going to be a big, big day. Now, big baller moves have been made at Lotto Star. 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
5: Now, the crash that happened about 20 minutes ago in Parktown, M1 South, the crash before Jan Smuts Avenue. 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Hey, just to be different, there's a station vehicle on the M1 North before the N1 North. Station vehicle M1 North before the Buccleuch interchange. I think that might be the same one. And a station vehicle on the N3 southbound before Linksfield Road. And there's also a bunch of traffic lights not cooperating. Boxburg, Atlas Road, no lights at Sher Avenue. And in the capital, Linwood Road, lights ain't working at Glenwood Road. Rob and Roz are working. Oh, it's Roz and Angletap. Coming up in 16 minutes.
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0: Doesn't want to be a homewrecker, huh? American artist Somber. His real name is Shane Boos. B-O-O-S-E. 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Alrighty, that is it for me. 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Glad the sun's shining again. Temperature's starting to climb as we get towards Friday. We've still got to get through tomorrow, but it's okay. Rob and Roz, or is it Roz and Ankle Tap? Coming up next, Jamie. Get well soon, Rob. And don't forget, tomorrow morning, very big guest on Breakfast with Martin Bester, head honcho of Gauteng, Banyaza La Sufi, coming to pay us a visit. 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Catch you tomorrow. 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
2: Johannesburg, tomorrow up to 14 grade, Pretoria 18, Mbombela 16.
3: On the roads, we've got very slow-moving traffic on the Mike 1 that is southbound going past Killarney area. There's been an accident just before Glenhove.
4: And in your sports, Alina Rabakina could become world number one for the first time on the WTA rankings. And Orlando Pirates travel to Durban looking for a second straight Betway Premiership win.
2: Die opskorting van die parlementêre proses om die president in 'n staat van beskuldiging te plaas duur voort. 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Die voorsitter is Makashule Gana.
5: We are moving to finalize the terms of reference. We are going to meet to get an update in the appointment of the evidence leader. So the preparatory work of the committee has not been interdicted.
2: Die adjunkte van die onafhanklike polisieondersoekdirektoraat, Len John, getuig vandag voor die Madlanga-kommissie. 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Anastasie brei uit oor sy bekommernisse.
6: Len John says the task team is mandated to investigate cash and transit related cases, but in some instances, members allegedly acted against people with no evidence linking them to CIT robberies. He says hundreds of alleged criminals have been killed in police shootouts, while task team commanders are often unable to provide evidence linking them to CIT cases.
7: Their inability to explain how they were informed of the whereabouts of the suspect raises suspicion as to whether rival taxi owners may have been involved in tipping them off.
6: Anastasie Mogobu for Jacaranda News Watch in Pretoria.
2: Die premier van Noordwes, Lazarus Mogotsi, sê hy verwelkom die wetsontwerp oor algemene mynbouwetgewing. Die wetgewing stel voor dat onwettige mynbouaktiwiteit gekriminaliseer word. Hy het die media vanoggend in Mahikeng toegespreek.
8: We are a mining province and these activities happen in our province. And if the law cannot be meted against such people because of legislative loopholes, becomes a problem. So in tightening this illicit mining, we need a review of our own legislation.
2: En in naburige Zimbabwe het minstens 44 mense verdrink nadat 'n veerboot in die Karibameer omgeslaan en gesink het. 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
9: We couldn't even open the door initially. It was absolutely full, floor to ceiling with all sorts of things. And in one of the boxes that we opened up, there was the Mars bar. Well, I picked it up straight away and it was nearly the same size as my hand. I was like, oh, it's such a shame they're not this big anymore.
2: So ek weet nie of jy mooi gehoor het daarin, maar sy sê hierdie sjokolade wat 35 jaar oud is, is so groot soos haar hand. 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Meer oor die en ander stories, jacarandafm.com, klik op news.
10: Do you know why that story is funny to me? Because even if I were a hoarder, a chocolate is not going to last that long in my house.
2: In a box?
10: No ways. No ways.
3: Collectors.

0: This is one guy, hey, that I know that's never in a mood. He's always up, always lekker. DJ Ankle Tap.
1: Hello.
0: Yeah.
1: Please, can from your lips to God's ears, hey? My partner would say no, he's always in a mood.
0: Oh, okay.
1: Not when I see you. You put me in a good mood, Rosie.
0: 24K Golden and Ian Dior with Mood. And before that, Calvin Harris.
1: Yo, that
0: and
1: first song.
0: Disciples. With How Deep Is Your
1: what
0: Love.
1: What a tune. It's I a thought we were Wednesday. Starting party nights.
0: It's a proper Wednesday. If you missed it yesterday, Rob Forbes is not well. So he is off for the week. So Tap is standing in. So it's The Drive with Rob and Roz featuring DJ Ankle Tap. And it's always such a blast to have you here.
1: It's always lekker. You know what's on my mind today? Is did you, I don't know if you saw it or not, but it's living rent-free in my mind today. Did you see Ma Nonu's solo haka at the All Blacks last night in Durbs?
0: I did. And I am one of those people that's like, go sports. Yay, sports.
1: Yeah,
0: like,
1: but that one got you, right?
0: Right in the feels. It's so, so special. Karabo. You have got more for us, hey? You got some audio and stuff for us
2: for
0: later.
2: Yes, so for later on, he actually did speak before, because a lot of people are also wondering whether, you know, what was the rules leading up to that? Did he get permission?
0: Yeah.
2: And turns out he did. So, yes, I'll be sharing a bit on that later on.
1: Yay. I saw a photo that he posted afterwards, right? And it's him, Rico, and Tana Umanga. I didn't recognize Tana. Yeah. Have y'all seen what Tana Umanga is looking like nowadays?
0: No.
1: Go see the picture. Okay. Go to Ma Nonu's page and you'll see the picture he posted.
0: Yeah. Is that coming up in your 4:30 bulletin?
2: 4:30.
0: Yes.
2: Actually, 5:30.
0: 5:30.
2: Yes.
0: Jack a Sport with Karabo Peter. That's coming up then at 10 to 5. You've got your chance to win with We Buy Cars and High Low. We still don't have a low. So should I call it High, High, High?
1: Hi, hi. Yeah, you know, that's the one.
0: We still don't
1: it's
0: have
1: like
0: a
1: your auntie's blood pressure. Get high, high.
0: It's very high. So we need a low at some point. And then at 10 past 5, as usual, we have got Alpha Palooza. I'm hoping we can get past C today. Which South African retailer has a unicorn in its logo? Bye, bye, Mark. Look, and now I also told you what the question was going to be. We actually need to get into what's happening on the roads, but there's big news that's happened as of today.
1: Exciting news for us.
0: Yes.
1: Maybe disappointing news for you, but we warned you.
0: We did.
1: We'll tell you about it in a bit.
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3: 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Jacaranda Newswatch traffic in 90 seconds.
0: 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It's the Jacaranda FM Newswatch traffic brought to you by the all-new GWM Aura 5.
1: All right, your next move, unfortunately, does not start on the M1 southbound. It's looking okay. The Mike 1 northbound up to the N1 is okay. But there has been an accident just before Glenhove, and that's causing southbound traffic all the way past Killarney, past Forest Town, and then down to Jan Smuts as well. So just take note of that. Probably 10, 15 minutes of delays extra that you didn't expect over there. Got a very weird accident to report. Not too many times you hear me say there's an accident in Craig Hall Park, but there is just by Buckingham at the intersection between Kent and Buckingham. I'm also seeing some traffic getting down Bompas Road into Rosebank, so expect some delays over there. The Eastern Bypass, the R24 looking a little bit slow up to the Geldenace interchange out towards OR Tambo. Some traffic building up at the Buccleuch interchange, Woodmead down towards Witkoppen, Paulshof side, Monte Cassino, lots of traffic on Winnie Mandela, headed up towards Uranium Road, and then on the R512, that intersection between Witkoppen or Northumberland and the R512, up towards Hartbeespoort or Landseria side, up down Malibongwe. Lots of traffic northbound over there. But for now, that's all I've got for you. What's happening in Pretoria?
0: Yeah, Pretoria like nog nie te besig nie, maar ek dink hierdie gaan wel probleme veroorsaak. Op die N1 Noord, 'n stilstaande motor by die proefplaaswisselaar wat die verkeer erg ontwrig. 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

0: And don't have the log in front. It's Savage Garden, right? Mm-hmm. It's called Animals.
1: It is called Animals.
0: I see. I knew it without looking at a screen.
1: The animal song. Well, that's your job, really, is to know music inside and out.
0: Semantics, Ross. Semantics. Give me my win.
1: We were talking earlier about something big happening on Jacaranda FM that is absolutely huge. And we've got huge news. Great if you did the thing at the time we said you must do the thing.
0: Yeah, but not so great if you were procrastinating.
1: Mr. Engelta, would you like to tell us?
0: Well, I can officially announce that something we are very proud of. Mm-hmm. It's coming back for its fourth edition. It's the fourth year that we are doing the Mancosa Business Breakfast. And now we are officially sold out. And yes, let's get a round of applause. You know what, Roz? You and I spoke about this last night. I'm just saying, I don't know if it's a coincidence or not, but after we spoke about it, it sold out.
1: Tickets were gone.
0: But you know, when you mentioned it yesterday, I wanted to throw in there that there were only a handful of tickets left. And I think it's so cool. Congratulations to those that had the opportunity and got their tickets. Because it's one of those events, right? You know how you end up knocking on doors. You want advice. There's these business people that you've been DMing. Maybe you run your own business. And you've been getting blue ticked. One thing that we promise you won't happen at the Mancosa Business Breakfast is you won't get blue ticked. You finally in the right setting. Take, for example, Brian Abana.
1: Yeah.
0: Normally, where would you get to see Brian Abana? It would be at a rugby game and you'd have to like run up and maybe get a selfie. But where would the opportunity to say, Brian, I need some advice for my business.
1: Yes.
0: I need some advice, leadership skills. How did you adapt this? Now, not only will they be presenting those kind of things, Basetsana Kumalo, Paolo Fitidis, you're going to have this question and answer sessions. There's the opportunity to not just learn, but also to put your foot in the door with some of the most influential business people in the country.
1: Beslis. En dan is daar die ander kant van die saak, wat eintlik is, jy kan dan lekker network en connections maak met ander mense in besigheid. Of het nou die sprekers
0: your
1: is of
0: fellow ticket holders, yes.
1: Exactly. Other people that are like-minded, that are there at the Mancosa Jacaranda FM Business Breakfast to learn, to share, just to actually connect with people that are in the thing. People that are doing the thing.
0: Yeah, because it's a breakfast. It's not a lecture. You're not just going there to sit and listen to a lecture. There's food, there's coffee, there's interaction. There's the opportunity to be like, how? Look who's sitting at my table.
1: Yes.
0: Someone that I didn't even know is in a similar field to me, and I've got something that I can help that person with. They can help my business. So big up. Give the round of applause one more time.
1: You know, here we go.
0: It is sold out, everybody. Sorry if you didn't get a ticket, but all the more reason to pay attention next year when we bring it back for the fifth edition.
1: Halala.
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0: It's Doja Cat, and she said what she said. Paint the Town Red, back to back there with Ben Rodriguez. That one's called Back to You. Right here on The Drive with Rob and Roz, your number one feel-good station. Just about gone 4:30. We've got some headlines, some sport, and some traffic coming your way.
1: Op die paaie, jy kan vertragings verwag in die Pretoria area, dis op die N1 Suid, daar's 'n stilstaande motor daar by Rigel Lawn, and then also another stationary vehicle, it is on the N1 South, just before Buccleuch.
2: The case of a 23-year-old man linked to the Reiger Park shooting that claimed the lives of two anti-gang unit officers and two women has been postponed. Regan Cheslin Collis made his first appearance in the Boksburg Magistrates Court on charges which include 4 counts of murder, a count of attempted murder, 2 counts of robberies with aggravating circumstances, and being in possession of unlicensed firearms and ammunition. Then we move abroad. Colombia declared 3 days of mourning for victims of an earthquake that demolished buildings in the west of the country. The death toll has risen to at least 200. I'm Marlene Fushia. Our next bulletin is at 5.
3: Jacaranda Newswatch Sport.
1: Well, let's start off here. The Springbok legend Tendai Mtawarira, or better known as The Beast, is backing South Africa to make a statement against the All Blacks. New Zealand tour of South Africa has already began with victories against the DHL Stormers and the Hollywood Bed Sharks. The 117 capped prop believes that the Boks' heavy weaponry up front could give them the edge when the two sides meet, and The Beast has shared his thoughts ahead of the big clashes.
4: Oh, I think it's going to be a massive contest, you know. I think it's really exciting to have a tour of this kind, you know, happen for the first time, you know, since 30 years ago. So everybody's looking forward to it.
1: Tonight's Betway Premiership action sees defending champions Orlando Pirates travel to Durban to face AmaZulu. Oh, Tap, clearly a Pirates fan.
0: Once, always.
1: While Pirates are looking for a straight win, Kaizer Chiefs will also be in action as they host Sekhukhune United at the FNB Stadium. Chiefs defender Reeve Frostler reflects on what lies ahead.
5: Of course, all eyes are on Sekhukhune this midweek game. The MTN 8 Cup results definitely tested us as a group. You know, we've used that as fuel. It showed us where we need to work, how we need to sharpen ourselves. And I think it's a wake-up call for all of us. And the preparation for Sekhukhune, I mean, you know, it's a tough team, hard running, the organized side. So it's going to be a tough encounter.
1: And another one to look out for tonight, while Durban City welcome Golden Arrows to Chatsworth Stadium and the final game, 8th place to Siwelele FC take on bottom side Milford. And finally, Alina Rybakina is within touching distance of becoming world number one for the first time. The reigning Australian Open champion reached the Toronto semi-finals after battling past Russia's Anna Kalinskaya in 3 sets. Rybakina will move to just 4 ranking points behind Aryna Sabalenka if she wins the title, while Coco Gauff also booked her place in the last 4. And here is Rybakina ahead of that semi-final blockbuster.
6: Yeah, she's a fighter, and I definitely need to bring my energy so well, and I think right now is really important to recover and somehow be fresh.
1: And that's all the sports I have for you now. Karabo Peter for Jacka Sports.

0: Alex Warren op The Drive with Rob and Roz. Dit is Fever Dream. Dit is net na 25 voor 5. En producer Wayne was baie geskok vandag deur iets wat ek gedoen het. The producer Wayne loves cooking and he's very keen on making food and stuff. And he had this like beef dish that he'd brought from home. And he
1: sounds really nice.
0: Yeah. And he really wanted me to have a taste of it. I was like, yeah, no, cool.
1: Did he cook it?
0: He cooked it.
1: Oh, wonderful.
0: He cooked it, right? And he gave me some, like a little bit on a plate.
1: Mm.
0: And the first thing I did was grab my salt shaker I keep in my lunchbox and I put some salt on it.
1: Okay, there's a couple of things. Why do you have a salt shaker in your lunchbox that you
0: because
1: travel?
0: I have salt and pepper. Imagine now you must buy an Evo one day and then you walking around the halls of Jacaranda FM with no salt and pepper to put on that.
1: Personally, I've never walked around with an Evo anywhere.
0: Me either, but I mean, you never know, right? In elk geval, you are missing the point here. He hasn't spoken to me since he gave me, with a very open heart, since he gave me this beef.
1: Rightfully so. I'd also be upset with you. I'm that kind of person. If I've cooked, okay, I took the time. I marinated this butter chicken 24 hours in advance, okay? It is spiced to perfection. At least take a bite of it, a couple of bites, and then add salt. But whenever I cook and someone just goes automatically for the salt and throws it on, it's like you're saying to the chef, you don't know how to spice your food.
0: Warrior, first of all, I don't know why I've now got beef with producer Wayne over beef. Like it
1: and
0: was
1: he's
0: such
1: salty
0: a nice
1: with you over salt.
0: Exactly. Now he's salty. But the point is that I know I like my food quite salty. So ek gaan in elk geval sout op jou kos sit as jy dit gemaak het. Hoekom moet ek dit nou eers a mouthful that I know is not going to be salty enough for me? Why must I first have that mouthful before I can have my perfect mouthful of your food?
1: So look, in your defense, I'll say what like previous partners in my life have said to me, okay? One said something that still resonates with me. Yes, like Wayne, I get upset when someone now grabs the salt, they grab the pepper. Don't get me started on tomato sauce. Like if I make you a spaghetti bolognese and you reach for the tomato sauce, I have a heart attack.
0: This is my biggie fad, want dit verander die geur fun at this if you're gonna make put tomato sauce on it.
1: But to make you feel a little bit better, what she said to me, and it stuck, was like, she said, until the day that you qualify from culinary school and get that Michelin star, you have no right being upset for someone. You are not Gordon Ramsay, you are not Marco Pierre White, you're not Esten Blumenthal, so you don't get to be upset that someone poured salt on it. But I do understand why producer Wayne has beef with you, why he's a little salty.
0: I was going to put salt on it anyway, whether it was after the first mouthful or before.
1: At least taste it and be like, oh, that's lovely. I'm just going
0: to
1: add some salt.
0: I'm not trying to be disrespectful. I'm just trying to have a tasty meal here.
1: But I'll tell you what, our WhatsApp line is already blowing up. I'm seeing voice notes. I'm seeing messages. Feel free to throw your 5 cents in here. Do you get upset when someone hoys extra spice? And like you say, salt, I can get away with. Pepper I can get. Oh, when you reach for the aromat and the chili sauce and the spice, I'm like, guys.
0: You know what? I am going to just pretend that all these WhatsApps are not coming through because I'm still going to salt my food.
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1: Alrighty, let's see what's happening on these salty roads out here. Mm-hmm. See what I did there. Four ways, it's always a problem area. You guys know this. But it is looking particularly bad in the Epsom Downs area. As you're coming up Winnie Mandela towards Monte Cassino, already some queuing traffic up there. Towards Cedar Road along Witkoppen, I'm seeing lots of traffic building up there. And then all the way up to about Uranium Road, Danefern side. Expect some delays over there. Southbound on the Mike 1, an accident just before Glenhove has slowed things down getting past Killarney. If you're trying to get on the concrete highway and head south, expect some delays over there. I've got, unfortunately, by the Galulis interchange, the link to the R24, that's northbound, there is an accident and that's backing traffic up as far as the Nickel Hotel, Bedford View side, and then you can expect delays all the way up towards OR Tambo. Some slow-moving traffic in Greenside, Jan Smuts Avenue. We've got an accident at the intersection between Jan Smuts and Newport. That's affecting traffic up towards Bolton Road. If Rosebank is your destination or coming out of Rosebank, maybe that's where you work. Slow moving traffic. There's an accident in Craighall Park on Buckingham and Kent Avenue. And then another accident just before Allendale affecting northbound traffic headed towards Pretoria. Speaking of, Roz, what you got?
0: I actually want to get back to a message that we got in from Shariska. She sent us a message about the traffic in...
1: That's by Bayers, yeah. Yes. She says that there was an accident, thanks for reminding me, yeah, involving a taxi and a small car on Bayers Nordia, right near that very swanky surgical hospital.
0: Yeah, JSH.
1: Please, can I land up there if I need the hospital? It looks very nice. But that, if you're trying to get on the N1 past Bayers, past Cresta, there are authorities on the scene. Expect some delays. Thanks for that one, Shariska.
0: Op die paaie van Midrand is 'n bietjie stadig op die N1 Noord. 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Enigiets anders laat weet ons op die WhatsApp lyn 0848500942. 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What has four wheels and is driven by a champion? Your Pick and Pay trolley, of course. Shop like a champion so you can eat like one too.
10: I've been awake since 10 to 2 this morning. I turn on the ovens at 3 a.m., prep the dough and get to work. 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I just enjoy producing the freshest baguettes that makes their days a little bit better. 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
2: 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To enter, WhatsApp the word Hi-Lo, that's H-I-L-O, to 084-850-0942. 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

0: It's the perfect song for you and the petrol light when it's on, just living on a prayer. Bon Jovi and your number one feel-good station. It's The Drive with Rob and Roz. So generally, the responses on the WhatsApp line have been that everyone kind of agrees with Roz, saying, listen, it's to your own preference. If you want to put salt, you put salt. However, I touched a nerve, and I'm glad I touched a nerve with the whole tomato sauce thing. You see, when you start adding tomato sauce, you know where they do it very often? Never mind spaghetti bolognese. You know curry and rice? When you've made like a minced curry and rice. Please don't put tomato sauce if I've cooked for you.
1: Ja, nie, Uncle Tap, ek dink die helfte van Italië en myself het amper nou harde van gekry toe jy sê tomatiesaus en spaghetti in dieselfde sin. Dit werk nie, nee.
0: I've used actual tomatoes. I've used tomato paste. It's in there.
2: Ja, maar dit is nie genoeg vir hulle nie. So, ons het dit nou uitsorteer. Dit dan daar gelaat. Let's get into Hilo. And it's brought to you by We Buy Cars. Take the guesswork out of selling your car. So, ons doen dit elke dag waar ons probeer raai wat dit is, wat die precieze nommer is van iets. And at the moment, we are in Rob's absence guessing something that is to do with him.
0: Yeah. So it's Rob's playlist. And we want to know the exact hours and minutes, okay? So how many minutes essentially is Rob's playlist? We've had a couple of guesses. We still don't have a low point.
2: No.
0: So essentially all we've got is a high.
2: High, which is very strange to me because of all the months that we've been playing this game, there's always been someone to come in at least a bit low. Maar op die oomblik is dit nie.
0: Ja, die Rai Squirt at the moment is a playlist that you could probably drive from here to Cairo listening to this playlist.
2: And back.
0: And back. You know when they say Cape to Cairo? This is the playlist for Cape to Cairo. So the current high is 544 hours and 50 minutes. We're going to have to come down from that.
2: Yeah.
0: Who's playing today?
2: Op die lyn is Henny. Henny, welkom by The Drive with Rob and Roz.
3: Hi, hallo Roz, baie dankie.
2: Hoe gaan dit vanmiddag daar in Kempton?
3: Kan nie klaar nie, net bitterkoud.
2: Nee, kyk hier, bitterkoud ek dink is die order of the day vir die volgende paar dae. Maar ten minste is die musiek en die geselskap lekker warm hier op Jacaranda FM.
3: Absoluut, absoluut.
2: Sal R25,000 jou bietjie warmer laat
0: kom? Yeah, I think so.
3: Dit sal my heeltemal warm maak.
2: Okay, Henny, wat is jou raai skoot? How long in hours and minutes is the playlist that Rob has with his friend? They've been working on it for a number of years and we're looking for hours and minutes, sir.
3: Nou, ek probeer as julle nou een laagje van kry, so ek is ingegaan op 232 ure en 30 minute.
2: Oor soos amper die halfpad van waar ons was, ja.
3: That's, well, ek het maar net gespeel met nommers.
2: Okay, yeah. But that's what Rob's been saying, is that like, if you've got the high and you've got the low, find somewhere in the middle and then keep kind of halving it. So kom ons kyk, Henny, of jou aanslag korrek was.
3: Okay.
2: Oh,
0: you're not going to believe it, though. It's too high.
3: Oh my word.
0: High.
2: So
3: high,
2: too
3: yes.
2: high. But it's come down now significantly, right? It's come down almost, it's come down over 300 hours. Mm. So it's now 232 hours and 30 minutes. Okay. So I guess that is our new
0: 232 30.
2: That is our new high. Henny, ek is so jammer. Jy moet weer probeer, asseblief. Dis baie maklik om in te skryf.
3: Ek speel elke dag.
2: Ek is so bly om dit te hoor. Jy moet weer inskryf. Baie maklik om dit te doen.
0: All right. Well, yeah, Henny, please do enter again. Congratulations. Now, if you're listening to this and you've been thinking about your next car, well, I'm here to tell you that from

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12: Joburg up to 14 degrees tomorrow, Pretoria 18, Polokwane 17.
1: On the roads in Sunning Hill, there's a stationary vehicle on the N1 North at Rivonia Road causing slow moving traffic there, and you can also expect another slow moving traffic section of the N1 South because there's a stationary vehicle just before Buccleuch.
12: And in your sports, Manchester City add a new signing to the squad, and All Blacks veteran Manonu says he asked for permission before last night's iconic Haka response.
13: Parliament's Section 89 Impeachment Committee says they will make sure that they're prepared to start with the impeachment process against President Cyril Ramaphosa once the Phala-Phala report has been reviewed. The Constitutional Court has set aside an urgent request to access the court directly to appeal the High Court decision on the matter.
14: We are moving to finalize the terms of reference. We are going to meet to get an update in the appointment of the evidence leader. So the preparatory work of the committee has not been interdicted.
13: That was the chairperson there, Makashule Gana. In Boksburg then, in Gauteng, the case of a 23-year-old man linked to the Reichenbach shooting has been postponed. The shooting claimed the lives of two anti-gang unit officers and two women. Regan Cheslin Collis, an alleged gangster, is expected back in the same court on the 25th of August for a formal bail application. And after news that South Africa's unemployment levels have reached its highest levels in about a decade, COSATU is calling for an urgent economic stimulus package to boost growth and tackle South Africa's unemployment crisis. The parliamentary coordinator, Matthew Parks, spoke to Jacaranda Newswatch.
15: We just don't have the luxury of time to keep kicking this can down the road. And the response from government from the private sector has basically been a business as usual approach. And that just simply is not sustainable. We've got to do things differently. Before the October medium-term budget policy statement, we do need to have some sort of a stimulus plan in place.
13: Then we head to Mpumalanga. A month into the Mbombela municipality's smart meter rollout, some residents are reporting problems, checking their electricity balances and topping up. The 95 million rand project is expected to run until the 15th of October. Zingisa Chirwa compiled this report.
16: The three-month rollout involves replacing residential electricity meters across the municipality. Some residents in Mpumalanga's capital have taken to social media to report difficulties checking the electricity balances and topping up.
17: You cannot see the units at any given time. You have to put in a short code every time you want to view your units.
18: It's not working out at all. It is so bad. 150 units cannot even last you. Really, we cannot afford it.
19: It's not as bad, except for obviously the rates in units. It's the only thing that's killing us.
16: The municipality is yet to provide an update on the progress of the rollout. Zingisa Chira, Jacaranda Newswatch in Mbombela.
13: And finally, President Cyril Ramaphosa says the electronic travel authorization launched at the OR Tambo International Airport today marks the beginning of a much broader transformation in the migration system. It uses biometric verification, machine learning and an upgraded movement control system to pre-screen travelers. Eligible travelers will be able to apply online from anywhere in the world. Here's Ramaphosa.
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2: Want to win 5,000 rand? 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Alpha Palooza. 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

0: If you didn't think K-pop was influential, we live in a world where a K-pop song has won an Oscar for Best Original Song.
1: Correct.
0: From a film.
1: And I still haven't seen Demon Hunters.
0: You must. It's actually, of all the Popinchis, it's actually like, you must know Popinchis, man. Yes. Of all the Popinchis, it's not the worst.
1: It's an actually upper Popinchis.
0: It's upper echelons of Popinchis.
1: Right.
0: Upper Popinchis. Luister, ons praat nou te veel nonsense because we are. Are we trying to delay the inevitable? With Alphapalooza?
1: You know what? There's always, what do they say? There's always the calm before the storm.
0: Yes.
1: So
0: okay.
1: Maybe that's what we're trying to do.
0: Right. Let's get into Alphapalooza. Wilmarie van Lichtenburg, welcome by The Drive with
1: Vandaag
0: Rob
1: is
0: and
1: die
0: Ross.
1: Dag.
2: Hello.
0: Wilmarie?
2: Yes.
0: Hoe gaan het vandaag met jou op hierdie woensdag van een halve week?
2: Net koud.
0: Nee, baie koud. Lekker om met jou te praat. Het is altijd lekker om met nieuwe deelnemers te kan speel. Op Alphapalooza speel jy gereeld die game in jou kar? Of glad
2: nie? Elke dag as ek kan.
0: Ja. Elke dag. En hoe ver kom jy?
2: Gewoonlik so in die helfte.
0: In die helfte, okay.
2: Ja.
0: Right. Ankle Tap, would you like to explain the rules? Because we have to, right?
1: Okay. So, just to quickly run through the rules again, it is a quiz based on the alphabet. That's why it's called Alphapalooza. Mm-hmm. So, question number one, the answer will start with A, and then question two, B, C, D, E, and so on and so forth. If you take too long to answer a question, you will hear the dreaded timer. It's mm-hmm. only 4 seconds, and that means we really need you to push for an answer. If you get timed out, unfortunately, your game is over. If you give us an incorrect answer, your game is over and you can try again on another day. If you bomb out on A, we'll give somebody else a chance to play today. Sound good?
2: Yes.
1: And I'll even add in there, if you do, you said you get about halfway before.
0: Yes.
1: Halfway is question 13. It's for the letter M. If you get there, we'll give you 2,000 Rand. And if you make it all the way, there's 5,000 Rand coming your way. Do you want to play? Are you ready?
2: Yes, I'm ready.
0: Okay, you sound very ready. Let's go.
1: Very good luck to you. Question number one. The last name of a famous English novelist who wrote Pride and Prejudice.
2: Austen.
1: What superhero's adversaries include the Joker, Bane, and Two-Face?
2: Batman.
1: Which South African retailer has a unicorn as a logo?
2: Clicks.
1: Country superstar with hits like Jolene, and
2: Dolly
1: Working.
2: Parton.
1: Which band is known for singles like Bring Me to Life and My
2: Heaven
1: Immortal?
2: Essence.
1: In which, okay, let me just gather myself. Question number six. In which province. Oh, you see, it's a spelling error. That's why. In which province would you find Clarence and Bethlehem?
2: Free State.
1: Which Joburg theme park used to be an active mine?
2: Gold Reef City.
1: The famous line, to be or not to be, is from which Shakespearean play?
2: Hamlet.
1: Which hormone helps regulate blood sugar levels in the body?
2: Insulin.
1: An actress known for her roles in series like Dark Angel and the movie Fantastic Four.
2: Jessica Alba.
1: In which province would you find Ulundi, Pietermaritzburg, and Durban?
2: Limpopo.
1: No. You were on such a roll. There were some difficult questions.
2: And
1: you
2: I know
1: breezed
2: the M
1: past
2: answer
1: this
2: as
1: one.
2: Well.
1: Oh, unfortunately.
0: Bobbery, I feel like you would have known all of them through to Z because there was a stage when you were answering so quickly, Ankle Tap couldn't keep up with asking the questions.
1: Correct. You were flying, and then Pietermaritzburg and Durban moved to Limpopo.
2: Oh man, I'm so sorry, but I was definitely
1: not Petersburg.
0: You have to play again.
2: Yeah.
0: I absolutely love you. I think we would be the most kick-ass 30 seconds team, you and I, Wilmarie.
2: Yes, I love 30 seconds.
0: Wait,
2: I will definitely
0: here,
2: try
0: everybody's
2: again.
0: Rooting for you, Bertha.
1: Sure.
0: As my girl Alicia Keys would say, this girl is on fire. Brandon, give her another chance. No, we're not in that week, Brandon. That was a wild week. But Wilmarie, baie, baie wel gedaan. Ons is so trots op jou.
2: Dankie,
0: en jy moet asseblief weer speel.
2: Ek gaan beslis.
0: Ja.
2: Dankie.
0: That was such a good run. Okay, tomorrow, yeah. Let's hope we get... I want another Wilmarie tomorrow. Ek soek nog 'n Wilmarie môre. 10:05, Alpha Palooza. It's Michael Bolton now with How Can We Be Lovers music on the way as well from Bruno Mars.

0: You've been singing along in studio to this one.
1: I tell you, a stadium tour is what this guy needed.
0: I've never understood the song, though. I disagree with him. I think we can be. Don't think we need to be friends.
1: Anyway, it's Michael Bolton with How Can We Be Lovers on The Drive with Rob and Roz. How can we be friends if we cannot get through Alphapalooza? Please.
0: Phone a friend.
1: I'm begging.
0: My friend from Chatsworth in Bella Bella.
1: Stop it.
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0: All right, I want to start you at the Galoolies Interchange. Very, very slow at the moment out towards the East Rand, Bedford View. There is an accident on the R24 right there by the interchange, and it's backed up. Backed up traffic all the way, I want to say, up until from the Geldenhuys Interchange up to the Galoolies Interchange is red at the moment. Sandton, lots of slow traffic coming out of Sandton this afternoon. I'm seeing delays on Rivonia Road. There's also a broken down vehicle. This is on Marlborough Drive. So for those that are on the highway trying to take the Marlborough off ramp, maybe you live in Sunning Hill and you're trying to get into there, I would advise against that and use a different off ramp. Maybe go round the other way. Slow moving traffic also on Jan Smuts Avenue towards Bompas. There was an earlier accident that has caused some delays. Catherine Street, Sandton side is also a little bit slow as I head out towards Cosmo City. Malibongwe Drive is slow at the intersection between Witkoppen and Malibongwe and then northbound. So for those of you that are trying to get back into Hartbeespoort or headed in the Lanseria direction, expect some delays over there. Winnie Mandela is slow approaching the casino and then also up towards Uranium Road. Midrand is looking a little bit slower than it was half an hour ago. Slow as you pass between Allendale and New Road and then further up towards about Olifantsfontein. What's happening in the north?
1: Ja, as ek kyk na die verkeer op die R21 Suid, daar's 'n stilstaande voertuig in Irene by Nelmeipiesrylaan wat die verkeer ontwrig daar. 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
3: It's lights out, and after the four-way stop, it's away we go! The Corolla Cross GR Sport is off on the school run, and with its stylish grille and 18-inch alloy wheels, it's bound to grab the attention of the Scholar Patrol. The Dlamini family seem to be going with plan A as they move into the chicane and take the corner. And they've done it! Another incredible drive to school!
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0: Dis net 'n mal genius wat kan gaan, luister, ek wil 'n ballad skryf nee, maar druk 'n mariachi band daarin en kom ons sien hoe dit werk. And that is how Bruno Mars came up with Risk It All. It's The Drive with Rob and Roz, almost 25 past 5. And Tap was asking me something really strange earlier and I thought we should just get into it and chat about it on air.
1: Loitering. Okay, when you have to go, and this is like a question I've got for you, Ross. When you have to go to like the mall or with someone and they're busy, like you're in a store and they're busy, where do you find yourself like loitering? Because you're not there to shop for anything. Like, how do you kill the time? What's your go-to?
0: I can't mall to
1: Okay, but now you've come with me to the mall and I'm looking for something. Let's say, for example, at like a game.
0: No.
1: What's your go-to aisle? Where are you going to loiter?
0: No, there is no loitering for me. Ek sal liewerste in my kar gaan sit en op my phone scroll of slaap of what. I'm not going to loiter in a mall. Shopping, give my the horries. Ek kan nie.
1: So you're an online shopper now?
0: Nee, I go somewhere with a point in mind.
1: You never and window shop?
0: No. I'm not at a mall. I'm not at a mall. Where are you? What is this loitering? Where are you loitering?
1: I'm always, and the reason I ask is I had to go to the mall with someone and I had to find myself like to entertain myself for quite some time. I always gravitate towards things like the sports aisle. You'll find me there testing, even though I haven't played cricket since under 13C, I will test every single cricket bat in my pose, do a little forward defense, practice a little pull shot, then I'll go to the hockey sticks and I'll pick them up and I'll do a little yardstick or go to the gym equipment and like test everything out because I've got to kill time, so I gravitate towards that. Or back in the day there was a particular store that used to sell music.
0: Okay.
1: Oh, where you
0: now
1: could just go in
0: taking me back.
1: And listen to a CD or flick between the posters, that kind of stuff.
0: Okay, so
1: what do? You just go to the car?
0: Well, now I do, but when I was a kid and I was like a little mall rat.
1: There we go. We asked it wrong. Okay. We're asking Baby Roz. Okay. Where would Baby Roz kill time and loiter in the mall?
0: Shirley Sevons, she's Team Roz on this one. She's not loitering. Rhino say, Roz, kan my vrou asseblief tips kry by jou? Sy lê in die malls. And then Tim says, I shop like Fred Flintstone. If I find something that is comfortable and it fits, I'll buy 5. And then I won't see the shops for another year. So what are we asking? Like,
1: I'm very sad. You know what? I'm sad. I love nostalgia, mm-hmm. Okay? And I'm a little bit sad at the fact that I don't think people just go to the mall anymore. And you've proved that theory to me. A lot of people just, you know, online and they order it and they get it delivered to themselves. I can just go to the mall. It's like my happy place. I'll just walk around, look at everything. Mm. Joe says bookshops all the way.
0: Okay, so we're getting in lots of messages about where people would loiter if they had to be in a mall and not be the one shopping.
1: Yes.
0: Where would you do your professional higher grade loitering?
1: Let me ask it like this, okay? You have got 2 hours in the mall. Whether you like it or not, Roz, okay? We're sticking you in the mall for 2 hours. But here's the catch. You don't have any money. You don't have a bank card on you. You need to kill time. You can't purchase anything. Where are you going to kill time? Are you the person that finds a bench? You sit down on that bench. There's certain stores you go to. Let us know. 084-850-0942.
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0: Op die paaie, die verkeer is stadig in die Wesrand. Op die N1 Noord, daar is stilstaande motor daar net voor die Goue Snelweg. En in Bedford View, N12R24 West, stadige verkeer daar op beide routes op pad na Giluli.
11: Ons kop af in die buiteland. 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
11: Carabo, the stage is yours. I'll do business minute after you.
12: Thank you so much. Well, earlier on, we touched on that special moment at the King's Park where all veteran Ma Nanu stole the show at the King's Park last night after delivering his iconic response to the Haka. Ma Nanu, who plays for the Sharks, had reportedly asked the All Blacks forward coach, Tana Omanga, for permission to perform the traditional response after taking on the touring side. He speaks on how special that moment was.
13: It was great to see the boys play against them for the first time. It was such a privilege and an honour, and to do the haka as well, to show my respect on behalf of my family to the boys and to the team I love and I will always love.
12: And still on that match in Durban last night, the Sharks coach JP Peterson says he is proud of his side's effort despite the heavy defeat to the All Blacks.
14: We couldn't match their speed in the second half, and we were just behind in everything they did, every breakdown, every offload, every ball on the floor.
12: And Manchester City have signed Argentina international goalkeeper Hiromuni Ruli from Marseille on a two-year deal. The 34-year-old will provide coverage as a second-choice keeper. Ruli has 8 caps for Argentina and was part of their 2022 World Cup and 2024 Copa America winning squads. And finally, Proteas coach Shukri Conrad is backing his side to step up when they head to Windhoek later this month. They face Namibia and Zimbabwe in a T20 series, followed by a one-day series against Namibia. What was that?
1: The day that we need to step up to beat Zimbabwe and Namibia is the day I give up on South African sports. But please continue.
12: Well, yes, I mean, Duan Janssen as well as Ethan Bosch are in line to make their Proteas debut. So maybe that young fresh blood will make some changes into the squad, with Conrad hoping that the young squad can make the most of the opportunity. But that's where I'll leave it for now. Karabo Peter for Jacka Sports.
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11: Ja, ons kan nie vir enkel tyd van hierdie ongelooflike dientjie weer hou nie. 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
11: 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Goud wandel teen $4,428.14 per fyn ons. Brent olie $88.79 per vat. Ek is Marlene Forshee, ons volledige bulletin is om 6.
0: Baie dankie Marlene. Music on the way from one of my favorite boy bands of all time. I was such a fangirl, I still am. And then we're talking about professional loitering. If you're in a mall, you don't have your own money to spend, where are you going to spend 2 hours of your time to keep you occupied? 0848500942.

0: It's blue and it's called One Love. Garabo's here in studio on some, I don't know, this group that Roz was talking about. It's okay. We get it.
1: Every day we steer further from how I'm going to feel not old since Garabo started here. The other day we were talking about songs and stuff and she was like, oh, my mom used to play that when we were driving, when she was driving us to school.
2: To school.
0: Yeah, you got to get used to that.
2: We're not on the same page.
1: So I think we're about to trigger you even worse, Garabo, because we've been chatting because Tap was talking about professional loitering. Like, where do you go in a mall when you have time on your hands?
0: Yeah, like, for example, today, we had a programming meeting at 10 o'clock this morning. It finished by 11, and I had 3 hours to kill between then and coming back to do the show today. So I promise you, I swear, I bought nothing. I went to Mall of Africa just to walk around, just to loiter. And while I was there, I noticed that people just don't do that anymore. No. They don't hang out at the mall.
1: No. We got a message in from Ilani, and she said, no, I work at Cresta. I'm not about to be in a mall when I'm not being paid to be there to do my job. I get that. Then Anonymous sent, for the loitering question, I would be playing mannequin in the store windows, scaring people who walk past.
0: That's the spirit.
1: I think they would escort you out of the building very soon. Antonio het ons hierdie gestuur.
3: Very easy, very, very easy. Like 50 Cent. Baby, I'm a window shopper.
0: You're mad at me. I think I know why. He's a window shopper.
1: Now I'm the Garabo in this situation. I've never heard that song.
0: Wow.
1: I've never heard that song. 50 Cent.
2: Well, for once, I have upper hand.
1: Are you judging me? Do you know that song?
2: I do know it.
1: Oh, no, guys.
2: Or maybe just the chorus,
1: anyway,
2: but still.
1: Maybe I missed that album when it came out on CD. Then Heinrich said, good day, team. Back in the day, game used to have Xbox or PlayStation consoles in their store.
0: Oh, yeah.
1: For testing, I used to hog it.
0: Oh, yeah. And if I'm in that store, I like to also loiter around the tech side, like by the TVs.
1: Yes.
0: And then you will come along with your husband and you're trying to buy a TV. Even though I'm not a qualified sales assistant, I will chip in my 5 cents. I like to just interact with the people that are there and be like, but have you seen the one around the corner?
1: With the curved screen.
0: Uh-huh.
1: That's the one you want. Brooke says, I dream about the decorated home I will never have when she goes to decor shops.
0: Yes.
1: Like home bykomstighede shops. Like when you get your linen and your this and your that.
0: Or, you know, back in the day, now we're going to go way before your time, Garabo. I used to just go and sit and try all the furniture that I can't. When furniture stores were still a thing.
1: Yes.
0: Like, you've got an uncle in the furniture business.
1: That guy. Pierre sent us this.
4: There is a very premium cooking store, lifestyle store.
1: Ooh, I know.
4: That rhymes with puppy chef.
1: Oh, yes.
4: And I can spend absolute hours in there looking at knives and their pans and just everything that's beautiful. I love that place.
0: Do you know how I know that times have also changed?
1: Mm-hmm.
0: Is that I find myself getting very irritated. People don't go to the malls enough. That the ones that work in retail stores, they almost attack you when you walk through the door. Like, hi, can I help you? What do you want? And I'm just like, yo, I'm just here. I'm just loitering, okay, my guy?
1: No,
0: I promise you. I just want to...
1: Tap, I'm going to stop you right there. Want jy gaan precies dieselfde sê as die mense... bietjie stadig na jou toe loop en hulle nie vir jou vinnig genoeg aandag gee nie. Do you know who, like, if I think about it right, the mall used to be much more kind of interactive. It used to be, there used to be places you could go, like Heinrich saying, die game of wat ook al, die technologie winkel het soos die gaming console gehad waar jy kon speel.
0: Or those little tasters that the chefs
1: exactly.
0: have cooked and then you pull your cap in 4 different directions because you've walked past there 3 times and you've had 3 sausages now.
1: Lots of people saying the bookshop.
0: Yes, I mean, you've got 2 hours to kill. You go sit. A lot of them had those nice little, like, reading nooks with a couch, and you can go read it. If I worked there, I would police you, and I'd say, that's 2 chapters now. Enough.
1: Stop it. Maar, ek het nou gepraat oor die mall toe ek 'n kind was, né? Do you remember being able to go into a Musica or a Look and Listen, and then you used to be able to go through those posters?
0: Oh, love it.
1: You used to be able to say, oh, can this the new Bjork? Please, can I listen to it? And I just want to hear like a few songs. Meanwhile, they stand up for 45 minutes met die oorfone op. So it used to be like mad nostalgic. So what just got me thinking, what are some of the things that the Karabos of the world
0: will never know about?
1: Will never know. They don't know about Musica.
0: I've got one for you.
1: And look and listen.
0: I've got one for you. Spending the day at the mall with your friends as a teenager and then using the public phone to reverse charges call your parents to come fetch you from the mall. Karabo, do you know what a reverse charges call is?
2: Reverse charges call?
0: It's where you could make the person answering the call pay for the call. So you'd and they'd get like jail. They'd get and it would say, you have a reverse charges call from, and then you'd put your baby boy. And then your dad goes, yes, I accept those charges. And then we used to reverse charge call our parents all the time. The kids of today will never know about that.
1: What will they also never know? Let us know. Let's get nostalgic. It is a Wednesday, not even a throwback Thursday. We want to hear from you. 084-850-0942. That is the WhatsApp line.
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1: Op die paaie van Pretoria, daar's 'n stilstaande motor op die N1 Suid. 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
0: An early accident on Bayers Nordia Drive headed up towards the N1 highway interchange just past Cresta right near the surgical hospital. Authorities are still on the scene, and it looks like it is still a little bit slow at the moment. So if you're headed towards the Northcliffe area, take note of that. I've got an accident on Albertina Sisulu out in Mayfair. This is at the intersection between Albertina Sisulu and all the traffic coming up from Church Street and 8th Avenue. So expect heavy delays over there. In Joburg CBD, some slow moving traffic coming from Empire Road onto the Mike 1. Southbound on the Mike 1 all the way down to Gold Reef City is still a little bit sluggish. The Eastern Bypass headed out towards OR Tambo is slow from the Brakfontein interchange, the Geldenace interchange up to the Galulis interchange. There was an early accident on the ramp to the R24. Also, southbound traffic on that R24 looking a little bit slow. There's a traffic accident out also near Greenstone Mall. Again, the southbound on the N3 towards the Eastern Bypass. Midrand not looking too bad, but unfortunately, I can't say the same for four ways. Slow moving traffic on Winnie Mandela from about Monte Cassino up to Uranium Road.
1: Enig iets anders, laat weet ons op die WhatsApp line 084-8500-942. Music on the way from Mikasa, some South African flavor. And then we're going to get back into our nostalgia about things that this new generation will never know. Like phone books, man. Phone books.
0: Checking someone's address.
1: Yeah.
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0: It's mi casa.
1: Do people sometimes get you confused with Jay something?
0: They do. They really do. You know, in my thinner days, some years ago, let me put it this way. In my more athletic days, I looked a lot like Jay something. And then, but you know what the funny thing is? They wouldn't call me Jay something. They would call me mi casa. I would do a gig and I'd go in and they'd scream. They'd go, mi casa. And I'd say, firstly, mi casa's three people. You're talking about Jay something. And secondly, no, I'm Ankle Tap. I'm not. But if you've never seen what I look like, go check me out on the socials. There's something there. I just, you know, I'm like Jay something without the money.
1: Today's chat has taken a whole turn for the nostalgic. Ons het gepraat eerstens oor as jy in 'n mall is en jy iewers moet wees saam met iemand, maar hulle doen die shopping en jy het nie die geld om die shopping te doen nie. Waar gaan jy jou tyd net? Where are you going to just spend your time? Like, where are you going to loiter?
0: Yeah, and today I noticed, and that's kind of where it comes from, is that I went to go kill time at the mall today, and I saw that most of the people running around in the mall are the delivery drivers collecting things. Yeah. People are very deliberate. People don't just hang out. And then that turned into a whole nostalgic discussion about things that the kids of today will never know about, like hanging out at the mall.
1: Hanging out at the mall, listening to the latest CDs at the Musica, playing the Xbox or the PlayStation at game. Craig said, spending time in CNA reading all the magazines. Do you remember CNA?
0: CNA!
1: Now, all the magazines, hulle toe in 'n pakkie meeste van hulle. And if you're paging through, hulle gaan vir jou sê,
0: "Lyse,
1: are you going to buy that?"
0: You can get an HB pencil and a BB gun at the same store.
1: Debbie says, today's kids will never know about roadmaps and the yellow pages. Indeed.
0: Correct.
1: Jeff, please call me is today's version of the reverse charge calls.
0: No, please call me is the previous generation's version of the reverse charge calls, because nobody even uses those anymore.
1: But can you still use

0: Please call me. Was daar nie 'n hele hofsaak daar rondom nie?
1: I don't even know. I've never heard of anybody using a please call me. What the kids of today will never know is how we used to communicate with our girlfriends or our boyfriends using please call me, because you could change the name 5 times in a day. So you would send please call, and then it would come across as please call morning babes. You only have like 12 characters, so you got to be quite creative. Please call open gate. That means I'm outside.
0: And when you used to actually phone somewhere to get the time.
1: I remember that lady. She had the tender for all of the stuff. So, kids, what Auntie Roz means by that is that we didn't have, if you didn't wear a wristwatch, there wasn't a phone screen that had the time. You would pick up a landline, phone a number, and there would be a lady that would say things like,
0: when you hear the sound, it will be 17:57 and 20 seconds.
1: Deed.
0: Wanneer jy die sein hoor, is dit... Drie minute voor 5 en 30 sekondes.
1: Oh, we were living in the ghetto. Guys, we were living in the ghetto.
0: Dark ages. Those were some dark times. But if we do bring that back, I know I didn't do a very good audition, but Telkom, if you're listening, please can I get
1: no,
0: that tender?
1: No, you can't have that lady's job. She's the lady that does the number you have dialed is incorrect. Please redial the number and start again.
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13: Al wat ons nou nodig het is daardie argaïse piep, piep, piep vir die nuus. Anyways, Johannesburg op na 14 grade môre, Pretoria 18, Rustenburg 17.
0: Die paaie is in verskeie areas besig, insluitend in Pretoria op die N1 Suid. 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
14: And in your sports, Cohen Bosch makes his debut for the Bulls against the All Blacks this Saturday. And tonight's Betway Premiership action sees defending champions Orlando Pirates travel to AmaZulu in Durban.
13: President Cyril Ramaphosa het kort tevore 'n elektroniese reisstelsel geloods by die Oortambo Internasionale Lughawe. 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
15: This is going to encourage tourists to come to South Africa, and at the same time, it will strengthen the integrity of our borders and improve our ability to manage migration effectively.
13: So van migrasie gepraat, in Mpumalanga is 11 uit die 24 onwettige myners wat tussen 29 Julie en 10 Augustus in hegtenis geneem is, ongedokumenteerde buitelanders. Die polisie woordvoerder in die verband is Mpo Nonyane Mpe.
16: The operations form part of the SAPS ongoing efforts together with relevant law enforcement stakeholders to disrupt illicit mining activities and address criminal activities associated with illegal mining.
13: Die adjunkt van die onafhankelijke politieonderzoekdirectoraat, Lane John, het vandaag getuig voor met Langa Commissie. 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Anastasie Mokobu bra uit oor sy bekommernisse.
17: Len John says the task team is mandated to investigate cash and transit related cases, but in some instances, members allegedly acted against people with no evidence linking them to CIT robberies. He says hundreds of alleged criminals have been killed in police shootouts, while task team commanders are often unable to provide evidence linking them to CIT cases.
18: The inability to explain how they were informed of the whereabouts of the suspect raises suspicion as to whether rival taxi owners may have been involved in tipping them off.
16: Anastasie Mokgobu for Jacaranda News Watch in Pretoria.
13: En internationale nieuws wat ons sakke raak, Amerikaanse rentekoersaankondiging. Nou, die medebesigter en bestuurshoof van Future Forex, Eric Scherzer, sê 'n hoër Amerikaanse rentekoers lei tot 'n sterker rand.
19: The stronger the rand is, the cheaper the goods are in the shops and the cheaper transport is, the cheaper everything living-wise is in South Africa. So we're hoping for a strong rand. If they raise interest rates in America, what that effectively means is that money's more expensive, it costs more to borrow money, and less money flows into South Africa as a result. And along with that, people will start moving their money to America because that's where you can get a better interest rate.
13: Johannesburg môre op na 14 grade, Pretoria 18, Mbombela 16 en Skukuza 20 grade, Polokwane 17, Messina 21, Mahikeng 18, Rustenburg 17 grade. Die dag se ander groot stories is op jackrandfm.com. Ons volgende bulletin is om 7.
0: Baie dankie Marlene, ons het jou piep piep piep vergeet, maar een dag gaan ons om terugbring.
14: It's just after 6 o'clock and it's time to get into our 4 in a row, a little bit of World Cup fever to reminisce with and some 80s Footloose. Is it Footloose? Flashdance. That's where that song's
1: yes.
14: from.
1: Yes.

0: It is Ed Sheeran with Sapphire rounding out the four in a row on The Drive with Rob and Roz. Jacaranda FM, your number one feel-good station. Before that, Irene Cara with the song from Flashdance, What a Feeling. Miles Smith also in the mix there with Stay If You Want to Dance. And we kicked it off with the song that kicked off the 2010 World Cup, Waka Waka, this time for Africa, Shakira and Freshly Ground. We had this conversation a couple of weeks ago, but there is not a World Cup tune that can top that one for me.
1: Yeah, but listen, they've put her back in the fridge now, and we'll see her again in 2030.
0: Stop it. Amper 20:06. Wat is die vraag van die dag in ons nimmer eindigende glittery box van producer Wayne?
1: Okay, so I've got the question today, and I think you're going to like this one. So, today's question of the day is, what is the most shockingly mundane purchase you've made recently that made you realize you're officially an adult? So, like something you went out and you bought, or you, in your case, you ordered for it to arrive at the house, and you're like, yo, adulting is real.
0: Dis nou 'n groot mens. Dit is regtig 'n goeie vraag. Ek kan nie...
1: Like a vacuum cleaner or...
0: You know what I did buy? I bought cable organizers. Like those little clips.
1: I know
0: it's like
1: exactly
0: a rubber thing.
1: Mean.
0: And then as jy soos 100 kabels het wat deur jou wat gecharged moet word of whatever. So you put them nice in little groupies. So little organized cables, so it doesn't look like organized chaos. Dit is wat ek dink vir my groot mens maak. Because I would rather have not spent that money on cable organizers. I mean,
1: listen, in your younger days,
0: boring.
1: It can look like a spider web coming from underneath the
0: and
1: TV. That's fine as long as the TV works.
0: Correct. Cable organizers. What is it that you bought? It's probably something golf related.
1: No, there's nothing. You can't use the word mundane and golf in the same sentence. So
0: I rebuke that.
1: But what I did buy that I found to be very, very, like, I was like, yo, this is now seriously, like, clearly things that are bothering me as an adult that didn't bother me before, right, is I went and bought, okay, a bunch of, like, I went to one of these, we just mentioned them, your decor stores.
0: Yes, yes.
1: And I bought a shelf so that I can organize my caps better.
0: Wow.
1: So like each hat, I'm a hat person, each hat has to have its own compartment where it sits. And while I was like drilling and getting it all together, and like I was like, this is adulting vibes. Like I used to not care. My caps used to just, you put all of them on top of each other in one big lump and they're
0: and
1: fine.
0: And then that's where they were. Okay. You know what? I sometimes think maybe we should get back into just being childish about these things, because I got a sunglasses organizer, right, as one of my Christmas gifts from my husband.
1: And you were so excited.
0: And I was so excited. Since having this thing, I have lost two pairs of very, very nice sunglasses. When my sunglasses were just vibes, toe hulle nog net gelê het waar ek hulle gelos het, in 'n kas, in my kar, iewers, I always knew where they were. Once I got this organizer, it all went to hell in a handbasket.
1: You know what's another thing that now that I thought about it, I went out, I saw this product called the Bucky Buddy. And I got excited and I went out and got the Bucky Buddy. Do you know what a Bucky Buddy is? A Bucky Buddy is basically just a steel like board that, you know, when you open up the back of your Bucky, it connects between the two sides to make a boot, like boot space, to make it short. And then it's got little hooks so that you can hang your grocery shopping packets on it that you don't have, because you know you can't just put it in the back of the Bucky. Yeah, it's going to roll around. Yeah. So it's basically just a partition. I think that's the right word.
0: Yes.
1: With little hooks on it for your shopping bags.
0: Good for you, Marguerite. My adulting buy lately. I ran out of petrol on Saturday. No one replaced it. You and Roz can adult alone. You need to do it yourself. And, she ran out of gas.
1: Yeah, so now you're going to go buy a jerry can.
0: I paid for the gas refill. It was gas, but it was verschrikkelijk koud op die oomblik. It was a gas bottle wat sy moest gevul het.
1: Mm-hmm.
0: Adulthood is the worst hood.
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3: I've been gifted this large wooden spoon because apparently, allegedly, I stir from time to time. That big old wooden spoon's getting a name.
4: Oh, I can't wait for this coronation ceremony to begin.
5: Hear ye! Hear ye! Let it be known across the airwaves that on this most unnecessarily formal and deeply important occasion, we gather to honor Martin Bester, presenter of the people, provoker of opinions, master of mischief, first lord of feel good, and undisputed sovereign of the stir. The great wooden spoon has been bestowed, but one sacred matter remains. Suggestions were summoned from across the land, from the minds of the mourning family, from the loyal people of the airwaves. And now, the hour has come.
6: Rory McMurray.
4: You need to say with a lot more gravity.

0: Baboon Named. Thank you very much, everybody.
1: Breakfast with Martin Bester. Weekday mornings from 6 to 9. Jacaranda Newswatch traffic in 90 seconds.
2: Alrighty, traffic not looking too bad at the moment compared to yesterday's rain. A lot less accidents, but a couple to report for you. On the N3 southbound, just before Main Reef Road, as you approaching the Geldenhuys interchange, we do have an accident there, and that is causing about 3 or 4 kilometers of backed up traffic. In Johannesburg on Albertina Sisulu, I'm seeing lots of traffic due to an accident over there. It's also slow coming from Boysons Road onto the M2 near Fordsburg Mayfair area. Slow moving traffic out near Cresta. There was an accident right near the Johannesburg Surgical Hospital. It started to ease up just a little bit of traffic as you try and get onto the N1 highway link. Four ways, still a little bit of traffic on Cedar Road and also on Witkoppen, and that intersection between Witkoppen and Malibongwe. Still a little bit busy. Other than that, northbound seems okay. Nothing too bad. Olifants is looking clear. So is Allendale New Road. Further than that, have you got anything noteworthy?
3: In een site in Centurion, daar is een stilstaande motor daar net na Botalaan, waar die verkeer bietjie ontwrig, maar niks te sleg nie. Dan ook die N1 site in Pretoria, stilstaande motor net na Rigel Rylaan se afrit. En daar is nog een stilstaande motor op die N1 Noord by die Linwoodweg afrit. Dit is al meeste van die middag daar. Enig iets anders, laat weet ons op die WhatsApp-lijn 084-8500-942. One of my favorite South African musicians coming up right after this.
1: Rob, Roz, The Drive with Rob and Roz. Jacaranda.

0: It's music from Jimmy Nevis, the South African out of Cape Town. Heartboxing is the name of the song. It's almost 6:30. Marlene is standing by with the news headlines, and Karabo Peter has your sport.
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0: On the roads, you can expect slow-moving traffic on the N1 North. There's a stationary vehicle in Pretoria there at the Linwood Road off-ramp. Traffic also moving quite slowly in central Joburg on the M1 South as you head towards the Crown Interchange.
5: The Independent Police Investigative Directorate says over a period of 3 years, 149 people were killed in 77 cases involving the KZN Police Task Teams. IPA Deputy Director for Investigations, Lane John, told the Madlanga Commission earlier today that cases where police claimed that deceased suspects had fired at them, the reconstructions of those crime scenes did prove otherwise. Then we move abroad. Europeans are gearing up to witness a rare total solar eclipse as it sweeps towards mainland Europe, where it will briefly turn day into night. Our full news bulletins are on jackrandfm.com. Click on Jackpot. But for now, we head over to the business front.
6: The US dollar came under pressure today while commodity prices moved higher. Now, the catalyst was US inflation, which cooled slightly in July, with the annual rate easing to 3.4%. While prices are still higher than they were before the war with Iran, investors are looking for signs that inflation is cooling enough to give the US Federal Reserve more room to keep interest rates the same over the coming months.
5: So that's Renier van Sail from Melville Douglas. But why should we care if the interest rates in America changes or stays the same? We asked Harry Scherze. He is the CEO and co-founder of Future Forex, and he says an unchanged U.S. interest rate means cheaper imports and a stronger rand.
7: The stronger the rand is, the cheaper the goods are in the shops and the cheaper transport is, the cheaper everything living-wise is in South Africa. So we're hoping for a strong rand.
5: A dollar trading at 16 rand 14 at this stage, euro 18 rand 62, pound sitting at 21 rand 80. Gold is trading at $4,425.97 a fine ounce. Brent crude oil, $88.80 a barrel. I'm Marlene for Share More News at 7.
8: Jacaranda Newswatch Sport. Well, we'll kick off with all things rugby. Former Springbok fly half Cohen Bosch is set for a big test when he makes his Blue Bulls debut against the All Blacks this weekend. The 29-year-old returned to South Africa after a spell in France and says his ambition to play for the Springboks again has not changed. Bosch on his return to South Africa.
9: Yeah, I think it's just a continuation of what I had started, that process of playing with freedom in France. And then, obviously, like you said, getting a little bit older, I'm a little bit more experienced now. So most of the teams that we play in the URC, I know. Obviously, the quality of rugby is a little bit better than what we faced in France. So I'm just really looking forward to testing myself.
8: And in about the T-minus 50 minutes, the Betway Premiership action sees the defending champions Orlando Pirates face AmaZulu. With Pirates looking for a second straight win, Kaizer Chiefs will also be in action as they host Sekhukhune United at FNB Stadium. And another one to look out for, Durban City welcome Golden Arrows to Chatsworth Stadium. And 8th place is Siwelele FC take on bottom side Milford. And finally, in case you have missed it, a massive change is coming for one of the NBA's biggest names. The Los Angeles Lakers are set to be sold in a deal valuing the franchise at a staggering $12.5 billion. Former Disney CEO Bob Iger and businessman George Kushner are reportedly behind that deal. It comes shortly after LeBron James left the Lakers for the Philadelphia 76ers, following 8 seasons and an NBA title in Los Angeles. But that's all I have for today. Garabo Peter for Jack Sports.

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0: I think we need to do a new segment on The Drive with Robin Ross, and it's going to be called Has Karabo Heard This Song?
1: Because don't do this.
0: No, truly. Really? Our young one, she doesn't know this. She's like, I've never heard it. It's the cutest cover version for me. It's so sweet. It's the original Ben E. King. And then For The Cause came out and did their version of Stand By Me. And then before that, the song that introduced us all to Rihanna, it's Ponder Replay, one of Rob's absolute favorites. He is still off for the rest of the week because he's got this horrible flu that everybody seems to have contracted. So DJ Ankle Tap standing in to help out. And Danny Painter is coming up between 7 and 10.
2: Correct.
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0: Op die paaie in Pretoria of Centurion liever op die N1 Noord is daar 'n stilstaande motor net voor die Brakfontein wisselaar. 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
1: Most of the traffic Joburg side is all in the East Rand Bedford View side coming down from the Galulis interchange. There's still slow moving traffic southbound from about Van Buren to about Main Reef Road. Speaking of Main Reef Road, there is an accident on the highway right at Main Reef Road, except that's headed in the other direction, so that's going to affect northbound traffic. Other than that, it's starting to ease up. Joburg CBD's looking good, Midrand's looking good, still a little bit of traffic forward side towards Lone Hill from about, I want to say, Four Ways Crossing to about Cedar Lakes. Other than that, you should be fine.
0: Môreoggend 6:00 Filistereken Reken het jou nuutste verkeer musiek op pad nou van Teddy Swims.

0: 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T's, C's and information are online. Ons is môre weer terug tussen 4 en 7. As jy enigiets gemis het, gaan na ons social media platforms. There you can catch up with the awesome interview we had with Chad Leclos yesterday.
1: So cool.
0: What an incredible dude. Net en ook al die ander kaskenades waarmee ons besig is wat ons nie noodwendig op die

0: gaan na ons social media platforms. There you can catch up with the awesome interview we had with Chad Leclos yesterday.
1: Cool.
0: What an incredible dude. Net en ook al die ander kaskenades waarmee ons besig is wat ons nie noodwendig op die lig kan doen nie. At Jacket Drive is where you'll find us on Instagram, The Drive with Robin Ross on Facebook, and then also at Jacaranda FM. Ja, Tap.
1: Ja, Roz.
0: Second day. It's been not too bad. Not too bad.
1: Wow. Weekend. You know what? It's a half week, so the weekend is right around the corner. Believe it or not, tomorrow's Thursday.
0: Amper tyd vir jou om baie hard te werk, because you are that hardworking guy.
1: Remind me.
0: Over the weekend.
1: The weekends I work. Every invite. Hey, what are you doing Saturday night? No. Computer says no.
0: Because the man is at the helm of party nights. Danny Painter is at the helm of Monday to Thursday from 7 to 10. She is coming up just after music from Elton John and Dua Lipa. My name is Roseanne McKenzie.
1: I am Timu J something.
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7: Joburg reaching a maximum of 14 degrees tomorrow. Emalahleni 16, Pretoria going up to 18. It's 7 o'clock on the dot. Here's what you need to know about what happened in the country today. The Hawks say that the state will oppose bail when the murder accused, Cheslin Collins, returns to court on the 25th of August. The 23-year-old is being accused of the murder of four people in Reiger Park in Boksburg last Friday. Gauteng spokesperson for the Hawks, Katlego Mogale, says more arrests can be expected.
8: We do believe that he was not alone in doing this heinous deed. He is a well-known gangster in Reiger Park. The investigators connected the dots as soon as they profiled him and found out that he also has outstanding cases that also happen in Reiger Park.
7: The Independent Police Investigative Directorate, meanwhile, says over a period of 3 years, 149 people were killed in 77 cases involving the KZN Police Task Teams. The Deputy Director for Investigations, Len John, told the Madlanga Commission about some cases where police claimed that deceased suspects had fired at them, but that the reconstruction of the relevant crime scenes proved otherwise. And Parliament's Section 89 Impeachment Committee says they will make sure that they're prepared to start with the impeachment process that's now against President Cyril Ramaphosa once the Pala Pala report has been reviewed.
9: We are moving to finalize the terms of reference. We are going to meet to get an update in the appointment of the evidence leader. So the preparatory work of the committee has not been interdicted.
7: That was the chairperson, Makashule Gane, and all of this follows on the Constitutional Court setting aside an urgent request to access the court directly to appeal the High Court decision on the matter. Meanwhile, the Premier of North West, Lazarus Mokgosi, welcomed the introduction of the General Mining Laws Amendment Bill, which aims to crack down on illegal mining. He spoke during a media briefing in Mahikeng this morning.
10: We are a mining province, and these activities happen in our province, and if the law cannot be meted against such people because of legislative loopholes, becomes a problem.
7: International Relations Minister Ronald Lamola, meanwhile, says irregular migration cannot be solved by border security alone. He was speaking at the SADC Council of Ministers meeting held in the Durban ICC today. Now, he says South Africa's concerns around illegal migration, its impact on communities and access to opportunities are legitimate, but the minister says the issue must be dealt with within the law.
11: We are fully aware that the movement of people across our region is frequently connected to broader questions of economic opportunity and employment. And we must be very clear that this is not just a security issue. It is an economic and a social challenge that all of us must confront and engage.
7: Moving abroad then, Europeans are gearing up to witness a rare total solar eclipse this hour as it sweeps toward mainland Europe, where it will briefly turn day into night. The moon is first expected to blot out the sun in Russia's remote Arctic north before parts of Greenland and Iceland will be dark. Next in line is Europe and the UK. That's it from myself and the rest of the team for now, but visit jackaroundfm.com for the day's other big news stories.

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0: It is Bruno Mars and Jacaranda FM, Locked Out of Heaven. I got The Weeknd and the Saxby Twins on the way. And this weekend, Neon Dreams are going to be performing at the Rugby. I was at Loftus today. They're getting ready. They're getting ready for us, even though I don't know where we're playing. But everyone, there's chias everywhere. I think, is it New Zealand? Is it Argentina? I'm not sure. I don't know. There's so much happening at the moment, so much in sport. Like, there's just sport everywhere. And I'm just very... I'm chiasful, but I'm confused, you know? And that's okay. One can be chiasful and confused at the same time, if you are Danny Painter. You don't have to be confused, though. You can go to jacarandafm.com and go and check out everything that's happening this weekend if you click on events. Now, tomorrow, something big is happening on Breakfast with Martin Bester. And when I say big, I mean like... the biggest.
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0: It is Ella Langley on Jacaranda FM, Choosing Texas. Before that, good music, I hope. I don't know, did it make you feel good? The Saxby Twins, The Weeknd. Maybe you are looking more forward to the Spice Girls, which I got on the way. But also, more music that's going to make you feel good, but only if you tell me what that is. 0848500942. 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

0: It is Harry Styles on Jacaranda FM. It's called Adore You, Jamie Fine, if anything's left. And I've definitely got something left for you. Tonight, we have a brand new single from Yanani. That is coming up, Mariet. More feel-good music on the way for you as we head into the 8 o'clock hour. It is almost there. And, you know, I know it's not Monday and we're not supposed to moan on any other day but a moan day, but I'm gonna just say it. There are some things that we should be better at knowing in 2026, you know, and it sometimes still surprises me that some people are living here in this world alongside me and they don't know some things, you know. And I wonder if you feel the same, if I'm not the only one, right? There are some things that people should know at this late age, however old you are in 2026. I feel like we're not all on the same level, and I don't think it's about school. I don't know what it is. Do you feel the same? What should people know that they don't know in 2026? And I'm talking basic things, like maybe it's spelling your name right. The same name that's in the email that you send to them and then they respond and they spell it wrong. Maybe that's one of the things. I have a thing. And I've realized that this thing is going to bother me until the day I close my eyes and they read out my final will. Because this thing is bothering me very badly. And today has bothered me twice. I'm going to tell you about it. But first, I want you to share yours. 0848500942. What is the thing that we should know? Or that people should know in 2026 that they don't know? Now, attention traffic register number holders, the Department of Transport is verifying TRN certificates issued to natural persons between the 1st of January 2000 and the 30th of June 2023 to clear dormant records from the NATIS system. If you have received a TRN in that period, you need to visit www.transport.gov.za and use the TRN portal for more information and to check whether your number appears on the dormant list. Affected holders have 30 days from publication of the notice to verify the details and submit the required documents at the listed provincial offices. For inquiries, you can email trn@gov.za using your TRN number as the subject line. Again, that's trn@gov.za. 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

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There's Higher Ground, Katy Perry, Mid Roar, Netfordit, and Ed Sheeran with Camera. I've got Outkast and Bobby van Jaarsveld ter regte plek op, but in Wibblik, is jy op die regte plek? Well, I mean, you kind of are. You're already here with Jacaranda FM, your number one feel-good station, and hopefully we're making you feel good. But we're also moaning a little bit tonight, and that's okay, because sometimes we need to get it off of our chests. And a lot of people are agreeing with me on the WhatsApp line. So I asked the question before I played the music. What are the things that you feel that people should already know in 2026? Like spelling your name wrong when I've my name wrong when I've sent you an email and it says my name in the email. You can see it. Not only does it say it in the email, it also says it in the signature and in the little the picture, the actual signature picture, like the blocky Danny Paint. It says it there. D-A-N-N-Y. It says it. But then I'm D-E-N-N-Y. I'm D-A-N-I. I'm D-A-N-N-I. I didn't even know sometimes. And I'm like, but you know, I know that grinds Rosie McKenzie's gears. I know that is one of the things. But I have found a new thing. And this is something that I now cannot look away from. And I have become quite petty at this thing. So, you know, we all have everything on our phones, right? From my security cameras to any card that I might need in my life to like everything, my emails, my WhatsApps, my messages, you can phone me, I can watch TV on it, I can read a book on it, like everything is on my phone, everything. So much so, in fact, that I sometimes want to fling it into the ocean and dash it upon the rocks and run away into the wild. That one can't. So all of the things that I own are on my phone. So I wonder in 2026, why I will get a notification that one has emailed me, and I will see the said notification email has just come through on the email address, and this is the email. And before I've even opened the email, I will, on the same device in my hand, receive a WhatsApp message to tell me that I have been sent an email. I know. You are now two notifications on my phone, my guy. I can, both of them are you. And both of them say the same thing. Why? In 2026, surely we don't need this. Am I alone? Please tell me I'm not alone. Please tell me that I'm not just being mean in 2020. Maybe it's this point of the year in August, you know? I don't know. 0848500942. So now, I delete both. And I will not respond. I will not reply to you if you are sending me two messages. 0848500942. Am I the problem? Am I? Maybe.

0: It is Dasha on Jacaranda FM. This is Austin, Bobby van Jaarsveld, met regte plakke net voor dit, and Outcast, Miss Jackson. Now, we're moaning, and that's okay, because sometimes you can moan, and I asked you, what are the things that you think, or a thing that you think people should know in 2026 that should just be like common knowledge? Mine is, don't send me an email and then send me a WhatsApp. I get both of those notifications on the same device in the same hand that you've sent the first one on. Like, it's the, I see both. I see the email and then I see the WhatsApp, and then you know what I'm going to do? Delete them both, because now I'm upset. Now I don't care. So what are the things that people should know?
1: Hi, Denny. Hope you are doing well. This is Kloshni. In 2026, I think people should know that everybody's trying to figure it out, you know, because honestly speaking, when you look at social media, it looks like everyone has the perfect job, perfect relationship, perfect body, perfect bank balance, you know, you name them. But honestly speaking, behind the screen, I think we're all just trying to make it work. So I think we should all be kind to ourselves and to other people. Thank you very much for the perfect music, as always.
0: Thank you, my babe. And true. But I do like a little bit of competition, though. So it's great for me to see other people winning, because then I want to win too. It drives me, you know? But maybe I get what you're saying. It's not for everyone. Cece, what do you say?
2: Hi, Danny. At least your name is not Cecilia. I get Susie, Sissy, and every man sings that song, Cecilia, you're breaking my heart. So now I introduce myself as Cece. Works much better for me, like close corporation.
0: Okay, Cece, I see you're Cecilia, you're breaking my heart, and I raise you. Every bar I've ever been in, there has been an elderly drunk gentleman who has opened with this.
3: Oh, Danny boy, the pipes are calling.
0: I kid you not, I know the words to this song because of how many times it has been sang to me when I introduce myself. You are not alone, my girl. Except I don't know what to change my name to, Cece. Maybe you can suggest something. 0848500942. Sienna Spyro and Beyonce on the way. And tomorrow morning on Breakfast with Martin Bester, Panyaza Lesu.
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0: 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My name is Danny Painter, and there is a new opportunity for you to make some bucks.
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0: It is Mary Mary on Jacaranda FM Shackles. If you like it, you let me know. 0848500942. And you know we love some new music. And I think I got something for this Wednesday evening that's going to make you love music even more. It is off of a brand new EP from Yandani. And we've got Yandani on the line. Hello, happy Wednesday.
1: Hello.
0: I'm very, very excited to talk to you. I've listened to the song. I'm ready to play it. But first, for those of us who haven't met you yet, who is Yandani?
1: Yandani is R&B and pop singer. I just enjoy blending two of those genres together. And yeah, I'm just, you know, all music. Literally, that's all me.
0: Now, a question that's obviously, I mean, it's going to get old, but you are from music royalty in this country. Tell us about your history.
1: So basically, I just grew up around music, you know, being in a musical family kind of, I guess, shaped who I am today. You know, for people that don't know, my family is Ladysmith Black Mambazo. So yeah, it's a lot of history and just all of that that shaped me to be the musician that I am today.
0: Is there pressure? I mean, it's in your DNA, so obviously you're going to be good. But is there pressure? Do you feel the pressure to be good?
1: I don't feel the pressure at all, hey. I feel like just getting all the support that I've gotten from my family, like, just keeps, you know, making me continue and push more, and it gives me so much more motivation to just continue. So there's no pressure at all. Like, I'm honestly just living and doing what I love, and it's completely different from what they are doing and what they've done. So it's just a whole new lane for me.
0: I was just going to say, it's a completely different world of music, because, I mean, in the years that I've been doing the job that I have, music has changed and evolved so much, and how you market it, how you record it, from everything has changed. So, I mean, obviously they give you some advice, but I don't think that any of us fully understand the music market at the moment unless you're fully in it, right?
1: Yeah, that's true. I feel like so much has changed, even like over the past 10 years, you know, like all of it now is very, I guess I can say, like, social media based. Like, you have to push your music, do content on TikTok and, you know, stuff like that.
0: Now, you have quite a big following on TikTok. And I have to ask you, is it music first or is it social media first, or do they kind of go hand in hand for you?
1: You know what, at first it was social media first, because it was kind of just, I don't know, I wanted to reach more people and more people to know about me, and it just so happened to actually work out. So now I would definitely say it's music and social media together, because I just want to show people that I'm not just, you know, the guy on TikTok that does covers of other people's music, but now, you know, I'm my own person, I'm an artist now, and I have my music to show people.
0: Do you think that it's possible in 2026 to be able to market music without a social media following?
1: You know what? I would say no.
0: No.
1: Definitely not. Like, everyone is glued to the TikToks and doing TikTok dance challenges or using the sounds on the, you know, on every.

0: able to market music without a social media following?
1: You know what? I would say no.
0: No.
1: Definitely not. Like, everyone is glued to the TikToks and doing TikTok dance challenges or using the sounds on the, you know, on every social media app gets the song to reach people. You know, it's not like, I would say maybe 30 years ago where, you know, you didn't really need to push it on social media, but now that's like the main focus.
0: Okay, so more pressure. Thanks for that. Not only are we doing an album, but we have to have a million followers on TikTok. Okay, got it. Got it. Thank you. Okay, so your EP is out. It's called About You, and I'm about to play the first single, Touch. Talk to me about you. Who is it about, firstly? And who did you get to work with on it?
1: So the EP, I just wanted to make it about like the different stages that you go through, like in a relationship, you know, whether it could be very, very great and times where, you know, you aren't really feeling the most loved and things aren't really going so well, or even in situations where you're actually like undecided and don't really know, like, do you want to be in this relationship, or it's just like you're not sure, you know. So I just wanted it to be an EP that just spoke about young love and just the different stages to it. And on the EP, I got to work with Sasha Skarbek and Stephen Barnes, which is just insane and so much fun. Like, we work so well together. Yeah, and we started this EP a good, I'd probably say like 2.5 years ago. Yeah, so we've just been like working on it and its sound and just trying to find what worked best for me.
0: So the first single that we're about to play here on Jacaranda FM is called Touch. What is the vibe and what is the message that you, as the songwriter, as the creator, want us to take from it?
1: Oh, so Touch, I would definitely say, is more on the fun side. And it's about just being so captivated by a person. And like, you would just literally drop anything that you're doing just to be with them or help them out with whatever they need and just to be by their side, you know? So yeah, that's what it's about. And it's very vibey. It gives like, you just want to be outside and dance. Maybe not now since it's very cold, but you know, summer's coming. So wait for summer. Yeah.
0: Okay. Would you please do us a favor and introduce Touch here on Jacaranda FM?
1: Yes. All right, guys, this is Touch by the one and only Yandani, and it's out right now alongside my EP called About You.
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0: It is Loreen on Jacaranda FM. It's called Tattoo. And before that, Yandani with Touch. If you like that song, you should let me know on 0848500942 because I could add it to the playlist, but only if you dig it. Now, today on The Drive with Rob and Roz, or with Roz and Ankle Tap, rather, Chad Leclos was in the studio. And listen, everyone lost their minds. A dude was making friends left, right, and center there at Jacaranda FM. You can go check it out if you follow us on socials, Jacaranda 94.2.
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2: The most decorated Commonwealth Games athlete of all time. Chad Leclos in the building. When you went back into the pool, were you expecting this kind of a result?
3: Honestly, guys, this feels amazing. I mean, the last 10 days has been like, felt like London all over again. I think perspective is everything. So I think for me at the moment, you know, right after that last race where I got medal 21, literally 45 minutes later, I got the news that my apartment was on fire. I lost a lot in that fire. I'm not going to pretend I didn't. But I didn't lose my father, my mother, or myself. If I was in the flat, I probably wouldn't have made it out because I sleep with eye mask and earplugs and 10 years of memories, all my memorabilia, all my Olympic gear, a lot of medals, and I have my first hat I won the Olympics in.
2: Yeah.
3: That's all burnt down. That's something I can't replace, unfortunately. To everyone listening, I really have felt the love for the last 10 days. And I just want to say from the bottom of my heart, truly grateful to everyone in South Africa. Thank you, guys.
2: We are so proud of you.
4: Handel almal op 'n waardevolle manier, want dis hoe familie behoort te wees. Arinel, familiewaardes. Waarde vir die hele familie.

It is Justin Bieber with Daisies on Jacaranda FM. David Guetta, Kelly Rowland, When Love Takes Over. I've got the Tony Rich Project on the way for you. And some news. This is breaking. Demi Lovato. When last have we heard from her? She went through that alien thing, then she got married, then she was okay again. But now, there's a new Camp Rock movie coming out. Camp Rock 3. And it's just been confirmed that she will be making an appearance reprising the role of Michi Torres. The movie's going to be debuting on the Disney Channel tomorrow, before streaming on Disney Plus starting on Friday. Previously, it was announced that she would be executive producing without an on-screen role. So she was definitely involved, and I had theories. But as usual, I was right. I say that a lot, I'm sorry. Her return to the role of Michi is 18 years after the original Camp Rock movie launched her career in 2008. Dermot Kennedy coming up after this. It is your number one feel-good station, Jacaranda FM.

0: It is Sia on Jacaranda FM. It's called Chandelier. More music on the way for you that I think is going to make you feel good. Lionel Richie, Luis Obala, and more. You can let me know what you think on jacarandafm.com. On the front page is every single song that I play for you. And if you dig it, you can send me a message on 0848500942. And if you don't, but you can also do that on the website. Click the hearts if you dig it and the broken one if you don't. It's all there for you, as is all of the events, all of the opportunities to win. You can tell us what you like and what you don't on Listen Up. But also, you can vote for things like the name of Martin Bester's new
1: spoon. 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
4: 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Let it be known across the airwaves that on this most unnecessarily formal and deeply important occasion, we gather to honor Martin Bester, presenter of the people, provoker of opinions, master of mischief, first lord of feel good, and undisputed sovereign of the stir. The great wooden spoon has been bestowed, but one sacred matter remains. Suggestions were summoned from across the land, from the minds of the mourning family, from the loyal people of the airwaves. And now, the hour has come.
2: Rory McMurray.
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0: It is Ariana Grande on Jacaranda FM. Hate That I Made You Love Me, Go Darren mit Lang Armin Liefde, and Teddy Swims with The Doll. It is all of the music, hopefully, that makes you feel good. If it doesn't, you know what to do. 0848500942. Now, today is International Vinyl Record Day, so if you have some, you should be listening to them. Barney Simon will be definitely celebrating this on Sunday on his show. You can tune in every single Sunday evening. Now, the date is questionable. We celebrated on a couple of dates from 1877, on which Thomas Edison is thought to have invented the phonograph. And the purpose is to encourage the preservation of the recordings, the cover art, and the cultural influence of vinyl records. So if you are a vinyl head, today is your day. My uncle is going to be very stoked. Pretty sure he's going to be playing vinyls all night long. Now, someone who's playing all night long is the Backstreet Boys. They are wrapping, well, they were scheduled to wrap up their Millennium residency at the Sphere in Las Vegas, but they've just announced three New Year's shows: the 31st of December, the 1st of January, and the 2nd of January. They have performed to over 750,000 fans, and they've done 47 sold-out shows. And apparently these spheres are popping up. Well, I mean, they're building them. They're not alien things. They feel like they are, but they're not. They're building them in Abu Dhabi, and they're building them in Dubai. And I'm kind of hoping that we might get one here. Don't you think? I think we deserve one. I'd go. I'd definitely go, especially if they bring the Backstreet Boys or Britney Spears or Shania Twain or Lionel Richie.
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3: Met die eerste oogopslag is niks omtrent die grootste stryd in rugby so glad soos Castle Double Malt met. 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Raak wat hande in die chaos. Die gejuig na 80 minute op die strydveld. Dis mos extra glad. 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Vernoot van rugby's greatest rivalry. 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

0: It is Bastille on Jacaranda FM. It's called Pompeii Cargo and Tina Turner, What's Love Got to Do with It? And Luis Obalo with that R&B. I'm out of here. I'm on my way out to bed. And I will catch you tomorrow, same time, 7 to 10 p.m. Until then, though, I leave you with Mariah Carey, Tana, Bruno Mars, Art Matthew, Shekinah, and more. All of that in the next 30 minutes. And you can check it all out on jacarandafm.com. 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Matt Grappapalli is joining you from 4 a.m. and we're kickstarting your Thursday the right way. Have a lacquer one. Good night.
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2: Sometimes I don't take a lot of pictures of anything, and I really should be, because I don't think I've got any pictures from the party.
3: No.
2: I took a picture of Diane. I don't know if I'm, doing something that, you know, you shouldn't be doing. Now it's a rabbit hole.
3: You made this so awkward. Carry on.
4: It's good.
2: It was just like a cool picture. She was holding something.
3: Oh, okay. Got you.
2: I can't use that.
3: No. Look, I didn't take a lot of pictures at the party or even actually at the rugby even. And we were all there. And it was just like, when you're in the moment, though, it's like, it's easy to forget.
4: I think I took one photo at the rugby.
3: Yes.
2: I know. I didn't even take a picture at the rugby.
4: Yeah.
2: I've made a video for soundcheck, which is what I normally do.
4: Right.
2: Because, you know, I get bored. But not actual rugby, the actual show, I didn't. However, I went onto my phone.
3: Yeah.
2: I have hundreds of pictures of my dogs.
3: Okay, yes.
2: Some of the pictures are exactly the same.
4: Yes.
2: I take the exact same picture at the exact same time of the day. At exactly the same spot in my garden. I love taking pictures of my dogs in my garden.
3: Yeah, I can imagine that.
2: Every time.
3: Yes.
4: Yeah, I think I've got a couple of pictures of Charlie in exactly the same spot on the couch because she has a little corner where the sun catches her.
2: Right?
4: Yeah.
2: Just beautiful.
4: Same photo.
2: What do you have most photos of on your phone? Is it a pet thing?
5: Well, the pictures that I've got most of on my phone are... Wish I could say it was my kids. It should probably be my kids.
2: Right?
5: But it is indeed my Staffy.
2: There you go.
5: Everything that he does is sweet and Oleg, and the kids are teenagers. So, yeah, it is definitely my dog.
2: Guys, this is a social experiment.
3: Yeah.
2: People take more pictures of their dogs and their pets than their own children. Not you. You're different.
3: Yeah, I've got a lot of pictures of my kids. I'm looking through my phone right now and I'm like, oh, there's a lot of pictures of my kids. Yeah. But my cats come in strong second.
2: Is it?
3: Yeah, my cats are very bad.
4: Good poses.
3: Yeah.
6: My phone has the most work photos of me. It's a racking installer, so it's not rocker.
3: Sure, okay.
2: Fun.
7: I've definitely got photos of my three Dachshund daughters the most on my phone.
8: I just want to say the most images or photos, pictures I've got on my phone are slightly deranged, inappropriate memes. So, yeah, sorry. Probably should be my kids, but hey, there it is.
2: Yeah, those screen grabs and those downloads of things, sure. But just be honest with me this morning. Just a quick social experiment. What is the one thing that you get pictures that you have the most of on your phone? Am I right in saying it's possibly your pets? 084 850 0942.
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10: The most decorated Commonwealth Games athlete of all time. Chad Leclerc in the building. When you went back into the pool, were you expecting this kind of a result?
11: Honestly, guys, this feels amazing. I mean, the last 10 days has been like, felt like London all over again. I think perspective is everything. So I think for me at the moment, you know, right after that last race where I got medal 21, literally 45 minutes later, I got the news that my apartment was on fire. I lost a lot in that fire. I'm not going to pretend I didn't. But I didn't lose my father, my mother, or myself. If I was in the flat, I probably wouldn't have made it out because I sleep with eye mask and earplugs and 10 years of memories, all my memorabilia, all my Olympic gear, a lot of medals. And I have my first hat I won the Olympics in.
10: Yeah.
11: That's all burnt down. That's something I can't replace, unfortunately. To everyone listening, I really have felt the love for the last 10 days. And I just want to say from the bottom of my heart, truly grateful to everyone in South Africa. Thank you, guys.
10: We are so proud of you.
12: So, sis, have you decided what you want to study?
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1: And when you used to actually phone somewhere to get the time.
2: Kids, what Auntie Roz means by that? It wasn't a phone screen that had the time. 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
2: Deed.
1: Wanneer jy die sein hoor, is dit... Drie minute voor vijf en 30 seconden.
2: Oh, we were living in the ghetto. Guys, we were living in the ghetto.
1: Dark ages, those were some dark times. But if we do bring that back, I know I didn't do a very good audition, but Telkom, if you're listening, please can I get
2: no,
1: that tender?
2: No, you can't have that lady's job. She's the lady that does the number you have dialed is incorrect. Please redial the number and start again.
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1: My question to you is, as person in abusive relationship, how, when do you know it's time?
2: I think when you start believing the things that people say about you, that that person who is abusing you, when you start believing that you deserve it, when you start making excuses, when you start saying, ja, maar ek moes seker maar 'n bietjie stil gebly het daar nie, ek verstaan dit was nou maar my skuld. When you start realizing that you are believing what the perpetrator is saying about you, then you know you are too far gone to continue. And the only way that you, the only little hope that you have of saving yourself is just stepping away from that situation. When I stepped out on that day and my friend came to fetch me and my face was badly beaten up and everything, I didn't know whether I will go back tomorrow.
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1: 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Ugh, I know I've said this before, but you're going to tell me it's too easy. Here it comes. What is this secret sound for 50,000 rand?
2: I'm going to need you to play that again.
1: 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It's too easy, I can't.
0: Think you know the secret sound? 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
1: I've been gifted this large wooden spoon because apparently, allegedly, I stir from time to time. 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
3: 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The great wooden spoon has been bestowed, but one sacred matter remains. Suggestions were summoned from across the land, from the minds of the morning family, from the loyal people of the airwaves. And now, the hour has come.
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0: Jack around AFM on a Tuesday morning. So on Tuesdays, we solve problems, don't we? We give good advice, healthy advice, often. And you can ask any question you like because it's time for Asking for a Friend. Asking for a Friend. Asking for a Friend. Yes. I'm blaming it on the rain, the fact that the thing is double clicking.
1: Asking for a Friend.
2: Asking for a Friend.
0: The question this morning we're dealing with is, this is deeper than you think, people. Listen to this.
3: My wife won't allow me to have female friends. What should I do?
0: Before you think this is just a them problem, yeah.
4: Mm.
0: This is broader than you think. I'm telling you now.
4: Yeah. Do you think so?
0: Absolutely.
5: I think so.
0: I absolutely think so. I think this is a problem in a lot of relationships, and it's born from insecurity and jealousy and mistrust.
5: Yeah.
0: And that's why I've got a problem with this question. That's why I've got a problem with this. If you need your partner to allow you to see certain people, you already have a problem.
5: Yeah, you need permission.
0: You need permission to have female friends. When you know, right? I think in a relationship, correct me if I'm wrong. When you know, you know. When you know when someone is a danger.
5: Mm.
0: It's not a blanket thing. It's not a, you can't have female friends.
4: Got you.
0: You can't have male friends. You can't go out late at night.
4: Got you.
0: It's not about that. It's about something more particular.
4: Yeah, yes. Much deeper.
5: Yeah, it's the particular person.
0: Right.
5: Rather than the activity.
0: Yeah.
5: Yeah.
0: And it's a feeling you should get. If you've got a feeling about all women like that,
4: then you've got a problem.
5: Then
4: I agree with you. Then you've got the actual problem, because not all. Also, it's the concept for me about just being friends with somebody, just as a human being. If they're male or female, it makes no difference. That you're friends with this person because you enjoy their company or you have similar interests or that kind of stuff.
0: Yeah.
4: Why is?
0: Well, I think. let me do that. Let me think.
5: Yeah, yeah.
0: Let me think how to phrase this. I think for some men, it's a conscious effort to say to themselves, fish are friends and not food. Remember?
5: What was that? Was a shark tail.
4: Where's the shark?
0: Is it a nice analogy?
5: It's a great analogy.
0: Do you like it?
5: Absolutely.
0: Do you remember that movie?
5: Yeah. Yeah. Great advice.
0: Felicity's dead.
5: Great advice.
0: It needs, you know. You need reminding.
5: Right. Yeah. But the one thing that we don't have the any idea of, is it just new friends? As well, like meeting someone new, because I also assume that when you enter a relationship, you have a backlog of friends and people you've known for your entire life, surely.
0: Honestly, you're right. This has layers to it.
4: Yeah.
0: This is layers to it. For instance, if you are secure in your relationship, it's fine for your husband or your boyfriend to still be friends with their exes. I mean, we all know this, right?
4: Why would you stir like that? Why would you open up that?
0: Layers.
5: I actually think that that's...
4: Paula does agree with that.
5: I agree with that wholeheartedly. You should be able to be friends with your exes. And if it ends acrimoniously or badly, then I start questioning how is it going to end between us if it does.
0: There's some thoughts from us. how do you feel about this situation? We'll get into the feedback, Anonymous, on your question, asking for a friend, next.
6: 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It makes me feel good as I drive to work. Happy, uplifted. I can conquer everything.
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0: Happy birthday, James Hetfield, Bruce Dickinson, Ed Roland, and Scott Stapp of Creed. 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